told you then, and please don't turn me on BFBS, the Forces station. Before that, Years and Years and Shine. Now, we're just 1 hour ahead of your rewind. Talking about rewind and possibly liking the older stuff. Did you see there's a lot of talk about how old you have to be able and eligible to go to a festival at the weekend?

It's Niall Horan then, and Tastes So Good on BFBS. Yes, lots of talk about whether you're too old to be at a festival. I think people are allowed to do what they want to do. Do you know what I mean? And, you know, if you've been at a festival this weekend, I hope that you may be recovering from it. But if you enjoyed BFBSTival, then I also hope that you enjoyed that as well. Hey, did you see the Beckhams were there supporting their son, Cruz Beckham, who has his own band? We have played some of his music on Fresh New Music. I mean, he's not bad, isn't he?

It's Post Malone and Morgan Wallen. I had some help. By the way, talking about having some help, it wasn't just Cruz Beckham performing at Reading Festival. We had Gene Gallagher, obviously from the Gallaghers, Moses Martin, that's Chris Martin, isn't it? And Violet Grohl. Yeah, all these Nepo babies, a little bit of a helping hand, I do believe, maybe. I mean, I think it obviously helps, doesn't it, really? You can't dispute that, can you? DNA then, and Billy Gillies. It's BFBS.

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0: It is Jungle Then and Someday Somewhere on BFBS. Love that song. Now, if you missed Sit Rep from last Thursday, don't worry, you have another opportunity to hear it, catch it on wherever you get your podcasts from. And the title of it is How Can Battle Field deadlock in Ukraine be broken? There's been lots of speculation about the CIA director turned up in Moscow this week, and SITREP team has been finding out what that meant and the reasons that he might have been there, from discussing Ukraine to warning Russia to back off from attacking Eastern Europe. And former UK military attaché to Moscow John Foreman and SITREP's Professor Michael Clark say it was clearly so important that America's top spy wanted to deliver the message face to face.
1: We saw a C-17 going into Moscow. The director of the CIA gets out, and the Russian official statement was that President Putin was informed. Well, I should think he was. An American aircraft flies into Moscow and the director of the CIA steps out. And the first question was, why such a big aircraft for one person?
2: But, and he's also, can I just say, just on that, Mike, when we brought Ben Wallace and Tony Radek into Moscow in 2022, we chose the biggest aircraft we could possibly send there to send the message. And when we got to the airport, this thing, sort of this Voyager, trundles up, the big Union Jack on the back. And the Russian general said he's never seen such a big aircraft from foreign delegation. So it's sort of to set the image.
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Will Young and Jealousy. I went to see him in concert, actually. It's quite a mellow concert, though. Do you know what I mean? It's not one that you got up and went crazy with, but a good performance.

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Chapel Roan and Hot to Go on BFBS, the Forces Station. Now, don't forget that your Saturday has the goal predictor that we would like you to get involved in on our Saturday sports show at 2 o'clock with Mark McKenzie. 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Man City and Coventry City and Rangers versus Motherwell. 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You can even send a voice message if you'd like to do that through the BFBS radio app and keep up to date with all of the scores on the actual day then, 2 o'clock UK time with Mark. But he would love to hear from you for your goal predictor. This is going to be on throughout the season, so do check in on the show. Superman lovers, I haven't heard this for a very long time. This is Starlight next on BFBS, the Forces Station.

Now, if you're liking your music like that, there's more to come in the next hour as we dip into Rewind. Some good tunes to come. Now, we'd like you to vote for our fresh new music. I've got a little bit of Ray for you on the way in the next 15. Ray, unfortunately, coming second, actually, in the fresh new music results from last week. But Fontaines DC and Marianne, a deserved winner, because I flipping love that track. It's absolutely brilliant. But if you'd like to vote for this week's, there are only three due to the bank holiday, actually, to choose from. Alex Warren, Emerald Eyes from his new album. You've got Blossoms with Declan McKenna and Additional Driver, and Olivia Rodrigo with Serena Joy. BFPS.com/music to vote, and we'll find out the track of the week on Friday's TC at 10 o'clock UK time.

It's Jazzy then, and Give Me. Don't know if you managed to catch any of the Jazzy remix then. We had quite a few DJ remixes, and one of them being Jazzy. I reckon that's gonna come out somewhere over Christmas or something like that. So don't worry, you'll have another opportunity to hear that in our BF Festival mixes. They were so good, weren't they? Right, Starly is up next. This is Call On Me. Getting ready for your rewind in the next hour. It's BFBS.

0: Iranian state media says the country's launched retaliatory missile and drone attacks towards US targets. The Iranian Red Crescent said four people, including a young child, were killed and more than 50 injured when new US strikes hit a wedding in Sirik in southern Iran. US Central Command denied it targeted civilians, insisting the strikes followed recent attempted attacks by the Islamic Revolutionary Guard Corps against commercial shipping in the Strait of Hormuz. Mark Jacobson was an advisor to the Secretary of Defense in the Obama administration. He's concerned about the end game.
1: This reminds me so much of those years, 2003 to 2007 or 8, where we took our eye off the ball in Afghanistan and focused on Iraq instead. Now, I'm not saying that either of those was as great a threat to the United States as Iran with a nuclear weapon potentially could be. But again, we have a nation we're dealing with that is really on its hind legs here.
0: Andy Burnham has told MPs that the defence of the realm will always be his top priority. He was speaking in his first appearance in the Commons as Prime Minister, where he paid tribute to Sir Keir Starmer's commitment to Ukraine.
2: We do not seek escalation, but instead will stand firm in providing what help we can to enable Ukraine to defend itself from this illegal invasion. Britain's defence starts in Ukraine, and the defence of our nation will always be my first priority.
0: Vladimir Putin has said Moscow will respond after President Zelensky told airlines that Russian skies should be considered completely dangerous because of Ukrainian drone attacks. Mr. Putin admitted that at least 10 Russian oil refineries remain damaged. In Ukraine, at least five people were killed in Kyiv in the latest Russian attacks on the capital. Mother of four, Svetlana's apartment was hit.
3: We're trying to stay strong, first and foremost, for the little ones. We want them to have a normal childhood, so we're trying to keep ourselves together, mainly for their sake.
0: Meanwhile, Sir Keir Starmer is to stand down as an MP, saying it's time to step aside and focus on international affairs, including defence. It will trigger a by-election for his seat in North London. The man accused of killing right-wing US influencer Charlie Kirk has entered a not guilty plea on all seven charges for alleged murder. A judge in Utah earlier ruled that the case against 23-year-old Tyler Robinson should proceed to trial. He's also said prosecutors could seek the death penalty. Charlie Kirk was shot at Utah University last September. Surprise Wimbledon semi-finalist Arthur Ferry has gone out of the US Open first round, beaten in straight sets by 13th seed Lorenzo Musetti. That's the latest. I'm Susan Bookbinder.
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It's the House Martins with Happy Hour, and Paul Heaton, who was the original lead singer of the House Martins, celebrating his number one album this week. I think it's called Genius, but it is spelt with a J, but we'll say it's Genius. So well done to Paul Heaton for that solo album success. Before that, the Cardigans and Loveful. We have entered into Rewind. How are you then? If you're just hearing me for the first time, hope you had a good bank holiday weekend. Let's get back to normal then. Mantronics up next and Got to Have Your Love on BFBS, the Forces Station.

originally then done by the Mantronics, and then it was covered by Liberty X, and that was their biggest hit. Well, not their biggest hit, but one of their biggest hits. 2002, they released that.

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It's Cool in the Gang and Get Down on It on BFBS, The Forces Station. I hope that you enjoyed our BFBS Festival music then, and make the most of that weekend. Or hopefully you did make the most of that weekend, because we ain't getting a bank holiday now until Christmas. I know! That's what we're going to be thinking about next, isn't it? Well, we've got a few events in between, like Halloween, Remembrance, and there's something else, isn't there? Can't remember what it is now, but Guy Fawkes, that's the thing I was thinking of, yes. So some other events to come our way. Prince is up next, and Take Me With You. We've got King Sims and Halo James with Could I Told You So.

one of my best concerts that I've been to see. And as soon as we're still on the Beer Festival vibes, then yeah, he was one of those right up there. It's sad that I never got to see people like, well, I would have really liked to go on to see Michael Jackson. I would have also liked to see Madonna. I mean, she's still kicking around, so maybe, maybe one day. And also Freddie Mercury and Queen. Yeah, they would have been on my wish list. Right, it's Kim Sims next. This is Too Blind to See It, BFBS.

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7: Come on.

And there you have it then, Brass in Pocket, that is from The Pretenders on BFBS. I say Brass in Pocket, you might say Brass. My daughter's been looking at universities and she's thinking of heading to York. And I'm like, well, girl, if you stay up there long, you'll be saying grass and bath.

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Bit of Beats and Edge as well. That was The Shaman with Move Any Mountain on BFBS, the Forces station. Yeah, smart speakers, head there, or the BFBS website. It's bfbs.com, obviously. And you'll be able to just find all the different things on there. And the app is even better, just easier. It's on your phone. You know what we're like? We're addicted to our phones. We can never leave it. And yeah, you can just easily access all stuff and podcasts as well that you hear, like the Daily Dits and Sit Rep. It's all ready and waiting.

0: Launched retaliatory missiles and drone attacks towards US targets. The Iranian Red Crescent said four people, including a young child, were killed and more than 50 injured when new US strikes hit a wedding in Sirik in southern Iran. US Central Command denied it targeted civilians. The latest tit-for-tat strikes come after the resignation of US Army Secretary Dan Driscoll amid a clash with Defense Secretary Pete Hegseth. Veteran Pentagon reporter Barbara Starr says there's a leadership crisis at the top of the American military.
1: By all accounts, Mr. Driscoll told the president that he felt the agenda to modernize the army was not moving fast enough, and that really could be a fatal flaw because future warfare is already here. In Ukraine, Iran, across the globe, we are seeing emerging powers, if you will, really exercise drone warfare, and a lot of concern that the US is not keeping up.
0: Andy Burnham has told MPs that the defence of the realm will always be his top priority. He was speaking in his first appearance in the Commons as Prime Minister. In reply, the Conservative leader Kemi Badenoch said the last Prime Minister and Chancellor had left an enormous hole in Britain's defence budget.
2: We know this because the current Chancellor quit as Defence Secretary over that black hole, saying it could put British troops at risk. He said that there could be an attack by Russia on NATO as soon as 2030, and that not funding the Defence Investment Plan reduces the readiness of our forces. So let me ask the Prime Minister very clearly, will he provide the funding which his own Chancellor said was necessary to keep British troops safe, and that means 3% by the end of this decade.
0: Meanwhile, Keir Starmer is to stand down as an MP, saying it's time to set aside and focus on international affairs, including defence. It'll trigger a by-election for his seat in central London. Germany's announced the closure of Russia's consulate in Bonn after accusing Moscow of several recent hybrid attacks on its infrastructure. The Interior Minister, Alexander De Brent, said this included an attempted drone attack at Leipzig Airport 4 weeks ago. He said Germany was not at war, but was the target of daily acts of warfare. His words have been translated.
3: We do not see Leipzig as a single case. We assume that Germany is going to be the target of future hybrid attacks by Russia.
0: Russia has rejected the allegation. Manchester City have announced a £125 million signing of Enzo Fernandez from Chelsea in a deal that equals the British transfer record. That's the latest. I'm Susan Bookbinder.
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Arriba, arriba! Yes, Los Lobos and La Bamba on BFBS with OMC. Before that, that was a one-hit wonder, by the way. It's called How Bizarre. We are into Rewind then. Hope you enjoy the hour of tunes. Bit of nostalgia for you. Joan Jett and the Blackhearts are next. I Love Rock and Roll, followed by Tony Basil.

It's a great outfit to go as somebody from the 80s. If you ever have an 80s party at Tony Basil, just if you've got the hair, you put the two pigtails and you're away. Just maybe get yourself a little pom-pom outfit, the Dallas Cowboy cheerleader outfit. I mean, who doesn't want one of those these days? I know. Secretly, I'm hoping I have got a jumper. I know, this makes me sound very weird. Let's move on then. Colonel Abrams...

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Spando Ballet, highly strung. Now, don't forget, we do have our BFBS Pro League Grand Final. It's coming your way on Sunday, the 27th of September. You will start hearing more about this over the next few weeks. If you're not going to be there, don't worry. This will be streamed live on YouTube and Twitch. Just giving you the heads up right now to get it in your diary. 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

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And of course, he very famously wrote, I am the one and only. Which, you know, he doesn't need to work ever again, does he really? And still performing to this day. Right, we've got Morrissey up next then. This is Suede Head. It's BFBS Rewind.

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7: Американская фирма Transceptor Technology приступила к производству компьютеров «Персональный спутник».

It's Snap and the Power. What was that film that song came from with Jim Carrey? Where basically he got to play God for the day. I think he was also in the film that said that you had to say yes to everything. And my husband actually said that to me the other day. He said, let's have a day where you have to say yes to everything. I'm not sure about that one.

believe it. We're into September then, and that means, of course, that it's a new month. Everything back to normal this week, isn't it, really? But, yeah, anyway, you have got the wonderful Joe Carson looking after your day today on Totally Connected. Navy Commando Fred Stokes is currently running his way across the world. Crazy. We catch up with him as he raises money for the RNRM charity, which is absolutely brilliant. Keep running. Run, Forrest, run. We've also, of course, got the usual programmes round and about, and I shall be back a bit later on. Just got a couple more to play for you ahead of the news. Lauryn Hill and Kim Wilde with Four Letter Words.

0: Iran retaliates as US launches new strikes, but what's the end game?
1: This reminds me so much where we took our eye off the ball in Afghanistan and focused on Iraq instead.
0: Andy Burnham puts defence and Ukraine top of the agenda.
2: Britain's defence starts in Ukraine, and the defence of our nation will always be my first priority.
0: And 125 million Fernandes grabs Man City, the transfer window focus.
3: Manchester City, and I would say they're going to be the biggest challengers to Arsenal right now.
4: This is Forces News
5: with Susan Bookbinder.

0: Iranian state media says the country has launched retaliatory missile and drone attacks towards US targets. The Iranian Red Crescent said four people, including a young child, were killed when new US strikes hit a wedding in Sirik in southern Iran. The BBC's Kashia Janaidi has spoken to the foreign minister in Tehran.
1: Ismail Baghaei, the foreign ministry spokesperson for Iran, has denounced the attack and said that by this attack, the U.S. has completed its list of war crimes against Iran following the attacks against a school in Minab on the first day of war, which was actually like 50 kilometers to the west of Sirik, and also the sports complex in Lamert and other places.
0: U.S. Central Command has denied it ever targeted civilians, insisting the strikes followed recent attempted attacks by the Islamic Revolutionary Guard Corps against commercial shipping in the Strait of Hormuz. Lieutenant General Karen Gibson is former director of intelligence for CENTCOM.
2: It is unfortunate. I don't believe the United States wants to begin a kinetic phase of the operation. Really, the intent is that the economic D-Day that Secretary Bessent laid out last week, the asphyxiation of the Iranian economy would be what is needed to bring Iran to the negotiating table.
0: Mark Jacobson was an advisor to the Secretary of Defense in the Obama administration. He's concerned about the end game.
3: This reminds me so much of those years, 2003 to 2007 or 8, where we took our eye off the ball in Afghanistan and focused on Iraq instead. Now, I'm not saying that either of those was as great a threat to the United States as Iran with a nuclear weapon potentially could be. But again, we have a nation we're dealing with that is really on its hind legs here.
0: The latest tit-for-tat strikes come after the resignation of U.S. Army Secretary Dan Driscoll amid a clash with Defense Secretary Pete Hegseth. Veteran Pentagon reporter Barbara Starr says there's a crisis at the top of the American military.
4: By all accounts, Mr. Driscoll told the president that he felt the agenda to modernize the army was not moving fast enough, and that really could be a fatal flaw, because future warfare is already here. In Ukraine, Iran, across the globe, we are seeing emerging powers, if you will, really exercise drone warfare, and a lot of concern that the U.S. is not keeping up.
5: This is Forces News.
0: Andy Burnham has told MPs that the defence of the realm will always be his top priority. Speaking in his first appearance in the Commons as Prime Minister, he paid tribute to Sir Keir Starmer's commitment to Ukraine.
6: We do not seek escalation, but instead will stand firm in providing what help we can to enable Ukraine to defend itself from this illegal invasion. Britain's defence starts in Ukraine, and the defence of our nation will always be my first priority.
0: In a wide-ranging statement, he pledged to offer devolution deals across England and make stronger public control of essential services such as water. In reply, the Conservative leader, Kemi Badenoch, said the last Prime Minister and Chancellor had left an enormous hole in Britain's defence budget.
7: We know this because the current Chancellor quit as Defence Secretary over that black hole, saying it could put British troops at risk. He said that there could be an attack by Russia on NATO as soon as 2030, and that not funding the defence investment plan reduces the readiness of our forces. So let me ask the Prime Minister very clearly, will he provide the funding which his own Chancellor said was necessary to keep British troops safe? And that means 3% by the end of this decade.
0: Andy Burnham said it was right that she'd raised defence, as it's a changing and challenging world.
6: Well, can I say to her very directly, I appointed this Chancellor of the Exchequer precisely because of his commitment to the defence of our realm and the arguments he has made. And he will set out at the spending review the path to honouring our international commitments in full, as I said we would when I was before the steps of Downing Street.
0: Meanwhile, Sir Keir Starmer is to stand down as an MP, saying it's time to step aside and focus on international affairs, including defence. It'll trigger a by-election in his seat in North London.
5: BFBS. Forces News. Forces News.
0: Germany's accused Russia of carrying out a drone strike at Leipzig airport 4 weeks ago. The device targeted a Ukrainian cargo plane but didn't explode. Berlin's interior minister told a news conference the attack was part of a well-established pattern by Moscow. The BBC's Jessica Parker in Berlin has the details.
8: Russia, Berlin believes, was behind the incident in which a bomb-laden drone was found near Ukrainian cargo planes at the key logistics hub of Leipzig airport. It failed to ignite, but according to German authorities, the parts and explosives found are known to be employed by Russia elsewhere. And while a high level of expertise was required to plan the crime, they believe low-level agents executed the operation. The German government's response will include closing the Russian consulate in Bonn, cancelling a contract for a well-known Russian cultural centre in Berlin, and summoning Russia's ambassador. Germany is a key backer of Ukraine, and the government insists its solidarity with Kyiv will continue. Moscow, which denies involvement, has pledged to respond to the sanctions in what looks to be a further escalation in tensions.
0: Vladimir Putin has said Moscow will respond after President Zelensky told airlines that Russian skies should be considered completely dangerous because of Ukrainian drone attacks. Mr. Putin admitted that at least 10 Russian oil refineries remain damaged. In Ukraine, at least 5 people were killed in Kyiv in the latest Russian attacks on the capital. Mother of 4, Svetlana's apartment block was hit.
9: We're trying to stay strong, first and foremost, for the little ones. We want them to have a normal childhood, so we're trying to keep ourselves together, mainly for their sake.
0: A British national's among 119 people flown to safety in Nepal. The country's army's given an update on efforts to reach those trapped by devastating floods in the Himalayas. More than 1,000 are confirmed dead and up to 48 Britons remain missing. Sky's John Sparks has been on a helicopter flying rescue operations.
10: Below us, we've seen search and rescue workers looking for bodies, pulling them out of the mud. There are also people here who need help. Helicopters are bringing in supplies, but they're also taking people out.
5: Forces News Sports.
0: Manchester City have agreed a deal with Chelsea to sign Enzo Fernandez for a record equaling £125 million. It matches the record set last summer when Liverpool signed Alexander Isak from Newcastle. Former Liverpool and England defender Jamie Carragher says the move weakens Chelsea and improves City.
11: Going to Man City, it's a huge fee. Of course it is, but yeah, they look a lot stronger now. I would say Manchester City, and I would say they're going to be the biggest challengers to Arsenal right now.
0: City also bought Illimin Ndai from Everton for £65 million. Chelsea's deadline day move for Monaco's Lamine Kamara collapsed. Aston Villa were also big spenders on deadline day, with more than £75 million going on 2 players, winger Ibrahim Mbe and defender Taylor Harwood-Bellis. Swansea moved top of the Championship with a 2-0 victory at home to Watford. Wolves could have got into first spot but lost 4-2 at West Ham. Charlton, the only Championship team with 3 wins from 3, can make it 4 at West Brom tonight. Middlesbrough are at Burnley. QPR meet Cardiff. Celtic will try to make it 4 wins from 4 as they host Aberdeen in the Scottish Premiership tonight. Rangers boss Derek McInnes will be in the stands at Falkirk as he begins a 2-match ban.
5: Forces News Headlines.
0: Iranian state media says the country has launched retaliatory missile and drone attacks towards US targets. The Iranian Red Crescent said 4 people, including a young child, were killed and more than 50 injured when new US strikes hit a wedding in Sirik in southern Iran. US Central Command denies it ever charged targets civilians. And in his first appearance in the Commons as PM, Andy Burnham has said defence of the realm will always be his top priority. That's the latest. I'm Susan Bookbinder.
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Stereophonics and Dakota is playing on BFBS of Horses Station. How's it going? How you doing? It's Lydia Tester with you. Are we feeling like we are back into the fully working week, the bank holiday, a distant memory, and the week already feels super long? Or are we feeling good? We're feeling okay. Regardless, I've got you for the next couple of hours. On the way, tunes from the likes of Chase and Status with Jay Huss coming up for you. Some Kelly Clarkson to belt out as well. Right now, though, let's get Zara Larsson and Pink Panthers on. It's Midnight Sun.

It's Zara Larsson and Pink Pantheress with Midnight Sun. Now we're going to get started with the sporty stuff early. Did you know every Saturday you can join Mark McKenzie for Saturday Sport from 2 p.m. UK time? And with Saturday Sport comes a new game, okay? It's called The Predictor. Pretty cool, right? Basically, you need to guess how many goals will be scored in total in these two matches, okay? So you've got Man City versus Coventry City and Rangers versus Motherwell. Man City versus Coventry City, Rangers versus Motherwell. How many goals are going to be scored in those two matches? Send your answers to goals@bfbs.com with your predictions, or if you fancy having your voice on air, send a voice message through the free BFBS radio app and keep up to date with all the scores. Mark McKenzie will always have you covered on Saturday Sport from Saturdays at 2 p.m. UK time. It's Eels Now and Novocaine for the Soul.

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Chasing Status, featuring Jay Huss and Ira with Disgruntled. Brand new from them. It's good to see Chasing Status back on the playlist. How's it going? We're kind of in the middle of the week now. It always is the way, isn't it, that bank holiday, like the week after having a extra day off or anything, just feels so much longer. Like, when will the weekend be here? But we must not wish away our days. So instead, let me tell you about the most Disney thing that has ever happened to me. So yesterday, I was driving into work, into the offices, and it was so funny. A little squirrel in the road, just sitting there waiting, and I was going so slowly, I would never ever try and hit an animal anyway, but I didn't. The story's getting out of hand. And he was sat there and he was facing my car and he had a little acorn in his mouth. And it was like I was watching a Disney movie and I felt like Snow White. And it just really was the best thing I ever seen. I had my music blaring, the sun was shining, and I was like, do you know what? It's going to be a good day. You know, like in those like movie moments when you're like, it's going to be all right. Everything's going as planned. That's what it felt like. It was so cute. Now, on the way, Forces News with the latest headlines for you. We've got some Kelly Clarkson coming up for you as well, so I want you to belt it when you hear it. But right now, some Niall Horan for you from 2023. It's Meltdown. It's playing on BFBS Force Station.

0: The USS Abraham Lincoln has docked at a resort in Thailand after more than 200 days at sea and extended deployment in the Middle East. The US Navy aircraft carrier is stopping in the resort city Pattaya after weeks of reports of deteriorating mental health among the crew and shortages of supplies. Iranian state media says the country's launched retaliatory missile and drone attacks on US military bases in Iraq and Jordan. The Iranian Red Crescent said four people, including a young child, were killed at a wedding in Sirik. US Central Command denies it targets civilians. Manchester City have equalled the British transfer record after paying £125 million for Enzo Fernandez from Chelsea. It matches the same price Liverpool paid for Alexander Isak last summer. City also bought Illiman Ndjeyi from Everton for £65 million. Former Liverpool defender Jamie Carragher says City's transfer activity has caught the eye again.
1: Oh, it is a really good squad, there's no doubt. Been a lot of turnover in players, even when Pep was there over the last sort of 12 months. I think losing Rodri was a big thing, and I thought it'd be really difficult to recover from that. But I suppose if you said at the end of last season they would bring in Elliot Anderson and Fernandes, you'd say, oh, that's a top midfield. They've paid top dollar for it, so it should be.
0: Chelsea's deal for Lamine Kamara from Monaco collapsed. Celtic will try to make it four wins from four as they host Aberdeen in one of five matches in the Scottish Premiership tonight. Rangers boss Derek McInnes will be in the stands at Falkirk as his two-match ban begins.
2: Team we've got is packed. Predicted Falkirk team will be in our heads anyway. The messaging and everything done will all be done ahead of the game, so it'll just be fine-tuning things. So there wouldn't be too much disruption, but and obviously I'll be watching the game from the stand and trust my staff to help.
0: And Wimbledon semi-finalist Arthur Ferry is out of the US Open.

Kelly Clarkson. Stronger is playing right here on BFBS, the Forces Station. It's Lydia Tester with you. Thanks for hanging out with me today. On the way, we're going to be heading over to Scotland to hear what's been going on there after some Chaka Khan and Snoop Dogg. It's Boogies in My Soul.

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0: Addison Rae and Diet Pepsi. Now, 3rd Battalion, the Rifles, has been running a dismounted close combat survivability instructor course in the gym at Dreghorn Barracks, Edinburgh. Our Mark McKenzie went along to find out more.
1: Lance Corporal Francis Utu. So I'm with 3 Rifles, Assault Pioneers, A Company. So we're running the DCCS, that's the Dismounted Close Combat Survivability course today. It's like a form of hand-to-hand combat that helps. It's got a bit of lethality to it, so taking people down in terms of like crowd control. So if we get in buildings or we're clearing buildings, sometimes we want to like limit the lethality. There's people in there that are limiting us in terms of trying not for us to get into the building, but they're not imminent threats, but we need to get them out of the way. So it's a way of tackling them, pinning them to the wall, pinning them to the ground for our markers to come in. So pretty much we're equipping the blokes with their skills just to fight their way through such situations, or if they've got a big bloke on them one way or the other, how to get the bloke off them. If someone's got hold of the rifles or secondaries, how to break that room or that space so they can engage if they need to. We're just pretty much giving them that competitive advantage so that in times of battle or in times of crowd control or wherever we get ourselves in, they can have that in their locker that they can use when they need to.
2: How easy is it for them to get in the zone when it's their mates they're doing it against rather than some random?
1: Yeah, so that's where the challenge comes in. So when we're doing the training now, we try to limit it in terms of the power and the punches and the strikes. So it's hard. Like, in everything we train as we fight, in this case, it's the first one we're running now, so what we tend to do is leave it for the adrenaline to kick in, and once that kicks in, they go full force, and no one tells them to go full force or not, so we just let it ride as it naturally would. And obviously with anger kicking in with other people or with the enemy himself, then it's going to get worse for the enemy, and then they're going to like it. So yeah, we train us, we fight any day. So yeah, that's how I go with.
2: I think it was Mike Tyson that said, everyone has a plan until you get a punch in the face.
1: Punch. Yeah, exactly. Yeah. We've got that quote in the gym somewhere. Oh, yeah. Yeah, we do have it.
2: And you can see that, can't you? I mean, they are mates and they're a wee bit cagey, and then one punch just goes.
1: Yeah, we get that in our spar. So we just say, you're sparring 50%, and they start sparring, and you can see it's 110% at the end.
0: And there's more on this on the BFBS Scotland Instagram. BFBS.

Mike Posner. I took a pill in Ibiza. Now on the way, Stella Lefty and Boston. But first, a surprise guest that came out at Olivia Rodrigo's debut Daisy Chains Music Festival. It's Alanis Morissette, and you learn.

Lefty and Boston is playing right here on BFBS, the Forces station. Now Forces News on the way with the latest headlines for you. Some Tiny Temper coming up for you as well. But first, throwing it back to the early noughties, it's the Libertines and Can't Stand Me Now.

0: Iran has launched attacks at US military bases in Iraq and Jordan, according to local state media and the Jordanian armed forces, after American forces resumed strikes against Iran on Tuesday. The Iranian Red Crescent said a US missile attack had killed four people, including a child, at a wedding reception in Sirik in southern Iran. US Central Command denies it targeted civilians. The latest tit-for-tat strikes come after the resignation of US Army Secretary Dan Driscoll amid a clash with Defense Secretary Pete Hegseth. Veteran Pentagon reporter Barbara Starr says there's a leadership crisis at the top of the American military.
1: By all accounts, Mr. Driscoll told the president that he felt the agenda to modernize the Army was not moving fast enough, and that really could be a fatal flaw, because future warfare is already here. In Ukraine, Iran, across the globe, we are seeing emerging powers, if you will, really exercise drone warfare, and a lot of concern that the U.S. is not keeping up.
0: The USS Abraham Lincoln has docked at a resort in Thailand after more than 200

0: Days at sea and extended deployment in the Middle East. The US Navy aircraft carrier is stopping in the resort city of Pattaya after weeks of report of deteriorating mental health among the crew and shortages of supplies. The 5,000 sailors and marines on board will have the chance to rest and recuperate from the grueling tour before heading home to the US. The BBC's Jonathan Head in Thailand says concerns have been raised in Congress about conditions on board.
1: Broken toilets, lack of varieties of food, no mail. That combined with combat conditions and the normal stress of being on a carrier could be pretty tough for them. The Navy has insisted that they were adequately supported. I think what some US congressmen have raised is that they said, look, we've talked a lot about, you know, munitions running out, that's happened, the fear about how many munitions were used in the first stages of this conflict. We also need to talk about how long sailors can stay at sea without a break. And this ship has just broken records for a stint at sea with no break at all.
0: Andy Burnham has told MPs that the defence of the realm will always be his top priority. He was speaking in his first appearance in the Commons as Prime Minister, where he paid tribute to Sir Keir Starmer's commitment to Ukraine.
2: We do not seek escalation, but instead will stand firm in providing what help we can to enable Ukraine to defend itself from this illegal invasion. Britain's defence starts in Ukraine, and the defence of our nation will always be my first priority.
0: Sir Keir Starmer is standing down as an MP, triggering a by-election for his seat in North London. That's the latest. I'm Susan Bookbinder.
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Tiny Temper and Pass Out. It's on BFBS, the Forces Station. What's going on? It's Lydia Tess with you on the way. We've got some brand new Fisher coming up for you. Some Coldplay coming up for you as well. Right now, let's get Calvin Harris and Jazzy on. Satisfy.

Calvin Harris and Jazzy and Satisfy. If you're over on The Rock, one for you, because Military Wives Choir is back every Wednesday for September, 7:30 p.m. at Helm Point. This is open to all women with a military connection. No auditions, no experience needed, just a love for singing. It's a lovely group who get together, have a chat, some cake and a sing song as well. Oasis for you right now, Cigarettes and Alcohol. It's

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My Body Isn't Ready, playing right here on BFBS Supporter Station. Now, we say goodbye to you if you're over in Germany, the Netherlands or Belgium, as you'll be joining Curtis Tyler for your breakfast show. But have a fantastic Wednesday. Enjoy yourself. Hope you don't go too crazy on this hump day. Still to come, before you leave us, we've got Coldplay and Paradise taking us up to the news.

0: Iran has launched attacks at US military bases in Iraq and Jordan, according to local state media and the Jordanian armed forces. It's after American forces resumed strikes on Iran. The USS Abraham Lincoln has docked at a resort in Thailand after more than 200 days at sea and amid reports of deteriorating mental health among the crew. And in his first appearance in the Commons as PM, Andy Burnham has said the defence of the realm will always be his top priority. Manchester City landed a sensational double deal on deadline day as Enzo Fernandez and Illiman Njie both joined the club. Fernandez was a joint British record transfer fee, arriving for £125 million from Chelsea. Njie was bought from Everton for £65 million. He's told Manchester City TV it was a nerve-wracking 24 hours.
1: Obviously, I've probably spoke for myself, but I have a family, you know, I have kids, and, you know, you don't want to be waiting until the last minute. So, yeah, it could be a bit stressful because you want to, you kind of want to know early. At this point, I can say that it's the best thing that's happened to me as late as it could be, you know.
0: Chelsea's deal for Lamine Kamara from Monaco collapsed, while Aston Villa were big spenders on deadline day, with more than £75 million going on two players, winger Ibrahim Embe and defender Taylor Harwood-Bellis. Celtic will try to make it four wins from four as they host Aberdeen in one of five matches in the Scottish Premiership tonight, while the Rangers boss Derek McInnes will be in the stands as against Falkirk as his two-match ban begins.
2: The team we've got is packed. The predicted Falkirk team will be in our heads anyway. The messaging and everything done will all be done ahead of the game, so it'll just be fine-tuning things. So there wouldn't be too much disruption, but obviously I'll be watching the game from the stand and trust my staff to help.
0: British tennis player Arthur Ferry's gone out of the US Open in the first round, beaten in straight sets by the 13th seed Lorenzo Musetti. And England's women cricketers have chased down their biggest ODI target of 281 to beat Ireland by 6 wickets. That's the latest. I'm Adam Gilchrist.
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It's Mark Ronson with Amy Winehouse. It's Valerie. It's right here on BFBS, the Forces Station. I'm so glad you're here. Thanks so much for hanging out with me, keeping me company. I hope you're good. Hope you're well wherever you are around the Forces world today. On the way, we got some Charlie XCX for you. We got the Vamps coming up, the Blossoms on the way as well. We're going to have a little look at what is on TV. We'll have a little look at what the film of the week is this week. Oh, it's all going to be fun. Right now, though, back to the music. Some Teddy Swims. It's Guilty.

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It's Charlie XCX and B2B. Okay, a little look ahead to what is on TV for you today if you are overseas. Remember, everything I'm talking about is in UK time, so do with that information what you will. And a reminder that you can find out everything going on in the sporting world at bfbs.com/sport. You've got your SPFL on, you've got EFL Championships on as well, so definitely take a look at that. But a couple of highlights for you. So Channel 4... at 10 p.m. UK time, showing in two parts, 9/11, Days That Shocked the World. That's on Channel 4 this evening. Over on BBC Two at 9 p.m. UK time is New Stolen Babies. So between 1949 and 1976, more than 250,000 unmarried mothers across the UK had their babies forcibly taken for adoption by the state, with the government finally accepting responsibility for their historic actions and apologising to those affected in July. This documentary is going to do a deep dive on that one if you are interested in that. Also, BFBS Extra is showing a couple of films, The Naked Gun and Fargo, both on BFBS Extra for your Wednesday as well. 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

0: Hi, I'm Natasha Renault, and our film of the week at BFBS Cinemas is The Dog Stars, Certificate 15. The film is set in a post-apocalyptic world, after a virus has wiped out humanity. Hig, a former civilian pilot, survived the devastating flu pandemic, but lost his wife.
1: So what'd you do before the world ended?
2: I was kissing my wife, playing with my dog, wondering every day how I got so lucky.
1: You gotta have something to haunt you, right? Otherwise, you might get lonely.
3: We were born before the wind.
2: We have no idea what's out there.
4: What do you expect to find?
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3: Also younger than the sun.
4: 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And everyone else.
0: Hig meets Bang Lee, a hardened former Marine. 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
2: This world fits you, Bang. 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

It's the Vamps and Can We Dance, or Can We Dance, as they say, even though I think they're from the UK, so that's definitely not how they say it. But regardless, thank you so much to Natasha Renault for letting us know about our film of the week there. If you're interested in seeing it and you've got a BFBS cinema near you, make sure you're checking out when it is on. If you're in the UK and you're just going to a regular, degular cinema, this weekend, the 5th and the 6th of September, across the UK is National Cinema Weekend, which means cinema tickets are really cheap, so just remember that one as well. It's to celebrate all things cinema, which, why not? Who doesn't love the cinema? Especially now it's getting into cozy season. I think the cinema is going to be more of a regular thing for me anyway. Blossoms for you now, and Perfect Me.

It's The Blossoms and Perfect Me. Now, Gibraltar, we say goodbye to you. Have a fantastic day, though. Greg Burnett is keeping you company next for your breakfast show. I'll see you same time tomorrow.

0: The Iranian Red Crescent says five people, including a child, have been killed in a US attack in southern Iran. It says more than 50 others were injured when shrapnel hit a house in Sirik County on the Strait of Hormuz during a wedding. The US military says it's aware of the reports but insists civilians were not targeted. Middle East expert Dr. Saha Razavi thinks battle lines have been redrawn.
1: The economic consequences for the Trump administration and for the global economy are really going to be extremely difficult to manage if the strait continues to be under Iranian control, even marginally. And in my opinion, we are probably going to see further escalation. All signs point toward a greater cycle of escalation at this point.
0: The U.S. nuclear-powered aircraft carrier USS Abraham Lincoln has docked in Thailand after over 250 days at sea without a port call. The carrier left San Diego last November for what was expected to be a six-month deployment in the Pacific and South China Sea. It was later diverted to the Gulf after the U.S. and Israel launched military operations against Iran. BBC's Jonathan Head is in Pattaya.
2: Pattaya was more or less built by U.S. troops coming on R&R missions way back in the Vietnam War. It used to be a sleepy fishing village, so it has a long association with US forces coming here. I think they can easily accommodate these 5,000 US forces, but they have got extra police out there. The locals want to give them a very warm welcome anyway. The tourism is down partly because of the Iran war, so they're very grateful to have 5,000 sailors who, after all, haven't been able to spend any money for the last 9 months while they've been on board.
0: Vladimir Putin says it's a military secret how Russia will respond after the UK provided Ukraine with blueprints for parts of long-range missiles. A Kremlin spokesperson last week claimed Britain was playing with fire following the decision to grant Kiev access to the tech. Addressing the war, the Russian president claims he has no doubt the enemy will crumble. A pioneering scheme at a London hospital is cutting

0: the time it takes to diagnose patients from days to a matter of hours. Metagenomic testing can pinpoint a single cause of illness in just one test, rather than doctors running several samples. It's hoped it could also help create an early warning system for future pandemics. Professor Ian Abbs is Chief Medical Officer at Guy's and St Thomas's NHS Foundation Trust.
1: In the past, we were fishing with a line, and with a line, you can just catch one fish. Now we're fishing with an enormous net, and that allows us to net every organism possible infecting a patient in a particular situation.
0: Ariana Grande is taken to the stage for one last time before stepping away from the spotlight. The singer ended her Eternal Sunshine tour with her 10th and final show in London last night. Her team previously said she's taking a break after endless public scrutiny. The consumer organisation Which? Says security failures on Booking.com have allowed a fake listing for number 10 Downing Street to be created. It says it was able to book a bogus stay at number 10 and leave a fake review. That's the latest. I'm Adam Gilchrist.
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Arctic Monkeys. Leave Before the Light Comes On. It is at BFBS, the Forces Station. You're listening to Lydia Tester with you. Thanks so much for keeping me company today. Wherever you are around the Forces world, it's always fun to hang out with you. Tunes on the way. We've got The Wanted coming up for you. We've got some H and Boo in the studio. Some Booba Doobie on the way, as well as finding out about how you can get involved with our BFBS Big Salute Challenge. It is all to come. Right now, it's Becky Hill and Outside of Love.

So an interesting one about Becky Hill is that she got her start on The Voice years ago. I want to say 7 years, but I think it might even be longer than that now. And she's done so well for herself. We play a lot Becky Hill here at BFBS. She's always at the festival. She's always hyping up the crowd. But I don't know another name that has come from The Voice, which is so weird to me because the judges are always such big names. I mean, at the moment, you've got will.i.am still on the panel, Tom Jones still on the panel, Kelly Rowland has joined the panel, and Danny and Tom from McFly are on the panel as well. So I'm always surprised to see that kind of nothing comes from it after they've done that show. Regardless, it's still a show that absolutely makes me bawl my eyes out every time. But as Bebe Rexha and David Guetta say, sad girls don't leave until the last song. That's my intro to this new song, is Sad.

0: It's brand new from Bebe Rexha and David Guetta. It's Sad Girls.
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0: Yes, the BFBS Big Salute is quickly creeping up on us. 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That is what we've done this year. What we could do next year is unknown. 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I mean, Hatch on UK Afternoons, he's doing the Dino Dash. He's been talking about it non-stop. I know there's something going on with BFBS Canada. We've got Scotland getting involved. It is going to be so much fun. So let us know what you're planning and go over to bfbs.com/summit so your local team can share your story and follow you along for raising some money for some amazing military charities.
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But why am I telling you about that on a Wednesday, pretty much? Well, you can catch up with the latest episode in anticipation for the brand new episode that comes tomorrow. 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There's been a lot of speculation this week after the CIA director turned up in Moscow. This week, the Sitrep team explains the potential reasons what he might have been there, from discussing Ukraine to warning Russia to back off from attacking Eastern Europe. So if you are interested in getting all that latest info, make sure you are checking out Sitrep and you are tuned in for tomorrow's brand new episode, Thursday at 6:30 p.m. UK time, right here on BFBS. 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
1: Sub Sub and Melanie Williams with Ain't No Love, Ain't No Use. Now, the UK, I say goodbye to you. Have a fantastic rest of your Wednesday. If you're joining your local breakfast show, I know you're in good company, and you might be joining UK National and DAB with Cam and Danny G as well. Also amazing company, so you're very, very lucky. Forces News is on the way to give you the latest headlines after some brand new Bieber Doobie with Sun Is Set.

0: Nation.
1: The Iranian Red Crescent says five people, including a child, have been killed in a US attack near a wedding party in southern Iran. The aircraft carrier, the USS Abraham Lincoln, has finally docked in Thailand for some R&R after a record 250 days at sea without pulling into port. And Russia's response to the UK helping Ukraine with missile technology has been called a military secret by Vladimir Putin. Excuse me, Manchester City have equaled the British transfer record after paying £125 million for Enzo Fernandez from Chelsea. City also bought Illiman Ndjaye from Everton for £65 million. Ex-player, now pundit Jamie Carragher, says City's transfer activities caught the eye again.
2: Oh, well, it is a really good squad, there's no doubt. There's been a lot of turnover in players, even when Pep was there over the last sort of 12 months. I think losing Rodri was a big thing, and I thought it would be really difficult to recover from that. But I suppose if you said at the end of last season they would bring in Elliot Anderson and Fernandez, you'd say, oh, that's a top midfield. They've paid top dollar for it, so it should be.
1: Chelsea's deal for Lamine Kamara from Monaco collapsed, while Aston Villa were big spenders on deadline day, with more than £75 million going on two players, winger Ibrahim Mbaye and defender Taylor Harwood-Bellis. Celtic will try to make it four from four as they host Aberdeen in one of five matches in the Scottish Premiership tonight. Elsewhere, Rangers are at Falkirk, Dundee United are away to Motherwell, Dundee hosts St Johnstone, and Kilmarnock will face St Mirren. England's women cricketers have chased down their biggest ODI target to beat Ireland by six wickets. Maya Bouchier hit a century as England passed 281 with 12 overs to spare.
3: Something that we've talked about in the dressing room, trying to be really confident going into the first 10, and then as a team we played so well and we kind of took the pressure off at the end, and you know, then Freya coming in and smashing that. Some amazing shots, yeah, very happy.
1: Surprise Wimbledon semi-finalist Arthur Ferry's gone out in the US Open tennis in the first round. He was beaten in straight sets by Lorenzo Musetti. That's the latest. I'm Adam Gilchrist.

Harry Styles and Adore You. You're listening to BFBS, the Forces Station. Lydia Tester with you. What is going on? How you doing? Hope you're well. We're into September. Can you even cope? I don't know if I can cope. If I think about it too much, I feel like I'm going to start spiraling. But autumn is my favourite season. I was going to say fall, but that means you will find out I've been watching too much American TV. Autumn, pumpkin spice lattes, jumpers, Uggs, trainers, woolly socks. I don't know why I said trainers. We all wear trainers all the time. But, you know, I'm just excited for those autumnal things. What else? Golden leaves. Oh, it's very exciting. Still to come, we've got some Nelly and Hot in Here, which is still quite warm these days. Ella Henderson coming up for you too. Right now, they're brand new from Cat's Eye. It's Animal.

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It's Nelly and Hot in Here playing on BFBS, the Forces Station. If you're over in Brunei, it looks like you have a banging weekend coming up with the Panaga Club Summerfest 2026. It's a 3-day event. So Friday and Saturday, things kick off 2 p.m. until 11 p.m. and Sunday it is 10 till 8, running all this weekend, the 4th till the 6th of September. It's exciting and this event will feature a wide range of attractions, including food vendors, reptile exhibition, family-friendly activities, and so much more. It's open to everyone in the community. It's going to be so much fun. It promises to be a fun-filled weekend for all ages, so definitely make sure that is on the agenda somewhere for you this weekend as well. Ella Henderson and Rudimental now. It's Alibi.

Clean Bandit, Louisa Johnson and Tears. You're listening to BFBS, the Forces Station. It's Lydia Testo with you. And I just want to remind you about forcesnews.com. 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Fatboy Slim now and praise you.

It's Fatboy Slim and Praise You. It's playing right here on BFBS, the Forces Station. One of my favourite highlights of this summer for me personally was seeing Fatboy Slim live at Brighton Beach here in the UK where I am. It was so good and yeah, I would go again and again and again. Big Fatboy Slim fan. Well, that's it from me. Forces News is on the way for you next. You'll be joining Cam and Danny for the next couple of hours as well, but not before I leave you with a lovely Olivia Rodrigo song. It's Stupid Song. Have a great day.

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2: What is the end game as Iran retaliates after new US strikes?
3: It reminds me so much where we took our eye off the ball in Afghanistan and focused on Iraq instead.
2: Land at last for a US aircraft carrier after a record 250 days at sea.
4: Pattaya is renowned for its really raucous nightlife. I mean, also for its sex industry as well. Now, the most visible bits of that have been declared off limits.
2: And the PM puts defence and Ukraine top of his agenda.
5: Britain's defence starts in Ukraine, and the defence of our nation will always be my first priority.
0: This is Forces News
1: with Adam Gilchrist.
2: Iranian state media says the country's launched retaliatory missile and drone attacks against American targets. The Iranian Red Crescent says four people, including a young child, were killed when new US strikes hit a wedding in Sirik in southern Iran. Lieutenant General Karen Gibson is a former director of intelligence for CENTCOM.
6: It is unfortunate. I don't believe the United States wants to begin a kinetic phase of the operation. Really, the intent is that the economic D-Day that Secretary Bessent laid out last week, the asphyxiation of the Iranian economy would be what is needed to bring Iran to the negotiating table.
2: Middle East expert Dr. Sahar Razavi from California State University thinks battle lines have been redrawn, and the ongoing closure of the Strait of Hormuz is having a global impact.
7: The economic consequences for the Trump administration and for the global economy are really going to be extremely difficult to manage if the strait continues to be under Iranian control, even marginally. And in my opinion, we are probably going to see further escalation. All signs point toward a greater cycle of escalation at this point.
2: Mark Jacobson was an advisor to the American Defense Secretary in the Obama administration. He's concerned about what the end game could mean.
3: This reminds me so much of those years where we took our eye off the ball in Afghanistan and focused on Iraq instead. Now, I'm not saying that either of those was as great a threat to the United States as Iran with a nuclear weapon potentially could be. But again, we have a nation we're dealing with that is really on its hind legs here.
2: The latest tit-for-tat strikes come after the resignation of U.S. Army Secretary Dan Driscoll over a failure to upgrade and modernize the American military fast enough. Veteran Pentagon reporter Barbara Starr.
8: That really could be a fatal flaw, because future warfare is already here. In Ukraine, Iran, across the globe, we are seeing emerging powers really exercise drone warfare, and a lot of concern that the U.S. is not keeping up.
0: This is Forces News.
2: The U.S.

0: Nuclear-powered aircraft carrier USS Abraham Lincoln has docked in Thailand after a record 250 days at sea without a port call. The carrier left San Diego last November for what was meant to be a six-month deployment. The ship was diverted to the Gulf in February as the war with Iran began. The BBC's Jonathan Head is in Thailand.
1: Pattaya is renowned for its really raucous nightlife. I mean, also for its sex industry as well. Now, the most visible bits of that have been declared off-limits to the sailors, but most of the city is on-limits. They're going to be running shuttle buses from the port, taking the sailors into Pattaya. One of the great ironies is Pattaya was more or less built by US troops coming on R&R missions way back in the Vietnam War. It used to be a sleepy fishing village, so it has a long association with US forces coming here. The locals want to give them a very warm welcome anyway. The tourism is down, partly because of the Iran War, so they're very grateful to have 5,000 sailors who, after all, haven't been able to spend any money for the last 9 months while they've been on board. The Navy has insisted the conditions are not as bad as some of the reports have suggested, but clearly they are rough. And, you know, you can imagine, you know, 250 days with no land calls at all, mostly in combat. Those were very, very stressful conditions for those sailors. So the 4 days they have here is much needed. And the authorities here are confident they will go by without any salacious headlines, without any problems, and with a good feeling on all sides.
2: BFBS. Forces News.
0: Andy Burnham has told MPs the defence of the realm will always be his top priority. Speaking in his first appearance in the Commons as Prime Minister, he reiterated his commitment to Ukraine.
3: We do not seek escalation, but instead will stand firm in providing what help we can to enable Ukraine to defend itself from this illegal invasion. Britain's defence starts in Ukraine, and the defence of our nation will always be my first priority.
0: The Conservative leader, Kemi Badenoch, says there's currently a black hole in the defence budget, and she asked the Prime Minister if he's prepared to fix it.
4: Will he provide the funding which his own Chancellor said was necessary to keep British troops safe? And that means 3% by the end of this decade.
0: Andy Burnham says he's already illustrated how important he thinks defence is by giving former Defence Secretary John Healey another top job.
3: I appointed this Chancellor of the Exchequer precisely because of his commitment to the defence of our realm and the arguments he has made. And he will set out at the spending review the path to honouring our international commitments in full, as I said we would when I was before the steps of Downing Street.
0: Vladimir Putin says Moscow will respond after President Zelensky told airlines that Russian skies should be considered dangerous because of Ukrainian drone attacks. In Ukraine, at least 5 people have been killed in Kyiv in the latest Russian attacks. This mother of 4, Svetlana, saw her apartment block hit.
5: We're trying to stay strong, first and foremost, for the little ones. We want them to have a normal childhood, so we're trying to keep ourselves together, mainly for their sake.
0: A British national is among 119 people flown to safety in Nepal after the devastating flood and mudslide a week ago. More than 1,000 are confirmed dead. Around 4,000 people are still missing. Israel's foreign minister has warned his country will retaliate if the UK imposes sanctions against it over the potential expansion of settlements in the West Bank. The Foreign Secretary Ed Miliband talked of a comprehensive reset of policy on Israel. And Ariana Grande has taken to the stage for the last time before stepping away from the spotlight. The singer ended her Eternal Sunshine tour with her 10th and final show in London last night.
2: This is Forces News.
0: Germany's accused Russia of carrying out a drone attack at Leipzig airport 4 weeks ago. A device targeted a Ukrainian cargo plane but didn't explode. 2 other suspected Russian drones were also discovered. BBC reporter Jessica Parker's in Berlin with more details.
6: Russia, Berlin believes, was behind the incident in which a bomb-laden drone was found near Ukrainian cargo planes at the key logistics hub of Leipzig airport. It failed to ignite, but according to German authorities, the parts and explosives found are known to be employed by Russia elsewhere. And while a high level of expertise was required to plan the crime, they believe low-level agents executed the operation. The German government's response will include closing the Russian consulate in Bonn, cancelling a contract for a well-known Russian cultural centre in Berlin, and summoning Russia's ambassador. Germany is a key backer of Ukraine, and the government insists its solidarity with Kyiv will continue. Moscow, which denies involvement, has pledged to respond to the sanctions in what looks to be a further escalation in tensions.
2: Forces News Sports.
0: Manchester City have equaled the British transfer record, paying £125 million for Enzo Fernandez from Chelsea. David Garrett sums up transfer deadline day in England.
7: £125 million is the same price Liverpool paid for Alexander Isak last summer. City also bought Illiman Ndiaye from Everton for £65 million. Chelsea's deal for Lamine Kamara from Monaco collapsed. Spurs captured Mikhailo Mudrik and defender Tosin from Chelsea. Aston Villa were big spenders on deadline day, with more than £75 million going on two players, winger Ibrahim Mbaye and defender Taylor Harwood-Bellis. Newcastle United signed forward Matias Fernandez-Pardo from Lille for more than £50 million. Total Premier League summer spending easily topped £3 billion.
0: The Rangers manager Derek McInnes will begin a two-match touchline ban tonight for the trip to Falkirk in the Scottish Premiership. Elsewhere, Celtic entertain Aberdeen, Dundee United are away to Motherwell, Dundee hosts St Johnstone and Kilmarnock face St Mirren. Swansea have moved to the top of the Championship with a 2-0 victory at home to Watford. There were also Championship victories for Bristol City, Derby, Sheffield United, Stoke, Swansea and West Ham. England's women cricketers have chased down their biggest ODI target to beat Ireland by 6 wickets. Maya Bouchier hit a century as England passed the target of 281 with nearly 12 overs to spare.
8: Something that we've talked about in the dressing room, trying to be really confident going into the first 10, and then as a team we played so well and we kind of took the pressure off at the end, and you know, then Freya coming in and smashing that. Some amazing shots, yeah, very happy.
0: Rising British tennis star Arthur Ferry's gone out in the US Open first round. He lost in straight sets to the number 13 seed Lorenzo Musetti in New York.
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9: Headlines.
0: Tehran has launched missile and drone attacks on US targets in Jordan, Kuwait, Iraq and Bahrain. It follows the resumption of American strikes on Iran. The US nuclear-powered aircraft carrier USS Abraham Lincoln has arrived in Thailand after a record 250 days at sea without a port of call. And in his first Commons appearance as PM, Andy Burnham's vowed to make the defence of the realm his top priority. That's the latest. I'm Adam Gilchrist.

0: This is Cam and Danny at BFBS, the Forces Station. Good morning and welcome to Wednesday. I keep wanting to say Tuesday, but it's not.
1: No, it is Wednesday, 2nd of September, and it's time for Headline Deadline. We've got this story and we want to see if you can come up with a better headline than the paper have for it. Dyson has launched a high-tech toothbrush that flosses and mouthwashes too, but it will set you back £420. The camera jet uses a macro lens and AI along with a light to scan where it's brushing 28 times a second. When the toothbrush detects plaque in the gaps between teeth, it will shoot a burst of mouthwash to flush it away, combining toothbrushing with how a water flosser works.
0: I love the idea of this. If I was a rich person, that's a no-brainer. I would be getting that straight away. The paper went with the headline,
1: don't forget your £420 toothbrush.
0: Okay. I've gone with over £400 for a toothbrush. That's dental.
1: Oh, that's nice. Thanks. Yeah, I like that. Thanks. One. That's good. Nice wordplay. I just went with, it's tooth much.
0: There you go. Can you come up with a decent headline for that story for us by the deadline of 10-2? If you can, it's breakfast at bfbs.com.
1: Oliver's on with costing an arm and a molar.
0: Oh, yeah.
1: That's quite good.
0: Yeah.
1: Jono sent two through to us. Money down the drain or flush with cash.
0: Yeah.
1: Yeah.
0: Okay.
1: And Jace is on with AI spy with my little AI.
0: Oh, that's very good.
1: Because obviously this £420 toothbrush is using AI.
0: That's brilliant.
1: It's getting everywhere.
0: It is. Can you come up with a decent headline for that story by the deadline of 10-2? You know the deal if you can. It's breakfast at the

0: That's Silver Bumper. And on tonight on BFBS, the Forces Station. Hope you're doing all right. You're on with Cam and Danny.
1: Welcome to Wednesday. In the Championship last night, there were wins for Derby, Bristol City, Sheffield United, Swansea, West Ham and Stoke. Birmingham drew 1-1 with Southampton. Lincoln drew 0-0 against Blackburn. Tonight it's Millwall, Wrexham, QPR, Cardiff and West Brom, Charlton all kicking off at 7.45 UK time. And Burnley, Borough kicking off at 8 o'clock UK time. And in the Scottish Premiership, there are games for Celtic, Dundee, Kilmarnock, Motherwell and Rangers respectively.
0: And if you get chance to follow Forces News on socials, the latest download, there's footage from Belgium of the Tanks in Town parade, and it looks great. And there's some World War II tanks on there as well.
1: Oh, wow.
0: It is a proper parade, honestly. Have a look, it's really good.
1: Forcesnews.com. Do check it out.

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0: dropped it off and piled in the caddy. Steve was driving, cause I had to talk to my man.
1: Close, I don't know anything about any setup. You can torture me all you want.
2: Torture you, that's good. That's a good idea. I like that one.

0: 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Good morning.
1: Pop quiz, Hotshot.
0: Okay.
1: Name the album.
0: Fun Loving Criminals Greatest Hits. Got to be, isn't it?
1: No, Come Find Yourself.
0: Ah.
1: Good album. That to your next quiz. Fantastic album.
0: Okay, you're a massive Fun Loving Criminals fan, aren't you?
1: Yes.
0: So there you go. I've learned something new. What was it called?
1: Come Find Yourself.
0: That's the badger. Right, there you go. There's my next useless piece of information. And I say useless. If I go to a pub quiz, it will come in very, very handy. Go find yourself. This week's top
1: come
0: five.
1: Come Find Yourself.
0: That's the badger.
1: We are asking you for a pointless fun fact that you know that will probably never come in handy unless it's to share with mates or in a quiz night, basically. Mm. Polar bears aren't actually white.
0: Okay.
1: Yeah.
0: Yeah. Well, what colour are they then?
1: They're black, aren't they? Sure they are underneath the fur, yeah. Google it.
0: Okay. And aren't flamingos, that they're only pink because of the amount of shrimp that they eat?
1: Is that true?
0: Apparently so, yeah.
1: I love that fact.
0: You see it?
1: Yeah.
0: Oh, take it to your next pub quiz. Breakfast at bfbs.com with your useless facts. Can you contribute to this week's top five?

0: Tehran has launched missile and drone attacks on US targets in Jordan, Kuwait, Iraq and Bahrain. This after renewed American strikes on Iran. After a record 250 days at sea, the USS Abraham Lincoln's docked in Thailand. The carrier left San Diego last November but was diverted to the Gulf after military operations began against Iran. And Andy Burnham's has faced his first Prime Minister's questions in the job today. Long-term government borrowing costs hitting a 28-year high could impact spending plans in next month's budget. Manchester City landed a double deal on deadline day as Enzo Fernandez and Illiman Ndiaye both joined the club. Fernandez was a joint British record transfer fee, arriving for £125 million from Chelsea. Ndiaye was bought from Everton for £65 million. He told City TV it's been a nerve-wracking 24 hours.
1: Obviously, I probably speak for myself, but I have a family, you know, I have kids, and, you know, you don't want to be waiting till the last minute. So, yeah, it could be a bit stressful because you kind of want to know early. At this point, I can say that it's the best thing that's happened to me as late as it could be, you know.
0: West Ham boss Nuno Espirito Santo praised the all-round performance of his team as they beat his former club Wolves 4-2. Divine Mukasa got two of the goals for the hosts at the London Stadium. It was West Ham's first championship win of the season, and Nuno says it was a result they needed.
2: I'm delighted, happy for our fans, happy for the players that have been working so hard, the fans that have been supporting so much. And finally, we have a deserved win. I think we play good, so we deserve to win.
0: Swansea beat Watford 2-0 to maintain their unbeaten start. Sheffield United scored a late goal in a 3-2 victory over Bolton. County Championship leaders Nottinghamshire hope to move another step towards lifting the title this week. They host struggling Leicestershire at Trent Bridge. Second place Somerset will face Glamorgan. Third in Division 1 Warwickshire are at Hampshire, while at top of Division 2 Ben Stokes Durham will face Northamptonshire on the first day today. That's the latest. I'm Adam Gilchrist.

0: That's Rag and Bone Man Human on BFBS, the Forces Station. Good morning, you're on with Cam and Danny. It is time to recap headline deadline. We need a translator, though, for some of them.
1: Yes, yes, we do. What's the story today?
0: We're talking about how Dyson has launched a high-tech toothbrush that will floss and mouthwash at the same time, but it will set you back £420. It's called the Camera Jet and uses a macro lens and AI along with a light to scan where it's going to brush. 28 times a second, it's going to scan what it's doing, right? And it will also detect plaque, and if it does, it will shoot and burst the mouthwash to flush it away. But £420.
1: See, I know it's ridiculously expensive, but I really want it.
0: Just brush your teeth like a normal person.
1: Well, I do, but I want to brush it like a superhero. The paper went with the headline.
0: Don't forget your £420 toothbrush.
1: Yeah, okay. I have a feeling I can't afford that toothbrush.
0: Nice. Thanks. What was the one you did earlier, though?
1: Over £400 for a toothbrush. That's dental.
0: Very, very good. Now, thanks. Greg B is on. We'll ignore the spelling for the word dentures, but it's dentures .. 400 PSI. And we both just spoke about that, didn't we, at the end of Rag and Bone Man? And I went, I thought PSI was what you did your tyres with, inflated tyres with.
1: Yeah.
0: Really?
1: Huh? That's what I thought as well.
0: I don't get it. But it's the effort that counts. We appreciate it. Iron Man's on, but we're going to have to refer to him again as Sausage Mark, because I don't get it. Where's Flat Cap and Canine? Brackets, whip it.
1: What?
0: I mean, don't know.
1: Is a canine a tooth?
0: Yeah.
1: And it's a dog.
0: Yeah. But flat cap. Yeah, okay, I do sort of get it.
1: Flat cap. So he's turned it Yorkshire with a flat cap and a whippet, but you can cap your teeth, can you?
0: Oh, and it's AI. And he's spelt it like A as in A up, and then I as in your eye. Eyeball. Sorry, Sausage Mark. Katie and Dickie are on, saving the day. Expensive toothbrush creates cavity in your savings.
1: Oh, that's very good.
0: Jace is on with AI spy with my little AI.
1: That's very, very good.
0: Yeah, this toothbrush is going to use AI. Mm. Jono is on with money down the drain. Costing an arm and a molar from Oliver. Sarah's on with water way to brush.
1: Oh, hello. Hello, welcome to the party, pal. breakfast at bfbs.com. If you can provide us with a decent headline for that story by the deadline of 10-2.
0: Or just simply explain your headline that you've already sent through, please. Thank you.
1: I mean, that's a game within itself, isn't it?

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1: This is Breakfast.
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0: Rihanna and Jay-Z and Umbrella at BFBS. The Forces Station, this is Cam and Danny. The Army are getting their championship darts qualifying underway in Catterick today. But in about an hour's time, we will be focusing firmly on Royal Navy darts.
1: Yes, we will.
0: In around an hour. Not just yet, because now we return to top five territory.
1: Yes, we want to know just a, I say pointless, just an interesting fun fact that somebody else may not know. What's that one fact you know that you would share with people? Let us know, breakfast@bfbs.com. Vicky T came in. Do you know what the only word in the English language is with three consecutive double letters?
0: See, my, I wanted to go successfully, but... there are double letters in there, but they're not consecutive.
1: Yeah, they've got to be next to each other, three of them. So I don't know, do we leave that a brewing?
0: Do we leave that?
1: Like a stewing? Do we leave it without revealing what the word is? You ever think about it? Or is that a bit too mean?
0: No, what about, have a think about it. Go Google free on this. Don't Google it.
1: Yeah, have a think. What one English word is the only word in the English language that has three consecutive double letters?
0: We will give you the duration of Sabrina Carpenter and Man Child to try and figure that one out.
2: Oh, boy.

0: Did you work it out then? We were asking the only English word in the English language that has three consecutive double letters. This is a fun fact from our Vicky T. It's bookkeeper.
1: Bookkeeper, you say?
0: Mm-hmm.
1: B-O-O-K-E-E-P-E-R.
0: Yes. It's the only word that does it.
1: That's good. That's a nice little useless fact. I don't even know how useless it is, actually. It's quite useful. We are on this week's top five, asking for the little facts that you know that could be considered useful or useless. Breakfast at bfbs.com.
0: Just fun facts. Just give us fun facts, things that we might not know. Jace is on with, I didn't know until recently that Fergal Sharkey, who did A Good Heart, was actually in the Undertones that did Teenage Kicks.
1: Yes, and then I think he was in charge of the radio authority for a time, which was then replaced by Ofcom. Right, let's have a look. What are we doing? Oh, yeah. Headline deadline time, is it?
0: Yes, it is.
1: The story that Danny found in the paper today that we were relying on your creativity to come up with a decent headline for reads like so.
0: Dyson has launched a high-tech toothbrush that flosses and mouthwashes too, but it will set you back £420. It's called the CameraJet that uses a macro lens and AI along with a light. It's all singing, all dancing. And it'll scan where it's brushing 28 times a second. And when the toothbrush detects plaque in the gaps between teeth, it will shoot a burst of mouthwash to flush it away, combining toothbrushing with how a water flosser works.
1: It's
0: cheaper than going to the dentist, I'm just saying.
1: I really like the sound of this. That is way too expensive. And the paper went with the headline.
0: Don't forget your £420 toothbrush.
1: We've beaten that.
0: Oh, absolutely. I came up with it's tooth much.
1: Yeah, I have a filling. I can't afford that toothbrush. And over £400 for a toothbrush. That's dental.
0: Oh, yeah. Davey D's on. He went with the price on a Dyson is dental mental.
1: Oh, yeah.
0: Like that. It's very good. Grin and bear it from our Stretters.
1: Mm-hmm.
0: Very good. Holy molar. Brush it off from Ron.
1: Go on, Ron.
0: Greg B was on with dentures 400 PSI.
1: Yeah. We don't.
0: Mm-mm.
1: Okay.
0: And then Sausage Mark with AI, where's flat cap and canine? Oh, is that asking AI, I suppose, when you go like, Alexa? I don't know. I just don't know. Like, we have toothbrush will come with Alexa. Katie and Ducky are on with expensive toothbrush creates cavity in your savings. Jace is on with AI spy with my little AI.
1: I like that.
0: It looks good written down as well. Jono's on with money down the drain, costing an arm and a molar from Oliver, and water weight a brush from Sarah.
1: I reckon today Ron and Jace go into Wednesday with their head held high as headline deadline winners.
0: Can we add at least Davey D to that with the price of a Dyson is dental mental? Yes,
1: yeah,
0: we can add that.
1: Go on then. It's a short week. We're feeling generous. Well done, you three.

0: Oil prices are on the rise after American forces resume military strikes against Iran. U.S. Central Command says the strikes follow recent attempted attacks by the Islamic Revolutionary Guard Corps against commercial shipping in the Strait of Hormuz. The Iranian Red Crescent says five people, including a young child, were killed in the U.S. attacks and more than 50 injured after shrapnel hit a wedding. In response, Iran launched attacks on U.S. military bases in the region. The BBC's Yelena Nel is in Jerusalem.
1: This does appear to have turned into a serious military escalation because Bahrain has come out reporting that it did indeed intercept Iranian aerial attacks overnight. We've also had those reports of Iranian attacks on Jordan, on Kuwait and northern Iraq. These are all locations with US military bases. Iran actually claimed that a large number of US service personnel had been killed in Jordan, although initial reports from US officials indicate that there were no casualties there.
0: The US nuclear-powered aircraft carrier USS Abraham Lincoln has arrived in Thailand after spending a record 250 days at sea without pulling into port. The carrier departed San Diego last November for a six-month deployment into the Pacific and South China Sea. The ship was then diverted to the Gulf after the US and Israel launched military operations against Iran in late February. Russia's President Vladimir Putin has given an upbeat assessment of his country's war in Ukraine, saying he expects Ukrainian forces to keep crumbling. Speaking at a news conference, Mr. Putin also acknowledged that Ukrainian attacks inside Russia had caused damage. Leading doctors say there's been a sharp rise in children, some as young as six, seeking mental health support at A&E in England. The Royal College of Paediatrics and Child Health has analysed NHS data and found a 36% increase since 2019. The fastest rise has been among 6 to 9-year-olds. Sky's Graham Stothard has more.
2: Figures also reveal that more than 300 of those who went into A&E last year with a mental health concern were waiting more than 72 hours for appropriate care. That's up from 55.
0: 15-time major golf champion Tiger Woods is due to appear in court for a change of plea hearing following a car crash in Florida in March. He denied drink driving but admitted taking a few prescription medications. Soon after, he said he'd be stepping away for a period of time to seek treatment. Ariana Grande has described her Eternal Sunshine tour as one of the most beautiful, extraordinary experiences of her life. She brought the shows to a close in London last night before a planned step back from public life. These fans who watched her at the O2 Arena support Ariana's decision to take a break.
3: Everyone just needs to shush online. 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
5: 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I think she needs a well-needed break.
6: She knows that her real fans will be here waiting for when she comes back, like we always do.
0: That's the latest. I'm Adam Gilchrist.

0: It's the All Saints and Pure Shores on BFBS, the Forces Station. How are you doing? All right, you're on with Cam and Danny.
1: Yes, you are, and it's time for the return of our new game. We are still taking name suggestions for said game, where, basically, you will hear some dialogue, but some of the words within there have been replaced by the artist of a song with a title of the words that are missing.
0: Yes. Okay. Yeah, and just a heads up, this is actually how me and Cammy speak to each other.
1: Yeah.
0: And I know that you do this with all of your close friends, right?
1: Yeah.
0: But we do this. Like, the amount of times that we'll just go, Jax James. Because in every one of his songs, he goes, what you gonna do?
1: Yeah.
0: So if I need to ask you what you're going to do, I go, Jax James.
1: Yeah.
0: We're That's bringing right. it to the show.
1: Exactly. The only difference,
0: your head.
1: Difference is that Jax Jones doesn't have a song called What You Gonna Do. But
0: no,
1: but it's along
0: the same sort of vibe.
1: It is. Right, I mean, you look like you've got something...
0: Oh, no, let's not do that. No. We always said that with Operation Occupation Alteration. No. I do have something on my mind, though. I know I mentioned this to you briefly this morning because I came into work with a big grin on my face. Just, you know, perked me up a little bit. Mm. I was at the petrol station this morning, getting some fuel. And, a man was looking at me and he started chatting me up.
1: Right.
0: Or at least I think he was. Mm. I don't know if he was just lonely looking for some conversation. But it was like, I don't know, 20 to 5 this morning?
1: Yeah.
0: And this guy starts chatting me up. He was very Santana, right?
1: Yeah.
0: Very
1: yeah.
0: Santana. So I was like, Carly Rae Jepsen.
1: Right. So, what I would say in response to that is you should, All Saints, give your number to Kenya Grace. That's all I'm saying. So, within that conversation, there are four song titles which will complete those sentences.
0: Yeah, so what did I say? What did Cammy say? Breakfast at bfbs.com. That's strong advice, though, Cammy.
1: Yeah,
0: I will
1: take
0: that on board.
1: Yeah,
0: thank
1: I think you probably should, although sounds like it might be a little bit late. But yes, there are four song titles completing those sentences. What are they? Breakfast at bfbs.com.

0: K-pop Demon Hunters and Golden at BFBS, the Forces Station. This is Cam and Danny. Good morning.
1: Good morning.
0: Should we have our conversation again?
1: Sure.
0: Go on.
1: We got the music to go with it.
0: Oh, we can have the music if you want.
1: No,
0: for
1: no,
0: sure.
1: Don't have to.
0: Talk to me.
1: It was just a weird one this morning, because I'm very single, as you know, like very, very single. Mm. So it made my morning. I was at the petrol station really early, getting some fuel, and this man started chatting to me. He was very Santana.
0: Yeah.
1: I gotta be honest, he was. Mm. He had game, he was Santana. So I was like, Carly Rae Jepsen.
0: Okay. Well, in response to that, all I will say is you should all saints give your number to Kenya Grace. That's the only advice I can give you. But it sounds like I'm too late with that advice at this point.
1: My response to you then is Justin Bieber.
0: baby.
1: No.
0: What kind of response is that?
1: So yeah, this guy was really Santana. I was like Carly Rae Jepsen, but Cammy.
0: I'm saying you should all saints give your number to Kenya Grace. The song titles that belong to those artists complete those sentences. Do you know what they are? There is still time to get in touch. If you think you know what the four song titles are that are missing and that complete the sentences, breakfast at bfbs.com.

0: I got big music news for you.
1: Go on.
0: You've probably already heard this one. You heard about Miley dropping her surname.
1: So it's just Miley now?
0: Yeah, so you got like Beyonce, Adele, Rihanna, and now Miley. Okay. But in the last 24 hours, she's announced a brand new album.
1: Ooh.
0: And it's called Bass Persuades, and it's out on the 18th of September.
1: Oh, we love Miley.
0: Literally, just put it out in the last 24 hours. I like that. It's not like, you know, we're having to wait now a year mm-hmm. or anything like that. Like, you know, a lot of people anticipate, like even Taylor Swift would be like, yeah, you've got a new album for me, but in like 5 months.
1: Yeah.
0: I love this. Just, yeah, it's ready. Just so you know, a couple of weeks.
1: Thanks, Miley, for not teasing us. Not going to call you Miley Cyrus. Although she is one of those people, I think if I knew her, I would. She's one of them people I would want to refer to with both names.
0: Really?
1: Yeah. She walked into the studio with a coffee. Morning, Miley Cyrus. How are you today? I just think I would.
0: Oh.
1: I know. Let's have a look. In Forces Sport, Army Reservist Carenza Bryson has picked up bronze at the Modern Pentathlon World Championships in China. Former Army boxer Karis Artingstall has announced her retirement from the sport. Today it's day two of the RAF Archery Championships, RAF Cranwell, and the Army Darts Championships qualifiers take place in Catterick today, and we'll be talking all things Royal Navy darts very soon, won't we?
0: Yes, we will.
1: Looking forward to
0: Before
1: that.
0: Before then, though, we've got to wrap up the new game.
1: Yeah. I hope you get the game, but...
0: Well, we've got ideas about how we could possibly mix it up on random days too, but it's all about music.
1: Yeah, so what we need from you is a name for the game as well, if you've got any creativity. It's not like we don't ask enough of you already anyway, but if you come up with a decent name for the game, it's breakfast at bfbs.com. This is Cam and Danny. It's BFBS, it's Galantis, David Guetta and Little Mix.

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0: Taylor Swift, I knew you, BFBS, the Forces Station. This is Cam and Danny. Good morning. Shall we complete those sentences?
1: I think we should. I was at the petrol station this morning getting some fuel and a man started chatting me up. I mean, he was very Santana.
0: Smooth.
1: So I was like, Carly Rae Jepsen.
0: Call me maybe.
1: And then you said...
0: Well, I think you should All Saints...
1: Oh, never ever.
0: Give your number to Kenya Grace.
1: Strangers.
0: There you go. There were the
1: good advice.
0: Four
1: strong
0: song titles that completed the sentences today. I think we need to spend today coming up with a title for this game.
1: Yes.
0: All right. Decision made. Change approved.

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0: This is BFBS,
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2: Iran's Red Crescent says a US airstrike on a wedding has killed five people. American officials say they're aware of the reports and insist civilians are never targeted. Vladimir Putin says Russia's response to UK-supplied missile technology for Ukraine remains a military secret. The Kremlin has warned Britain is playing with fire. Putin says he expects Ukraine's forces to crumble. And 16 people have been killed and 28 more injured after a bus crash in the South Sinai area of Egypt. Authorities say the region's a popular tourist hotspot. Swansea moved top of the championship last night with a 2-0 victory at home to Watford. Ian Jisung and Adam Ida scored in the first half hour. Manager Vito Matush says they're in a good place.
3: I think the team is in the right place in terms of mindset, in terms of mentality and how we want to approach each game. It's really nice to see the boys are praised for myself, and I think they deserve that because their commitment and the desire and the passion they are showing is outstanding.
2: Elsewhere in the championship, West Ham beat Wolves for their first league win of the season. Stoke City defeated Norwich City and Bristol City won at Preston. Ireland's bowlers will need to make more of an impact if they're to save the women's one-day series against England tomorrow. In game one yesterday, England was set what looked a tricky target of more than 280, but England chased it down inside 39 overs. Ireland captain Gabby Lewis hit 69 and knows where things need to improve.
4: Look, I think at the midway point, we definitely had confidence going into the innings. But yeah, I guess the way they attacked that power play really put the bowlers under the pump. But I think, we just struggled to build that pressure, which coming with dots. But I guess just looking for that full performance, which will hopefully come in the latter end of the series.
2: Surprise Wimbledon semi-finalist Arthur Ferry is out of the US Open tennis. The British number one was beaten in straight sets by the number 13 seed Lorenzo Musetti in New York. Top seed Alexander Zverev overcame a scare to get past Lorenzo Zanego in five sets. Coco Gauff eased past Turkey's Zeynep Zonmaz. That's the latest. I'm Adam Gilchrist.

0: Listening to BFBS, the Forces Station. How you doing? You're on with Cam and Danny. And that's Ellie Goulding.
1: Oh, do you know what? Online at forcesnews.com today. Our recent heatwave has helped new members of the Welsh Guard train for the extreme heat in Cyprus. The finalists for this year's LGBTQ plus Defence Awards have been revealed, and the RAF have delivered supplies and personnel to one of the most remote islands on Earth as part of a huge NATO exercise called Operation Atlantic City. I don't get that. I don't get that at all. To be fair,
0: sounds quite glamorous.
1: It does,
0: actually, yeah.
1: But it's a remote island, and they're calling it Operation Atlantic City. But there you
0: maybe
1: go.
0: It's to throw people off.
1: Maybe it is. Maybe it is. Talking of throwing.
0: Oh no, you did not get out of here.
1: Oh no, I did. Talking of throwing, we will be talking to Lieutenant Benji Sermon, Chairman of Royal Navy Darts, about everything they've got coming up on their horizon, and we'll catch up with him within the next 10. She's still shaking her head. She's still shaking her head, the woman. We'll catch up with him within the next 10 minutes, but first there's a little matter of this to get out of the way.
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0: You really do have a way with words.
1: Well, that's pretty much all I've got, to be fair.
0: All right, fresh new music. This is track two because of the Bank Holiday Monday. It's a new song from Blossoms featuring Declan McKenna. I had to give him a little Google, didn't I? Sorry for not going Google free, but I didn't know who he was.
1: Okay.
0: And he rose to fame at 16 years old because he won Glastonbury's Emerging Talent competition.
1: Okay.
0: So that's quite cool.
1: Yeah.
0: And so Blossoms have got him on a song. It's called Additional Driver. Take a listen. If you want it to win, give it your vote online, bfbs.com/music.

0: It's very funky. That's Blossoms and Declan McKenna. It's called Additional Driver. It is track 2 of 3 fresh new songs this week. Olivia Rodrigo tomorrow.
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0: This is BFBS, the Forces Station. Good morning, you're on with Cam and Danny. One thing to say to you.
1: Yeah.
0: 180.
1: Oh, we're going back into the realms and the territory of darts. A lot of people would think this show is sponsored by RAF darts, the amount of RAF darts players we have on. But no.
0: It's certainly sponsored by military sport.
1: It is, 100%. Today, on the day that the Army start off their darts championship qualifiers, we are going to represent the Royal Navy today by getting Lieutenant Benji Sermon on the show.
2: Morning, Cam.
1: Morning, brother. How are we doing?
2: Yeah, all good. How are you?
1: Yeah, not
0: good
1: bad,
0: morning.
1: Thank you.
2: You want a team, Danny? You okay?
0: Yeah, not too bad, thanks, dude. What's been happening with you?
2: Well, we last spoke in, I think it was back end of February, March time, I think. So we just finished the Navy Champs, and we've just been progressively moving forward with some fixtures and development for Navy Darts.
1: Now, I know that you were quite eager to get on and give us an exclusive. Tell us something that we don't already know. That's a string that you don't really want to pull out because there's a lot we don't know, but specifically about Royal Navy darts.
2: Yeah, so I can tell you today we're going to advertise the Maritime Masters. It's going to be a 64-player event based down in Portsmouth again at the Phoenix Club like we did the championships at the end of next month. So we're looking forward to that and really excited for it.
1: All right, so who are the big players that we're looking out for? Who are some of your finest out of the 64 at the Maritime Masters?
2: We've got a big variety of players. I mean the Royal Navy champ is still up there. Gary Whittles, Big Apples has had a good year. He's done some good stuff with defense darts. He won a progressive tournament and got himself to go to Vegas this year. One officer, John O'Neill, and he's had a really good year actually. Personally and progressively with darts, he's gone fantastic. So he's looking also pretty good. And then we've also found a diamond in the rough, as you would say. So to pay off to Ben Collins out of Yeovil. He's kind of playing really well in the civilian side. And he kind of gave us a message 3 or 4 months ago saying, here's my stats, here's what I'm doing. And he looks like a great player to watch.
0: You do actually have to go onto the website, by the way. There's some fantastic pictures. I've just been scrolling through whilst listening to you. And I can see, is it Daniel Mark Evers, I think it is? And he's got like a caricature thing on the back of his uni.
2: Yeah, Dan Evers, yeah. There's a few lads that have got their own kind of shirts and made a few funny ones. There's some good ones out there.
0: If you have a look at the photos, you've got to look at, like, I'd never want to play poker with any of these people because their face is so serious. It looks like a really good poker face whilst they're looking at the board. This is some great photography.
1: Okay. All right. So that's what are you looking at there then?
0: It's the Royal Navy MOD website.
1: There
0: and
1: if you
0: just search for the Royal Navy darts, it comes up immediately on Google. And I've just had a look through the photos and I'm like, why is that serious? It's very good though.
1: Benji, what you said about Ben Collins, and you can, if you do take people off Civvy Street, would they not be considered ringers?
2: No. As in they're playing well outside of the military kind of environment. So they're playing for a civilian team. So as you would, I don't know, if you were naturally a good player of rugby or football, you'll be playing for a civilian team on the weekend as well as playing for your unit and the Navy. So that's all that is. I mean, these guys are playing well in the civilian tournaments or the civilian leagues, doing well for Super League and even getting selected. We've got a couple of players that are selected for representing their county. So we've got a good level of player. We're kind of corralling that team together now and we're building a good group.
1: When it comes to inter-services, which I think happened earlier this year, so we'll be looking forward to Operation Bullseye 2027, where would you rate the Royal Navy amongst the Army and the RAF? I know we've had a few RAF players on. We haven't had any Army players on, but I know that they are getting their dart on today in Kattrick as
0: their dart on.
1: Yeah, they're getting their dart on as it's the Army Darts Championships qualifiers in Kattrick today. Where would you rank the Royal Navy amongst the other forces?
2: Personally, I'd say we're the best, obviously, of course.
1: Obviously,
2: but,
1: yeah.
2: So the Army have got quite a few good individual players. They've really found some good players over the last kind of 18 months. They naturally had one or two good players going into this when we first started anyway. And so today would be, I think they would be the main favourites of the Army, and so they should with the individual players that they have. They haven't done much in the way of team games. They haven't more team events. The RAF have just done their second game, as you could say, because we beat them last year. Just get that in there. But and they've just had their first development game this year, kind of proving concept that they can do a team kind of event. But, I mean, tomorrow will be our seventh team fixture, and we're 7-7 now. And that's playing civilian teams, civilian Super League teams. We've played an RAF unit, we've played an Army unit. Obviously, we beat the RAF last year, as I said. So collectively, team-wise, and kind of the spirit within the Navy squad is good. I've got two or three really good players, and then I've got four or five players that are who are building a good portfolio and doing well for themselves overall. So, yeah, I mean, like I said, don't get me wrong, the Army have got a very good team, the RAF have also got a handful of good players, and I think we're just as there. I think if we were to do inter-services tomorrow, it would be a great event, and we'd put a good show in for ourselves.
1: If people did want to find out more about the Maritime Masters, like you said before, the Facebook page is probably their first port of call, would you suggest?
2: Yeah, so my team will get the Maritime Masters, they get the post out today. There'll be a link on their QR code, and there'll be a link to follow to sign up. We'll also release an RNTM over the next couple of days, and we'll try and get something onto the My Navy dashboard. So if anyone checks out the My Navy dashboard, they'll see that on there too. So there'll be three or four different options for people to sign up.
1: Okay, that's brilliant. Now, I don't know whether the last time we had you on, did we discuss what your dart's name is or not?
2: Well, I'm still the Sea Dart, which is...
1: The Sea Dart. There you go. Only that I came up with a few, and I've sort of gone down a theme here. Because your surname's Sermon, Benji the Serm Donor. Benji the Serm Bank.
2: I probably
1: won't use any of those. What about Benji the Sermonator Sermon? That's quite good.
2: I think I called that in school once or twice.
1: Oh, were you? Okay.
2: Never mind.
1: We're gonna stick with the Sea Dart, aren't we? We're gonna stick with the Sea Dart. That's the one.
2: It's something classic. Yeah. Maritime, that would do it. Yeah.
1: Okay. Brilliant. Lieutenant Benji Sermon, Chairman of Royal Navy Darts. Thank you so much for being on the show with us today.
2: Yeah, absolute pleasure. Thanks for having me on, team. Really appreciate it.
3: Keeping you connected. BFBA.

0: Iran says it's launched a wave of attacks on American targets in the Middle East as the two sides exchanged a further round of strikes. The Iranian Red Crescent says one US attack killed five people at a wedding and wounded dozens more. The Pentagon's denied targeting civilians. It follows a series of American strikes in southern Iran yesterday. The BBC's Tom Bateman says they mark a shift from President Trump's economic strategy towards Iran.
1: President Trump had tried to shift the strategy to punishing economic pressure on the Iranians, to try and get the Iranian leadership to comply. And yet, we're seeing this entire thing being dragged back because of how this war has turned out, which is a battle of wills over control of the Strait of Hormuz. The Iranians are absolutely determined not to concede control to the Americans on that.
0: President Zelensky has warned international airlines and insurers about using Russian airspace after an escalation in Ukrainian drone attacks. President Putin's accused Ukraine of resorting to state terrorism. President Putin's accused Germany of planting evidence to blame Russia for an attempted drone attack last month at Leipzig Airport. Germany's closing Russia's consulate in Bonn and a cultural centre in Berlin and restricting entry for all Russian visitors in response to three suspected drones. The American aircraft carrier USS Abraham Lincoln's docked in Thailand after a record 250 days at sea without pulling into port. The ship had been on a six-month deployment but got diverted to the Gulf. 5,000 sailors will now get to let off steam and use unspent pay in the Thai beach resort of Pattaya. BBC reporter Jonathan Head is there.
2: Pattaya was more or less built by US troops coming on R&R missions way back in the Vietnam War. It used to be a sleepy fishing village, so it has a long association with US forces coming here. I think they can easily accommodate these 5,000 US forces, but they have got extra police out there.
0: Andy Burnham faces another test today with his first Prime Minister's questions. His plans to change what he calls Britain's failed economic model could receive scrutiny after government long-term borrowing costs hit a 28-year high. Cabinet Office Minister Sally Jamieson says the rules on spending will be followed.
3: We've got to have controls on spending, and I don't think Andy or anyone else has said any different to that. But I think the key thing is having growth and bringing optimism back into this country, that we can give local areas power back so they can grow their own economies.
0: A consumer group's accused Booking.com of systemic security failures after it was able to create a fake listing for people to stay at 10 Downing Street, Amani Rana reports.
4: Which says payment was processed for a week-long stay, which its researchers had advertised as a one-bedroom apartment. They only briefly opened the booking window, but they also left a bogus review about hanging out with Larry the cat, which they say, despite moderator checks, was added almost immediately. Booking.com criticised it as a limited test which didn't trigger automatic fraud controls because the property wasn't open and bookable.
0: That's the latest. I'm Adam Gilchrist.
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0: This is Cam and Danny, BFBS, the Forces Station, with an hour's worth of tunes from 1 year, kicking things off with Wayne Wonder and No Letting Go. This is Rewind. Good morning.
1: Good morning. 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It was, now that's what I call music, 54 to 56 in this year.
0: Okay.
1: What was the average house price in the UK?
0: Average house price in the United Kingdom in this year was £127,245.
1: Okay.
0: A lower B would have been?
1: 58p.
0: A pie am I?
1: 36p.
0: And a pie au la down me local would have been?
1: A pint in this year was £2.23.
0: All right. Any idea what the year is based on the prices or the Now albums? Then it's breakfast at BFBS.

0: This is BFBS Rewind with Cam and Danny. Who did Angelina Jolie divorce in this year, Cammy?
1: Oh, let me think. I was about to say the year then. Probably Johnny Lee Miller.
0: No, that was way before. It was Billy Bob Thornton.
1: Billy Bob Thornton. Oh. The UK got its hottest day on record in this year, with highs reaching 38 degrees, and Arnold Schwarzenegger became the governor of California in this year.
0: We also got the iTunes Store, which launched with 200,000 songs. It was 99 cents each, and in its first week sold over 1 million songs.
1: Any idea what the year is? 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

0: Siobhan Donaghy and Overrated at BFBS, the Forces Station. If you thought that sounded a little bit Sugar Babes-esque, she was one of the original lineup of the Sugar Babes, wasn't she?
1: Yep.
0: Okay, good work. This is Cam and Danny with an hour's worth of tunes from 1 year, and it's time to roll out our Rewound Rewind tune.
1: One of my faves, Not Milli Vanilli.
0: Have a listen.
1: I think that's quite difficult.
0: Do you?
1: Yeah. Do we do one more listen? Because that's quite short. I don't think it's as easy as you thought it might have been.
0: There it is. It's a clip of a song released in this year, played backwards. What is it, though? If you think you know, it's breakfast at bfbs.com. Delta Goodrum, Lost Without You.

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0: This is BFBS Rewind. What year have we taken you back to, though? Britney became the youngest singer to get a star on the Hollywood Walk of Fame, age 21 in this year.
1: Go on, Britney. excuse me. Let's see what happened. No. I was going to give that one, but that's a big... big clue. We'll save that. No doubt Sting and Shania Twain headlined the halftime show at the Super Bowl in this year.
0: If we're not giving away big clues. A goat in Australia named Gary was arrested for eating flowers outside the Museum of Contemporary Art.
1: Oh, classic Gary. It's Clary. Supplies to the front line during Optelic got mixed up, so instead of receiving crucial vehicle spares and extra ammo, they got brightly coloured non-camo sleeping bags, European combat boots instead of desert ones, so the glue holding the soles on melted, and random office stationery, which went to prove it's amazing how ineffective post-it notes actually are in a combat zone.
0: Wow.
1: I know.
0: I mean, just give us the year, though,
1: exactly.
0: Why don't you? We've got the Rewound Rewind tune on the way next, because our Diane missed it, and she went, please, I'm really special, play it again.
1: Okay, it's on its way. This is Busta Rhymes and Mariah Carey, and I Know What You Want.

0: is Cam and Danny at BFBS, the Forces Station. Good morning. We are currently doing Rewind, an hour's worth of tunes from 1 year. Shall we repeat our Rewound Rewind tune then?
1: Well, I think we should, because Dave's on. He's had a go. It's wrong.
0: Oh, come on, Dave. Have a listen. It's a clip of a song released in this year, played backwards.
1: I'm so looking forward to playing this.
0: If you know anything about Danny and her kind of music, and she loves that, it's one of her all-time favourites, you need to look down that kind of direction, don't you? All right.
1: I'm not going to give you any clues, though. Don't you email me asking for clues.
0: 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This is Amy Stutt and Misfit.

0: Blue Cantrell, Sean Paul and Breathe on BFBS, the Forces station. This was the year that we got the London congestion charge.
1: Oh, good.
0: You got to take the good and the bad, though, haven't you, really?
1: Yeah.
0: Because in this year, England won the Rugby World Cup, baby.
1: Ah, there it is. Concorde took off and landed for the final time in this year, and China sent its first human into space as well. Any idea what the year is? Feel free to get in touch. breakfast@bfbs.com. As the tunes continue with Big Brothers. What happened to Big Brothers? They were awesome. And this is Favourite Things, continuing the tunes from 1 year on Rewind.

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0: Tom Craft and Loneliness at BFBS, the Forces Station. 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
1: Do you have a movie that came out in this year and three clues for it?
0: I've got a couple, but I'll go with this one. Guy kicked out of his band, becomes an imposter supply teacher, and then Battle of the Bands.
1: It's a great film.
0: That's an amazing film. It's an incredible film. Have you got a film that you can give us that came out in this year by way of three clues?
1: Yeah, I will say Earthquake, Swap, and Jamie Lee Curtis.
0: Ooh, okay. If you think you know what the movies are, then it's breakfast at bfbs.com. Do you want to go through TV shows?
1: Yeah, I'll start us off with That's So Raven.
0: I'll see that and raise you the Mighty Boosh.
1: 2 and a Half Men.
0: Little Britain.
1: Oh, I had America's Next Top Model before that.
0: Peep Show.
1: I've got my Top Trump.
0: After three, one, two, three.
1: NCIS.
0: Yeah,
1: ooh,
0: mate.
1: I wasn't sure if we'd have the same one.
0: Of course we would.
1: What a tune.
0: Isn't it though? Lumidee and Never Leave You at BFBS.

0: Okay. Well, I guess we better roll it out again then. It's a clip of a song that came out in this year, played backwards.
1: It's very difficult.
0: Much to Danny's delight, we get to play it in full and the right way round before the hour's out.
1: Any idea what it is? 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

0: Girls Aloud, no good advice. BFBS, the Forces Station. This is Cam and Danny. And this is Wednesday Morning's Rewind.
1: Well done if you got the year. We were after 2003. What was your movie?
0: My movie was School of Rock.
1: And mine was Freaky Friday. Yes, of course, it was the remake with Jamie Lee Curtis. Now, Jason sort of... Well, he got the artist right. And we'll forgive the spelling for the Rewind, Jimmy. It's very mean. It is Linkin Park. And the song is Faint. Well done. If you even thought it, we'll give you a point.
0: How did Jason spell it? As in the place Lincoln?
1: Yes.
0: Yeah. Okay. Right, that's it. We're done. We'll spend more out. Leave you with this absolute banger. Ahead of Joe Carden on Totally Connected on the way next.

0: The Iranian Red Crescent says five people, including a child, have been killed in a US attack in southern Iran. It says more than 50 others were injured when shrapnel hit a house in Sirik on the Strait of Hormuz during a wedding. In retaliation, Iran has fired drones and missiles at American military targets in Jordan, Kuwait, Iraq and Bahrain. Here's Middle East expert Dr. Saha Razavi.
1: The economic consequences for the Trump administration and for the global economy are really going to be extremely difficult to manage if the strait continues to be under Iranian control, even marginally. And in my opinion, we are probably going to see further escalation. All signs point toward a greater cycle of escalation at this point.
0: 16 people have been killed and 28 injured after a bus crash in the South Sinai area of Egypt. Authorities say the accident happened on the Dahab Nuweiba Road, an area popular with tourists. The American aircraft carrier USS Abraham Lincoln has docked in Thailand after a record 250 days at sea without pulling into port. 5,000 sailors will now get to let off steam and use unspent pay in the Thai beach resort of Pattaya. The ship's toilets broke and fresh food supply lines dried up during its unexpectedly long 10-month voyage. Analysis of NHS England data suggests a surge in the number of children going to A&E for mental health support. It's up 36% in 7 years, with the biggest increases in 6 to 9 year olds. The Royal College of Paediatrics has called it a national crisis. Child development psychologist Dr. Katie Daubney thinks tech's partly to blame.
2: Children are accessing screens for longer, far earlier. All of these things may be contributing to making it harder for children to adapt, because children develop an ability to regulate themselves in interaction with their environment.
0: Andy Burnham faces his first Prime Minister's questions in a couple of hours in another parliamentary test for the Labour leader. In his first common speech in the job yesterday, he attacked the record of Margaret Thatcher and the consequences of austerity and Brexit. Conservative leader Kemi Badenoch called his diagnosis completely wrong.
3: He thinks that if government spends more money, we will all get richer. That is not how this works. The Prime Minister said in his statement that everything has gone wrong since the 1980s. Still complaining about Margaret Thatcher.
0: Ariana Grande's described her Eternal Sunshine tour as one of the most beautiful, extraordinary experiences of her life. She brought the shows to a close in London last night before a planned step back from public life. These fans who watched her at the O2 Arena support Ariana's decision to take a break.
4: Everyone just needs to shush online. 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
6: 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I think she needs a well-needed break.
7: She knows that her real fans will be here waiting for when she comes back, like we always do.
0: That's the latest. I'm Adam Gilchrist.

Mate, I'm going through a real Gracie Abrams phase at the moment. Everything she releases kind of bangs. It's Look at My Life on BFBS, the Forces Station. You're on with Joe Carden. Some John Newman in there before it. Welcome along to Wednesday's Totally Connected. 2nd of September 2026. Cheers for your company today, wherever you find yourself around the Forces world. If you have maybe been very, very busy today, if maybe you're in a part of the Forces world where your day is only just starting off, if you've maybe just been absolutely rammed and haven't had a sec to look at the news, the big thing that seems to have happened in the world today. Oh, lads, we've got an update on the Katie Price situation. It's happened again. So apparently, OKP has fully called it quits with her fella Lee Andrews, who reportedly is still stuck in some sort of jail situation in Dubai. I don't know either. Get this, apparently she's called it quits because the thing that pushed her over the edge was the fact that she's found out that this apparent crypto millionaire or whatever, instead of having 37 million quid in his crypto wallet, guess how much he's actually got? My man's got £2.22. Now, I am not a crypto expert. I'm afraid I don't know anything about crypto because, you know, I've left the house occasionally. I have hobbies. I talk to women. But I think even I can take an educated guess. £2 in crypto. Yeah, that's not very much, mate. That's not even your bus fare home after you've been kicked out. Oh, honestly. Glad we're doing the big stories today. Listen, on in a little bit, we are going to get today's fresh new music from Olivia Rodrigo. We'll play for your chance to win as Five Aside returns. And this is really cool. You might remember a little while ago on the show, we caught up with Navy Commando Fred Stokes. He's currently attempting to become only the 8th person on Earth to ever run the globe on foot. He stopped off in Sydney. He's just finished the Australian leg. We'll catch up with him later on. First, let's do Beyond Chicago.

right around the Forces Wild, across the UK as well. This is BFBS, Beyond Chicago, Majestic, $1 million on Totally Connected. I'm Joe. We'll go a little yee-haw with some Dash It in a few and Throwback Green Day playing in just a sec for you. I have a question for you this Wednesday. Where's the nicest place you've ever stayed on holiday? I'm not talking like nicest place you've traveled to. I mean like nicest accommodation you've ever managed to bag yourself. Have you booked yourself something nice? You maybe done something through work, been sent on a work trip? They've forgotten what rank you are and they put you in something swanky by accident, maybe. There was a brief period early doors today where you were able to go onto the website booking.com and book a stay at a fake number 10 Downing Street. This was a whole thing basically by some consumer body to prove a point about hotel websites not verifying what people put on their Airbnbs and that. But someone stuck up a number 10 Downing Street ad on this website. No one took it down. No one questioned it. Apparently you could legit book a stay at number 10. Would you do it? If you had genuinely the option, would you take a little stay at the Prime Minister's gaff? I think I would. I mean, obviously, I want to have a poke around. I want to see what's going on there. I want to meet the cat. Let's be real. More than anything, I want to get Uber Eats delivered to 10 Downing Street. I don't really know why, and I know full well, even if I did it, I'd accidentally leave my address in there and have something delivered to them by mistake.

0: the mighty Green Day on BFBS, the Forces Station. Stick about if you're indie, you're gonna like this. Newbie to the BFBS Edge playlist, making his debut on our takeover track today. The latest from Will Parker on the way after Dasher.
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0: Dasha and Not At This Party on BFBS. You're on with Joe Zara Larson on the way. Royal Blood's playing in a sec as well. First, though, before we go rocky, should we go a little bit indie? Hello. Takeover track. BFBS Edge is one of those radio stations that you can get on the BFBS app or online on your smart speaker and stuff. And it's all about the rock and the indie, whether you want like proper old school classic rock bangers or new kind of upfront alternative stuff. We've got you sorted non-stop with the tunes over there. Today, really pleased to say that someone who's made the playlist on BFBS Edge is a fella called Will Parker. You might not have heard of him. He's a relative, like, newcomer to the music scene. He's a 20-something lad from Scunthorpe, right, who's starting to make it big. And actually, recently, he had a little catch-up with our George Ryland back on your radio today from 4 UK time. Will and George sat down and had a little chat about him, I guess, almost unexpectedly going viral and getting this massive audience online. Check this out.
1: At the end of uni, me and my guitarist, we said we was going to film a TikTok. We posted a couple and they started to do all right. And then that summer, I went home for the 6 weeks. And then me and my dad were renovating a pub in Scunthorpe to a house which we're now living in. The first time, I was up a ladder, I was singing. I had my AirPods. I had them on under my ear defenders. So I was just listening, singing along. And he's like, let us film you while you're up there. It just reached so many people. To me, it was just nothing different. But to everyone else, it seemed to be a bit of a niche thing that people would be singing on the building site.
0: He's just so humble. I remember speaking to Georgia after he came in and she was like, yeah, he's the sweetest lad. He cares about what he does and he can't quite believe that he's starting to get that like level of fame and recognition and stuff. I have to say, I will play you one more clip from this chat with George because, well, actually, from a little bit of a military background. So I think it was his uncle was Remy. No, his uncle was Sigs. His dad was an engineer, right? And check out this story about what his dad used to do when it came to like bedtime at home for him and his sister.
1: I remember even as a kid, though, me and my sister would find it funny on like a weekend if he'd do like room inspections. And now thinking back to it, that's just a way to get me and my sister to tidy our rooms, isn't it?
2: But genius.
1: It worked, though. Yeah, we used to love it. And he'd rinse us for things not being like pristine. And we'd find it funny. I don't know why. It made us tidy our rooms as well.
0: I rate that so much. You can take the boy out of the army, can't you? Let's get his new tune on. Proper little kind of Sam Fender type note to this. I think you're going to like it. It's Will Parker. It's called Be Back Tomorrow.

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New one from the Fontaines has made it on there. Weezer's making an appearance. New one from Shed 7 as well. 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

MK and Dior on BFBS, the Forces Station. It is totally connected with Joe. Stick about to push play on Zara Larsson, the lady squeezing every last bit out of festival season in what is, I suppose, technically still summer for a lot of parts of the Forces. Well, don't feel like it. Zara Larsson was doing a festival in Ireland weekend just gone. Apparently, even torrential rain did not stop this lady from performing. And do you know what? Kind of summertime in this part of the world, that is the energy we need. Listen, if you fancy a bit of festival action, you're in with luck if you are repping Team Shape in Belgium this week. Friday and Saturday, Shape Fest returns. I've been reliably informed it's a rock theme this year. So if you want to get yourself along, there's more info on the Shape Base Support Facebook page. You know it is going to be good fun, and fingers crossed that rain that we saw in Ireland over the weekend doesn't make its way over, because you need some sunshine, don't you?

0: Zara Larsson, Midnight Sun on Totally Connected with Joe. This is BFBS. Have you seen the trailer for that new film, Pressure, that is out later on this month? It is all about the kind of meteorologists and the decisions they played in the D-Day landings back in 1944. I have to say, it was one of those. I went to the cinema over the weekend and I saw the trailer for that before the actual film I was going to watch. And I was like, yeah, that already looks like a better film than the one I'm about to watch. I was already regretting it, I'll be honest. Listen, we are going to be talking about that kind of thing because it has inspired a trip. Our Carl Lambert from BFBS has been along to Met Office HQ in the UK to find out a bit more about the modern day work of the Met team and their kind of partnership with defence. We're going to find out a bit more about the mobile Met unit and what a bunch of RAF reservists do to kind of intertwine these two worlds. It's a really interesting chat. We'll get it on for you after Gaga. BFBS.
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0: Gaga and Pokerface on BFBS. I'm Joe. Stick about the most unlikely collab in the world playing in the next 10 minutes in the form of Chaka Khan and, for some reason, Snoop Dogg. That's on the way. Little Mix playing as well. First, I want to talk whether the team at the Met Office do incredible things alongside our armed forces. I mean, let's face it, on a personal note, always big fans of the Met. We are at BFBS because it's nice to have the civvies with you when you're living on base and stuff. But they do so much in their day jobs, right? One of the kind of big things that kind of put the Met Office front and centre was all the way back when their influences were responsible for delaying the D-Day landings because of weather concerns. It's the subject of a new film we were talking about a second ago called Pressure, in fact. Now, our Carl Lambert from BFBS went along to Met Office HQ to find out a bit more about their relationship with the military. He caught up with Flight Lieutenant Nicola Jones, who's in the Mobile Met Unit as an RAF reservist.
1: The Mobile Met Unit, it's a sponsored reserve unit, so it's managed and run by the Met Office, but it also sits under two group in the RAF. The relationship that the Met Office and MOD have is that the Met Office are extremely flexible in releasing us so that we can go away, and we're actually all doing a very similar job in our normal civilian lives to we are when we're deployed.
2: And can you explain day-to-day what your job is then?
1: We will be deployed alongside either a squadron or a brigade or a division or a corps, and we'll be working with all of the units there, all of the decision makers, and we'll be giving a forecast which is tailored to what's going on in that theatre. So whether it's an exercise or operation, we'll be looking at the observations, using our numerical weather prediction model, using our local knowledge, building up that forecast, but in particular we'll be tailoring it specifically to what's needed by defence.
2: Can you explain to me why the role and input of the meteorologist is so vital to operations?
1: The first sort of level of what we do is safety, really. Particularly happened on D-Day as well, is that we're putting our personnel into harm's way, and commanders will want to limit that risk as much as possible. So anything we can do to support limiting the risk of the weather is what we do. So particular examples is hangar doors can't be opened if the wind is too strong. There's limits on those, limits on starting rotary aircraft. Another one is we look at heat stress as well. It's understanding how the temperature and humidity impact on human body and what work rates we need to limit because of that. And particularly in relation to D-Day, I think making that decision to move D-Day to the next day probably saved hundreds of thousands of lives. On top of the safety aspect, the next biggest thing for us is getting that tactical advantage over the enemy. Meteorologists do that anything from more of a strategic look to more tactically. So from a strategic angle, we've got meteorologists in the Met Office who are working directly with MOD to sort of think, okay, well, what's the climate doing in 20, 30, 40 years' time? How are we going to build ships, aircraft, tanks to make sure they can cope with the climate extremes going forwards? Operationally, we have meteorologists who work directly with Permanent Joint Headquarters and Joint Force Headquarters up at Northwood. That's our team of Met Office and Navy forecasters. And they will, again, look globally at what different operations are doing and help decision makers there. From a deployed angle, so it's more kind of where MMU come in, we often work with Allied Rapid Reaction Corps, 3 Division, 1 Aviation Brigade, and a lot of our deployed squadrons. And from a kind of deployed headquarters perspective, we're looking across that battlefield. We're looking at, okay, well, over the next week, you may be able to use fast jets and ISTAR, but you may not be able to use drones and rotary, for instance, or you may not be able to use artillery. And then we might have people, as I say, working with the squadrons, and they're doing the really tactical, understanding what our almost relationship and dynamic is with the enemy. So can we see the enemy? So for instance, what's the visibility doing? What's the moon doing? Can we use night vision goggles? But also, what's the moisture content of the atmosphere? And we have a lot of good tactical decision aids, which are applications, which our scientists put together in the Met Office to help us with that.
0: The MMU's Flight Lieutenant Nicola Jones there. You can see more of that chat on the BFBS Radio YouTube channel. And that film Pressure drops at BFBS Cinemas a bit later on this month. The first showing, I believe, is the 11th of September in Episcopalian Cyprus. You can find out when it's on near you at bfbscinemas.com. Check.

Lil Mix and Breakup Song on BFBS, The Forces Station. I'm Joe, thanks for your company this Wednesday, wherever you are in The Forces world. Adam's got your headlines after this from Jay-Z.

0: Well, they've been on board.
1: And a new report reveals a mental health crisis in young children.
2: The figures are incredibly shocking and worrying, and we need to look after our mental health even from the youngest age and even in infancy.
3: This is Forces News with Adam Gilchrist.
1: Iran has launched retaliatory missile and drone attacks towards US military sites in the Middle East, targeting bases in Jordan, Iraq, Kuwait and Bahrain. This after an American attack in South Iran. The Iranian Red Crescent claims four people died, including a young child, when a wedding party was hit in Sirik. White House spokesperson Kush Desai has given this assessment.
4: When you look at the overall situation here, Iran's navy has been wiped out, its air force has been wiped out, its air defenses have been wiped out. The Iranian economy is in disarray. You've had Iranian political leaders themselves admit that when you just look at the fact that its industrial base has also been wiped out, Iran's position is just so much weaker, and the United States maintains the upper hand here as it has in the beginning of this conflict.
1: Lieutenant General Karen Gibson is a former director of intelligence for CENTCOM and insists attacks on civilians are not deliberate.
5: It is unfortunate. I don't believe the United States wants to begin a kinetic phase of the operation. Really, the intent is that the asphyxiation of the Iranian economy would be what is needed to bring Iran to the negotiating table.
1: Mark Jacobson was an advisor to the U.S. Secretary of Defense in the Obama administration. He's concerned about what it will take to end the conflict with Iran.
6: This reminds me so much of those years where we took our eye off the ball in Afghanistan and focused on Iraq instead. Now, I'm not saying that either of those was as great a threat to the United States as Iran with a nuclear weapon potentially could be. But again, we have a nation we're dealing with that is really on its hind legs here.
1: The latest strikes come after the resignation of U.S. Army Secretary Dan Driscoll over a failure to upgrade and modernize the American military fast enough. Veteran Pentagon reporter Barbara Starr says that's creating a crisis in U.S. thinking.
7: That really could be a fatal flaw, because future warfare is already here. In Ukraine, Iran, across the globe, we are seeing emerging powers really exercise drone warfare, and a lot of concern that the U.S. is not keeping up.
1: The American aircraft carrier, the USS Abraham Lincoln, has docked in Thailand after a record 250 days at sea without pulling into port. The carrier left San Diego last November for what was meant to be a six-month deployment in the Pacific and South China Sea, but got diverted to the Gulf for an extra 3 months. The BBC's Jonathan Head is at Pattaya Beach Resort in Thailand.
8: Pattaya is renowned for its really raucous nightlife, I mean, also for its sex industry as well. Now, the most visible bits of that have been declared off-limits to the sailors, but most of the city is on limits. They're going to be running shuttle buses from the port, taking the sailors into Pattaya. One of the great ironies is Pattaya was more or less built by US troops coming on R&R missions way back in the Vietnam War. It used to be a sleepy fishing village, so it has a long association with US forces coming here. The locals want to give them a very warm welcome anyway. The tourism is down, partly because of the Iran war, so they're very grateful to have 5,000 sailors who, after all, haven't been able to spend any money for the last 9 months while they've been on board. The Navy has insisted the conditions are not as bad as some of the reports have suggested, but clearly they are rough. And, you know, you can imagine, you know, 250 days with no land calls at all, mostly in combat. Those were very, very stressful conditions for those sailors. So the 4 days they have here is much needed. And the authorities here are confident they will go by without any salacious headlines, without any problems, and with a good feeling on all sides.
3: 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Forces News.
1: 16 people have been killed and 28 hurt in a bus crash in Egypt. The accident near Daha, north of Sharm el-Sheikh, is said to have involved a number of Jordanians. Vladimir Putin says it's a military secret as to how Russia will respond to the UK handing over missile blueprints to Ukraine. The Kremlin accused Britain last week of playing with fire with a decision to share missile tech with Kyiv. Andy Burnham is preparing to face the Conservative leader Kemi Badenoch at his first Prime Minister's Questions since he entered Downing Street in July. The exchanges, which get underway in 2 hours, are likely to expose clear dividing lines between the parties. And the consumer group Which? Says security failures on Booking.com have allowed a fake listing for number 10 Downing Street to be created. It says it was able to book a bogus stay at the Prime Minister's home and leave a fake review about spending time with Larry the Cat. been a sharp rise in the number of children going to A&E in England with mental health problems, with the biggest rise among children aged 6 to 9. Vicky Turner has more details.
0: This shocking new NHS England data shows a 36% increase in the number of children seeking emergency mental health support since 2019. Some

0: something the Children's Commissioner, Dame Rachel D'Souza, warned may happen earlier this year.
1: These are the children who went through lockdown, who were out of school. These are the children who've seen their parents go through the cost of living crisis.
0: Children aged 6 to 17 are turning up in A&E in significant distress for things like self-harm, eating disorders or in emotional crisis. Some face waits of more than 12 hours once there. The Royal College of Paediatrics says hospitals aren't the best place for them, but a lack of support in the community means they often have nowhere else to turn. Professor Andrew Roy from the college says something has to change.
2: Children who are growing up in poverty or there's violence in society and difficulties in communities, all of those things contribute to adverse mental health. And addressing those upstream before they result in crisis is the way to try and address this.
0: Child development psychologist Dr. Katie Daubney thinks tech is also partly to blame.
3: Children are accessing screens for longer, far earlier. All of these things may be contributing to making it harder for children to adapt.
0: The government says it's tackling it, opening new facilities and improving help that's now available in schools.
4: This is Forces News.
5: A former national tennis champion's become the first British civilian to fly an F-16 Viper through the sound barrier. Stuart Rumble explains.
6: Attention Sidewinder traffic, stroll 3-1, single F-16 entering Point Alpha in 3 minutes, 500 feet, 500 knots.
7: The moment an F-16 Viper enters Sidewinder Canyon, the US equivalent of the UK's Mac Loop. But it's a flight with a difference because seated behind the pilot is filmmaker Louis Scoopian, the former sportsman turned filmmaker behind the YouTube channel Full Throttle. He's become the first British civilian to not only fly in this aircraft, but also take the stick as it reaches Mach 1, as well as pulling 9 Gs.
8: That second or those few seconds or minutes up there at 50,000 feet, breaking the sound barrier up to, it felt just like it did winning the nationals in tennis as well. Same feeling, same amount of pride, just you can't even put it into words, but you knew you accomplished something.
7: His documentary, Inside an F-16 at 13,000 miles per hour, breaking the sound barrier, was filmed at Edwards Air Force Base and already has 2 million hits and climbing. As for his next mission, well, let's just say it could be out of this world.
4: Forces News Sports.
5: Manchester City have equalled the British transfer record after paying £125 million for Enzo Fernandez from Chelsea. That's level with what Liverpool paid for Alexander Isak. The transfer deadline's done in England, but on until Thursday in Scotland. Swansea have moved to the top of the Championship with a 2-0 win at home to Watford. There were also victories for Bristol City, Derby, Sheffield United, Stoke, Swansea and West Ham. In tonight's action, Celtic will hope to make it 4 from 4 as they host Aberdeen at Parkhead, with another chance for 19-year-old defender Colby Donovan to impress. Already a regular starter, Donovan says he wants to become a club legend.
9: As a young boy, you always want to play for Celtic. And you see some players coming through and they get their chance and maybe it's only 2 or 3 games, but I want to be here and play for seasons and seasons to come. So it's about playing 30, 40 games a season for Celtic.
5: Rangers manager Derek McInnes will begin a 2-match touchline ban tonight for their trip to Falkirk. Chelsea hope to book their place in the Women's Champions League group phase tonight. The WSL side will take a 5-2 aggregate lead to Spanish club Real Sociedad. England's women cricketers have chased down their biggest ODI target to beat Ireland by 6 wickets. Maya Bouchier hit a century as England passed 281 with 12 overs to spare.
10: Something that we talked about in the dressing room, trying to be really confident going into the first 10, and then as a team we played so well and we kind of took the pressure off at the end, and you know, then Freya coming in and smashing that. Some amazing shots. Yeah, very happy.
5: They meet again in Derby tomorrow. Rising British star Arthur Ferry's gone out in the US Open tennis first round. He lost to the number 13 seed Lorenzo Musetti. There were comfortable wins though in New York for Alexander Zverev, Coco Gauff and Elena Rybakina.
4: Forces News
0: headlines.
5: Iran has launched missile and drone attacks on US targets in Jordan, Kuwait, Iraq and Bahrain following the resumption of American strikes on Iran. The US aircraft carrier USS Abraham Lincoln has arrived in Thailand after a record 250 days at sea without a port call. And mental health experts are warning more children are seeking help, with a dramatic increase in the number of under-9s now in crisis. That's the latest. I'm Adam Gilchrist.

I tell you what, that one, coupled up with a nice cup of tea, has woken me up this morning. That was Rather Be by Clean Bandit and Jess Glynn, and hopefully it's woken you up too. If not, this show should probably do that itself. So good morning, my name is Tom. It's just gone 14 minutes past 7 and it is Wednesday the 2nd of September. It is your hump day, a happy hump day to you. Tell me then, how are you? What have you been getting up to? I'd love to hear from you, fi@bfbs.com. I'm trying to think what I did yesterday. I didn't do too much, to be fair. I hit a push session at the gym, that was pretty good. I also had a lesson with my German tutor. I thought I was going to get a telling off. It turns out it went really well, so that is good. But yes, I would love to hear from you. Let me know what it is you're up to today, how your evening was yesterday, fi@bfbs.com. That is my email address. And coming up, I've got an awful lot for you. So, for instance, we have got fresh new music in about 20 minutes' time. We're also going to be talking about something potentially a little bit gross, just a tiny bit gross, like the kind of amount of gross that you can just about get away with in the morning. We're going to be talking about that in a minute. I do need to address it. We're also going to be launching something called the Ultimate Ascent. I am very much excited for that. We're going to do that a lot later on. And next, we're going to be hearing from the Met Office, finding out how the weather is looking. As I did say, come and get in touch. I want to hear from you. fi@bfbs.com. And up next, bit of country music for you. It's Boston by Stella Lefty.

0: It is cute, that song, isn't it? Stella Lefty with Boston. She's doing lots and lots of great things at the minute. And it has just gone 18 minutes past seven, so it's time to find out how our weather is looking. BFBF weather. And to help us do that, we should have Beth from the Met Office on the line. Beth, are you still there?
1: Yes, good morning.
0: Good morning. There's always like a brief moment of panic for me where I'm wondering, oh no, what if the line has cut while I was playing a song? But thankfully you are still with us. So Beth, how is the weather looking today?
1: So today we're going to see frequent sunny spells with an isolated light shower at times. Turning cloudier into the afternoon, however, as a band of rain moves into the south. Moderate westerly winds increasing to fresh to strong with near gale force gusts. The sunburn risk is high and we've got highs of 8 degrees Celsius. Then into tonight, it's remaining cloudy and wet as that band of rain continues to push northwards across the islands, perhaps turning drizzly at times, and towards dawn, turning increasingly wintry with a risk of snow over high ground. Fresh to strong westerly winds, back to gentle to moderate southerly by dawn, and lows of minus 1 degree Celsius.
0: Sounds like a chilly day. It's a good day for me to have my coat. Well, Beth, nevertheless, thank you for coming on this morning.
1: Thank you.

0: 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The Forces Station. 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
0: Back to the hits, back to the music.

That's a nice one, isn't it? It's Mardi Bum by Arctic Monkeys from 2006. And it has just gone 27 minutes past seven. Good morning. Now, I need to talk about something very serious. Honestly, I would make a case it's slightly distressing. So I do hope this doesn't cause you any distress. I was having a conversation with my friend yesterday, okay? Someone that I consider myself quite close to here, actually. It's a good friend. And they confessed to me that they've not done something in a long time, and I found it genuinely concerning. I was worried about their welfare a little bit, so I thought, where better to openly talk about this than the radio, obviously. So they confessed to me that in the 4.5 months that they have been here, they haven't washed their towel once. Absolutely despicable. It's genuinely horrific. It is one of the worst things that has probably happened in NPC in the whole year, I imagine. It's awful. So yeah, they confessed to me that they haven't washed their towel in the 4.5 months since they've been here. My immediate reaction was obviously shock. The reason they told me this was because they said that they need to go buy another one because their current one smells. I mean, I did just ask why they couldn't wash it. They said it's too far gone, which concerned me even more, as you might imagine. I have decided to keep them anonymous because I'm scared if I do say their name, this is grounds for a dismissal in the military. I don't know what is grounds for a dismissal in the military, but I imagine not washing your towel for 4.5 months. It's probably quite close, you know. Can't be that far off. And I thought I would ask you today a very important question relating to this discussion, because I'm pretty sure they will be listening. How many times can you use a towel before you can wash it? Because everyone's got a slightly different answer to this. You know, some people like, oh, you wash it every day, and let's be honest, that's just a waste of water. Other people are thinking, no, you know, like 3 weeks maximum. Some people, like this person, who clearly have got a lot going on, think it's okay to never wash a towel. I personally am at around like the 7 to 8 washes of like 7 to 8 showers before I will wash my towel. You know, that's where I stand. So I thought I would ask you this morning, fi@bfbs.com, how many times can you use a towel before you have to wash it?

That's Lewis Tomlinson with Imposter. And speaking of towels, if you're heading along to the Biffside Touch Rugby Club later on today, it's every Wednesday from 5 to 6pm over at the Tomlinson Gym, then I highly recommend you take a towel with you to that, because it does get a little bit sweaty. It's quite hot in there. If you do take a towel, though, please make sure it's a clean one. You know, no one else wants to smell your stinky towel.

That's My Body Isn't Ready by Somba, who, ironically, I don't think was ready for Indy Navarrete. There were reports that the two of them were dating. In fact, she was in the music video for that song, but now it's just come out, she's seeing someone else. Somba, if you're listening, Somba's actual name, now I think about it, is Shane. Shane Michael, if you're listening, it's okay, your body clearly wasn't ready. Let me introduce you to my friend. But the good news is we do now have Under the News Desk. This is where I read out for you three wacky headlines from the last 24 hours. Thinking about it, my towel story, it's almost good enough to be on Under the News Desk, isn't it? Like, shall I give it a go? Man doesn't wash towel for 4.5 months. It works. It's got a thing to it. Okay, let's get back to the actual headlines. Man, start similar. Man has collection of over 2,000 socks. I bet he must lose so many, though, wouldn't he? Like, you'd lose so many socks if you had 2,000 of them. Your second headline, parrot rescued from third-story balcony. And your final headline this morning is that nearly 2,000 people have done a shot at the same time to break a record.

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0: big tune for you this morning. It's Cosmic Girl by Jamiroquai here at BFBS, and it is time for a bit of fresh new music. 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
0: And for fresh new music today, I have got a really good tune for you. I'll be honest with you, I think it's my favourite of this week's new selection. It's by Olivia Rodrigo, and it's called Serena Joy. Now, do you remember she released a whole new album back in June? Well, this song isn't part of that album. It's a standalone single, but she did perform it very recently and debuted it at her own festival, Daisy Chain Festival. I think it happened last weekend, in fact. It's a really nice tune. I think you're going to like it, and if you want to vote for it, you can. Just go to bfbs.com/music and you can vote for it there.
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Serena Joy by Olivia Rodrigo. And sometimes everything isn't just fine. Sometimes things are absolutely despicable, like when your friend tells you that they haven't washed their towel in 4.5 months. Yeah, we were talking about this about 20 minutes ago, so if you have only just tuned in, let me give you the context. Essentially, my friend has confessed to me that in the 4.5 months that they have been here at MPC, they have not yet washed their towel once, and it's starting to smell. So I asked you a very important question. I asked you, how many times can you use a towel before you wash it? Well, Megan has got in touch. Good morning to you, Megan. Megan has said, hi, Tom, not washing your towel for 4.5 months is absolutely despicable and disgusting. Yeah, I completely agree. There's no doubt about that. And then Megan has put, I wash my towel after only 2 showers. See, here's the thing. That's obviously better than leaving it for 4.5 months. But I would make a case that every 2 showers is maybe too often. Like, does your towel need a wash at that point? Probably not. I think it could make another three showers and it'd be absolutely fine. Anyway, keep these coming in. FI at bfbs.com. BFBS.

Jazzy and Chris Lorenzo with Invisible here at BFBS. We've got your news coming up in just a minute. After that, we're going to be kicking off the breakfast free. We'll also be having a quick look at your Falklands flight traffic information. And also, something that's coming up very soon, later this month, from the 16th to the 18th of September, is the Junior Ranks Bowling Tournament. Get in touch with james.mitchell165@mod.gov.uk if you'd like to take part.

Weekend. Iran says it's launched a wave of attacks on American targets across the Middle East in response to intensifying US airstrikes on Iran, Kuwait and Bahrain. The US military has denied assertions by Iran's Revolutionary Guards that the attacks in Jordan were deadly. Ebrahim Zulfaghari, the spokesperson for Iran's Military Central Command, warned allies of the US would see retaliation.

0: state-sponsored terrorism. The question is, what do we do about this? We have already summoned Russian ambassadors, so also many member states, and we will discuss what more can we do.
1: The UN peacekeeping force in Lebanon says Israel has expanded its presence in the areas it occupies in the south, despite signing a ceasefire deal mandating a gradual withdrawal. The BBC's Hugo Bashega has been to the occupied areas.
2: As we travelled along the border, we saw intense movement of Israeli soldiers in residential buildings that were being used by them. Entire villages have been flattened by Israel, and tens of thousands of people don't know when or if they will be able to return. Israel says it wants to create what it describes as a security zone to protect its communities from rockets and drones launched by the Iranian-backed militia Hezbollah. The Israeli military rejected claims that it was deliberately destroying communities, saying that it was targeting infrastructure used by the group.
1: Two men, including a 19-year-old and two women, have been charged with murder after a baby girl was stabbed to death in Sheffield. Barry Weir has the story.
3: The four defendants plus a 15-year-old girl are also accused of perverting the course of justice by trying to cover up the newborn's death. The baby girl was found by police in the Winkobank area of the city on Sunday morning after a search of a home. Two other women arrested on suspicion of murder remain on bail.
1: The interest rate, investors' demand for short and long-term government borrowing has ticked up again after yesterday's 28-year high, could make for some challenging spending decisions in next month's budget, with Andy Burnham just beginning his first Prime Minister's questions in the House of Commons. The French President Emmanuel Macron will join the King, Queen and Prime Minister in walking the length of the Bayeux Tapestry later. The artwork, which depicts the Norman invasion of England in 1066, is now on display at the British Museum, having been loaned from France. It's the first time it's been in Britain in 1,000 years. And that's the latest. I'm Andrew Peach.

That is a really great song, isn't it? Am I Wrong by Nico and Vince here at BFBS. Good morning. My name's Tom. If you've only just tuned in, then I've got an awful lot for you. In just a minute, we're going to be having a quick look at your Falklands flight information. We've also got to kick off today's game of the Breakfast Free. I'm trying to remember what the grand total is. Let me have a look through the notes. It's £360. Also, the big question that I'm asking you today is how many showers can you have with a towel before it is time to wash said towel? I've got a friend that confessed to me they haven't washed their towel in 4.5 months. That is the big question of the day. Do send in your answers, fibfbs.com. And now, because it's a Wednesday and Wednesdays are tough, I think we need an absolute banger. So I'm going to get this on for you. It's One, Your Name by Swedish House Mafia.

0: Yeah, I tell you what, I've got no regrets with that. That sounded fantastic on a hump day. That was One, Your Name by Swedish House Mafia.
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0: This is breakfast then, and my name is Tom Payne. Good morning to you. It is time to have a quick look at your Falklands flight information. So there is a Airbridge arriving tomorrow morning at 11:50 a.m. That does mean that phase one check-in will be taking place tomorrow morning. That'll be at 9 to 10am. So if you're part of phase one check-in, if you're a military card holder or a Zub card holder, and you're part of phase one check-in, it is tomorrow morning at 9 to 10am. Phase two check-in will be on Friday morning at 6:45 to 8am, a little bit later, which is nice because it means you can go get a breakfast. Board through is at the exact same time. Again, that is at 6:45am to 8am on Friday morning. There will be a bus leaving from 12 Fac at Friday morning to give you transport up to the terminal if you need it. That's from 6:35 a.m. And then there'll be a departure. Well, the plane will depart, I should be saying, on Friday morning at 11 a.m.
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0: Sounded great, that, didn't it? It was Piece of Me by Britney Spears here at BFBS. And it's just gone 14 minutes past 8.
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1: The Breakfast 3.
0: Which means it is time to kick off today's round of The Breakfast 3. And good news for you, the grand total is at a whopping £360 worth of shopping vouchers. Those shopping vouchers can be used at either one of the two West stores in MPC or in Stanley. Or you could use it at the Capstan gift shop or the electrical shop in Stanley. So send in your guesses for the secret sound, fibfbs.com. Now we know that the secret song is The Sulking Poets by Blossoms. We also know that the secret voice is Lily Collins from Emily in Paris. What we don't know is this secret sound, and I'll level with you, it's starting to drive me just a little bit crazy. So let's listen to it now. What do you think that is? Send in your guesses for it. I really need your help with this one today. Things that have already been guessed that we 100% know that it isn't, okay? We know it's nothing to do with water or snow. It's got no sort of water or snow sound in it. It's not someone opening a packet of crisps. It's not a UPVC window or door mechanism. It's not someone putting rubbish in a bin. It's not a dog sneezing. It's not Velcro being opened. It's not a windscreen wiper over a frosted windscreen. It's not a letter being opened. It's not a toaster or something being spread on a slice of toast. It's not a donkey or a horse eating a carrot, or anything for that matter. I can assure you it's not a donkey or horse eating anything. It's also not fabric being wiped or wiping fabric. It's not someone cutting an onion or a cabbage or any sort of vegetable. It's not someone using a lint roll. It's not someone ripping papers or wrappers, chopping cabbage. It's not a carpenter's rasp. It's not rolling paint. It's not wiping feet on a doormat. It's not striking a match or any kind of fire sound for that matter. It's not someone using a shovel or a spade, opening a packet of wipes, grating food. It's not someone using a cereal dispenser, sellotape, duct tape or parcel tape. It's not someone cutting paper with scissors. It's also not someone biting and chewing on an apple, not walking on loose gravel, cattle grazing, sandpaper, horse's hooves, or a receipt or paper being flattened out. I can 100% assure you it is none of those things, but send in your guesses. What do you think it is? FIBFES.com. You can also give me a call if you like. It's 5678 on the military landline.
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0: That one is straight out of my Year 7 disco, hosted and DJed by Mr. Baxter. It's Grenade by Bruno Mars. Hit him like this. The Forces Station. Section. Connection. Tell you the truth, Mr. Baxter's music choice was never sensational. You know, he was never going to make it as a sort of world-renowned DJ slash producer, whereas you could make it. All you've got to do is get in touch, fibfbs.com, and you could take part in Section Connection. It's basically where I go to a different section every week and I gather your song requests. So if you'd like to take part in that, again, it is fibfbs.com. We'll organise it. It takes, honestly, about 10 minutes of your time. Anyway, at the minute, we are getting our songs from JFLU. Yesterday, we heard Tyler with Water. Let's find out what we're listening to today.
1: Hi, my name is Paul Mayers. I'm the CI lead from JFLU. My Section Connection song is No One Knows by Queens of the Stone Age.
0: Where's my music gone? Hang on, hold on, here it is. Section, connection. Love me

a big tune and a big song request from Jay Flew. That was No One Knows by Queens of the Stone Age. And again, if you would like to be in a future section connection, if you'd like to get your section involved, just send us an email, fibfbs.com.

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2: 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The Breakfast 3.
0: Today's grand total is absolutely massive. It is a whopping £360 worth of shopping vouchers. And for every day that we don't get this correct, we're going to add another £10 to that voucher. You can use these shopping vouchers at either one of the two West stores. You can use them in the Capstan gift shop or the electrical shop in Stanley. Whatever you would like, it is completely up to you. All you've got to do is figure out what the secret sound is. So let's play it for you again. Here it is. What do you think that is? Get in touch, fi@bfbs.com. You can also give us a call if you want. Our extension military number is 5678 here at MPC. If you're calling from outside of MPC, then you just need to put a 7 in front of that number to make it 75678.
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0: And that is a whopper bopper chopper for you at 17 minutes to 9 here at breakfast. That is New Religion by Baby Rexha, and it samples that faithless track Insomnia. Now, here at BFBS, we've been following a story that is happening on the other side of the world up in the Arctic. It is potentially one of the most unique bits of adventure training going on right now. Exercise Greenland Legacy nods to a historical expedition from 1888 and sees tri-service team sailing from Norway to Iceland and then on to skiing across the Greenland ice caps. Joe Carden has been catching up with the Navy's surgeon, Lieutenant Commander Josh Becker Dios, to find out about his various roles in the team.
1: I am the 2IC for the Exped for Greenland Legacy. I'm also the Exped Doc and the research lead. Yeah, that's me.
2: So that's a lot of hats. Did you save a job for anyone else or...
1: Yeah, I'm taking a few of them, but everyone's got their own individual roles and they're doing it very well.
2: And of course, a big part of this, apart from the whole idea of it being adventure training and putting you guys outside of your comfort zone, working with people you haven't worked with before, a big part of this is the fact, of course, you're recreating a bit of history and a bit of kind of scientific influence from back in the day. Can you tell me a little about the research work that you've been doing particularly?
1: So, absolutely. So, Nansen, who was the first to cross in 1888, was a scientist, and he famously defended his PhD thesis 3 days before sailing from Norway. He was a zoologist by background. I'm an anaesthetist and a human physiologist, and I'm in a fortunate position. I'm currently doing a full-time defense-funded and defense-sponsored PhD. It all relates to the impact of energy deficit and extreme physical activity. So when this opportunity to be part of this trip came up, I was very keen to do some opportunistic research which fitted in with that theme. So really, what we're trying to do is understand the energetic demand of this sort of activity, and that has, and then the physiological impact, and that has really, really important for our military personnel who engage in arduous activity and do hard things, often in a state of energy deficit where you simply can't eat enough to maintain your output. So we're trying to really better understand that, and this is an amazing opportunity and an amazing model to do that, because of course it's real. So this is a field research study, and that's what's made it really exciting. It's taken some of the lab work that I've been doing in my PhD and it's putting it into a field environment.
2: I know you've still got a lot further to go. Has anything kind of surprised you already? Has anything kind of jumped out from your findings yet?
1: I think, and I always knew this, I think, you know, people are already starting to lose weight, and I think that was expected, even though we've got loads of rations and we're trying to eat 5,000 up to 6,000 calories per day, but it's really hard to do that. It's really hard. And so, you know, this, what we call energy deficit, is really inevitable. And the better we can kind of understand what happens to the body and how we can maximize energy intake, that's going to be better for our defense people who are really doing these hard things, whether it's AT or in a really operational environment.
2: There you go. You heard it yourself. We have essentially got the anti-poster boy for Ozempic on the phone with us today. I rate it.
1: Exactly.
2: I really do. Josh, it's been a pleasure. I won't take up any more of your time. Just remind us, how much further have you guys got to go?
1: We're halfway through in terms of time. We've probably got about 250K thereabouts to the coast, and then we've got to get out, and that's going to be complex. Although the distance isn't as hard, we've got to get through the crevasse fields on the west coast. So we anticipate being no later than the 6th of September back in Nuuk. That's our target, and we've got rations for that amount of time. So okay, hopefully we are currently on track.
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Josh Baker with My Place. It features Poppy Bascom, and it's just gone 11 minutes to 9. It's time to have a look at some of your guesses for the breakfast free. Today's grand total was £360 worth of shopping vouchers. This was your secret sound. And we've got loads of guesses that have come in this morning. First off, with David in Stanley. David has guessed squashing a takeaway box, like one of those polystyrene ones. I'm afraid it isn't that, David. Mark in Stanley has said using cleaning spray. I'm also afraid it isn't that. And then finally, Kev from Harps has said, hi Tom, is it potentially someone flapping out a plastic bag? I'm afraid it's not that either, which does mean tomorrow's total is going to go up to £370.

Dirty Cash, Money Talks by Porsa and Adventures of Stevie V, which is the reaction of the majority of people in Stanley, NBC and just in the Falklands in general when I say that tomorrow's grand total is going to be £360. I want to give you the money, but to do that, you have to figure out what the secret sound is. We'll go again tomorrow. For now, though, I've still got loads of great stuff coming up, like this one from Cat's Eye. It's Animal.

Oh, I love that one. Fairly new from Cat's Eye, it is Animal here at BFBS. It's just gone 4 minutes to nine, which means we've got the news coming up in just a minute. But stay right here, because after the news, I've got an awful lot coming up for you. For instance, we're going to be kicking off a game of Are You Barking? And I need to talk to you about something called the Ultimate Ascent. It's going to be very important here at BFBS, but we will get into it very, very shortly. First, this one from Duke Jumont, it's Need You 100%.

0: station. Iran attacks targets in the Middle East after the U.S. hits a wedding.
1: It is unfortunate. I don't believe the United States wants to begin a kinetic phase of the operation.
0: In the Commons, clashes over funding for the armed forces.
2: Isn't it time for the Prime Minister to ditch the vibes and get serious about defending our nation? Yeah.
0: And a mental health crisis for young children.
3: The figures are incredibly shocking and worrying, and we need to look after our mental health even from the youngest age and even in infancy.
0: Iran has launched missile and drone attacks towards US military sites in the Middle East, targeting bases in Jordan, Iraq, Kuwait and Bahrain. It's after an American attack in southern Iran. The Iranian Red Crescent says four people died, including a young child, when a wedding party was hit in Sirik. Ebrahim Zorfagri, the spokesperson for Iran's military central command, warned allies of the US would now see retaliation.

0: Intelligence for CENTCOM and says the US attacks on civilians aren't deliberate.
1: It is unfortunate. I don't believe the United States wants to begin a kinetic phase of the operation. Really, the intent is that the asphyxiation of the Iranian economy would be what is needed to bring Iran to the negotiating table.
2: This is Forces News.
0: After a record 250 days at sea without a port stop, the US aircraft carrier USS Abraham Lincoln has docked in Thailand. This amid reports of mental health concerns and deteriorating conditions on board. Sophie Kakayanis reports.
3: The US Navy has acknowledged that working conditions have been tough for the ship's company, made up of around 5,000 sailors and Marines, although it's insisted the conditions are not as bad as some reports have suggested, which have included food shortages, water contamination, and deteriorating mental health. The ship is docking for around 4 days alongside other US Navy vessels near the beach resort Pattaya on the east coast of the Gulf of Thailand. The city is known for its sex industry and wild nightlife, meaning some areas have been deemed off-limits to personnel. However, there'll be shuttle buses from the port to take the ship's company to areas of the city which are allowed. The nuclear-powered aircraft carrier left California last November on what was supposed to be a six-month assignment in the Pacific and South China Sea. However, the ship was diverted to the Gulf after the US and Israel began military operations against Iran in late February. Pattaya residents are hopeful the arrival of thousands of sailors and Marines with money to spend will give the area a much-needed economic boost, as tourism is down partly because of the Iran war. The area has a long association with US forces. It used to be a sleepy fishing village, but was transformed by the Vietnam War in the 1960s when US soldiers began visiting on leave.
2: This is Forces News.
0: In the last hour, Andy Burnham and Kemi Badenoch have clashed over the Prime Minister's spending commitments. The Conservative leader said Mr. Burnham needed to be a leader, not a people pleaser, during his first Prime Minister's questions in the Commons. She challenged him over his defence commitments.
4: There is war in Europe, Mr. Speaker. Yesterday, Germany confirmed that Russia was behind the attack on Leipzig Airport. Tensions are so high, the director of the CIA flew to Moscow. We need the plan to hit 3% on defence now, but the armed forces won't know what they'll be getting until next July's spending review. There is a simple answer to this. Cut welfare spending and invest that money in our defence now. Mr. Speaker, the honeymoon is over. Isn't it time for the Prime Minister to ditch the vibes and get serious about defending our nation?
0: The Prime Minister reiterated his commitment to defence spending and said making the former Defence Secretary John Healey the new Chancellor demonstrated that.
5: The very reason I appointed this Chancellor to his position is because of his strong commitment to the defence of our country and to defence spending. We will fully fund the Defence Investment Plan, and at the spending review, we will set out a plan to meet our NATO commitments by 2035. There is no problem with our commitment to defence.
2: Forces News. This is BFBS.
0: The European Commission President Ursula von der Leyen says the attempted drone attack last month at Leipzig Airport in Germany, that Germany's blamed on Russia now, marks a new escalation on European soil. She told a news conference in the last hour the EU would support any member state targeted by Russia, and that was echoed by the NATO Secretary General Mark Rutte.
6: Allies are united in their commitment to each other, to our collective defence. And we are clear-eyed about how important it is that we work together, including with the European Union, to ensure we have what we need to address the threats we face.
0: President Zelensky has warned international airlines and insurers about using Russian airspace after an escalation in Ukrainian drone attacks. President Putin has responded by accusing Ukraine of resorting to state terrorism. The UN says its response to last week's flash floods which struck the border between Nepal and Tibet is now focused on relief and recovery rather than rescue. The number of people killed stands at more than 1,000. A 19-year-old is among four people charged with the murder of a newborn baby girl in Sheffield. They're also accused of perverting the course of justice, along with a girl who's 15. The French President Emmanuel Macron will join the King, the Queen and the Prime Minister in walking the whole length of the Bayeux Tapestry later. The artwork depicts the Norman invasion of England in 1066. It's on display at the British Museum. Hasn't been in the UK for 1,000 years.
2: This is

0: Now,
1: there's been a sharp rise in the number of children going to accident and emergency departments with mental health problems. The biggest rise is among children aged between 6 and 9. Vicky Turner with the details.
2: This shocking new NHS England data shows a 36% increase in the number of children seeking emergency mental health support since 2019, something the Children's Commissioner, Dame Rachel D'Souza, warned may happen earlier this year.
3: These are the children who went through lockdown, who were out of school. These are the children who've seen their parents go through the cost of living crisis.
2: Children aged 6 to 17 are turning up in A&E in significant distress for things like self-harm, eating disorders or in emotional crisis. Some face waits of more than 12 hours once there. The Royal College of Paediatrics says hospitals aren't the best place for them, but a lack of support in the community means they often have nowhere else to turn. Professor Andrew Roy from the college says something has to change.
4: Children who are growing up in poverty or there's violence in society and difficulties in communities, all of those things contribute to adverse mental health. And addressing those upstream before they result in crisis is the way to try and address this.
2: Child development psychologist Dr. Katie Daubney thinks tech is also partly to blame.
5: Children are accessing screens for longer, far earlier. All of these things may be contributing to making it harder for children to adapt.
2: The government says it's tackling it, opening new facilities and improving help that's now available in schools.
1: Forces News Sports. Manchester City defender Ruben Dias says the club still has everything needed to challenge for major trophies despite all the change over the summer. They've started the season with back-to-back Premier League wins. They further strengthen the side by signing Enzo Fernandez from Chelsea in a deal worth a record British fee. And Ruben Dias says the squad is now moving in the right direction under Enzo Maresca.
6: Indeed, a lot has changed. It's a time for adaptation as soon as we can and start performing. I mean, we're already deep in it, but we need to adapt as quick as possible, buy into those ideas in the best possible way.
1: Brighton have signed Femi Aziz from Millwall. The forward has moved to the Premier League club in a deal worth £15 million. Celtic will try and make it 4 wins from 4, hosting Aberdeen in one of the 5 matches in the Scottish Premiership later. Rangers boss Derek McInnes will be in the stands at Falkirk after his 2-match ban was instigated. Chelsea are hoping to book their place in the Women's Champions League group phase later. The WSL side taking a 5-2 aggregate lead to the Spanish club Real Sociedad. And Arthur Ferry is out of the US Open. The Wimbledon semi-finalist beaten in straight sets by 13th seed Lorenzo Musetti in New York.
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1: Headlines. Tehran has launched missile and drone attacks on US targets in Jordan, Kuwait, Iraq and Bahrain after the resumption of US strikes on Iran. The US nuclear-powered aircraft carrier USS Abraham Lincoln has arrived in Thailand after a record 250 days at sea without a port call. And Andy Burnham and Kemi Badenoch have clashed in the Commons over defence spending. And that's the latest. I'm Andrew Peach.

a very short song, that, isn't it? I nearly got caught out there. I was nearly not finished at making my cup of tea. Nevertheless, I did make it back in time. That is Songbird by Oasis. Good morning. This is Breakfast. My name is Tom. Got an awful lot coming up for you. In a minute, I'm going to be introducing you to something called The Ultimate Ascent. We shall get into that very, very shortly. We've also got a game of Are You Barking? Today's dog is called Snow. That's very nice. We'll get Snow on the radio too. And in just a moment, we are going to have a quick look at your weather for your Wednesday. First, though, this new one from Alex Warren. This is Rescuer.

Alex Warren and Rescuer here at BFBS, and it's just gone 9:15. Good morning. BFBS weather. Unless you're in the Falklands, in which case it is 12:15. And having a quick look, sorry, not the Falklands, Ascension, unless you're in Ascension. There we go. I got confused. I got my locations muddled. Getting back into the weather though, if you are in Ascension this afternoon, then hello. There is plenty of sunshine for you today. Nah, that doesn't sound right. I tell you what. Hold on a second. My reports have got confused. Here we go. You have had a largely cloudy and little drizzly morning. However, sun is going to be developing more and more as you get into the afternoon with highs of 27 degrees. And then having a look at the Falklands this morning, we're having plenty of sunshine so far this morning with the odd light shower here and there. But as we go into the afternoon, some cloud and rain is going to be developing in the afternoon, especially in the southwest with highs of 8 degrees. BFBS.

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0: And this is your reminder that the swimming pool is currently closed for maintenance work. 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
2: Are you barking?
0: And we are going to kick off now a game of Are You Barking? Are You Barking is very, very simple. I'm going to play the sound of a dog barking down the radio. You've just got to let me know what breed of dog you think that dog is. Get in touch with your guesses then, fi@bfbs.com. Let's introduce ourselves to today's dog. Today's dog is called Snow. Hello, Snow. Very weird sound that, isn't it? Are we 100% Snow is a dog? Snow does sound ever so slightly, I think, if I'm being completely honest, like a seal. I mean, if you give me 2 seconds, I can actually find my seal sound. Oh, no, I can't, I don't know where it is. Nevertheless, this dog Snow does sound weird. We also do get a clue today. We're getting our clues now from... you know what? I've forgotten who it is. Let me listen to it.
3: 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Terrier, but this one in particular comes from Scotland. They're very small with a great bushy beard, sound like Hagrid, and often come in 3 colours, white, grey, or black.
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0: It's Cornflake Girl here at BFBS, just gone 9:30, and I have a massive, I mean huge, charity challenge for you to put in your calendar. 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
1: The Ops Summit Challenge for the BFBS Big Salute. Climb and conquer.
0: Yes, so this year for the BFBS Big Salute, the special thing that we are doing here at BFBS is called the Op Summit Challenge. All over the Forces world, different BFBS stations are going to be doing various different things that all revolve really around climbing mountains, reaching summits, hitting peaks. And we've got to do a challenge here at the Falklands. Now, I've been sort of thinking for a long amount of time now, a couple of weeks actually. I've often been meditating in the mornings, thinking, what could I do? What could I get NPC to achieve here in the Falklands? And it just came to me one morning, and I've decided to run with it. I'm calling it the ultimate ascent, and I need your help with it. So here's what I want us to do. I want us to climb as many steps as possible on the 6 Stairmaster machines over at the Longdon Gym, and I mean as many steps as possible between the whole of NPC. I'm going to be counting all our steps as a combined number. I am also going to see which service in NPC between the Army, the Navy, the RAF, and even the civilians puts in the most effort. I'm going to be making it a little bit of a competition between the 4 lots of us that there are. What I need you to do is I need you to email me, fi@bfbs.com, if you would like to take part in this. It's going to be happening from 8 a.m. until 4 p.m. on Thursday, the 8th of October. How long you spend on a Stairmaster machine is completely up to you. You can spend 6 hours on it if you really want. If you're a 2-power and you're thinking, yeah, that sounds amazing, then I'm fine with you to do that. If you've got permission, that's great. Also, if you and your 5 mates in your section want to spend, I don't know, 30 minutes on Stairmaster machines each, just to get up our step counter, then you are more than welcome to join in. I want to get our step climb, our step number, as high as possible. So here's a few targets for you. I've been figuring out what mountains would require certain amount of steps. So, you know, at the very bottom, starting easy, Mount Osborne, that is 3,470 steps. I think we've got that in the locker here at NPC. I think we can manage that between all of us. That should be achievable. Again, also very achievable, Ben Nevis, only 6,620 steps. Doable. We can smash that out in the first hour if we put our minds to it. Things are going to get a little bit more difficult now. Mount Fuji, if we wanted to do that, it's 18,580 steps. Mount Blanc, the tallest mountain in the Alps, 23,650 steps. If we really wanted to push it, right, tallest mountain on Earth, Mount Everest, 43,550 steps on a Stairmaster machine that we would have to get combined between all of us here at NPC. And then if we really wanted to push it, okay, it's just an idea. It's just a silly little idea that I've come up with. It's not even that important. But if we wanted to take the Big Salute to outer space, Mount Olympus in Mars, which I do believe is the tallest mountain in our solar system, is 108,000 steps. And we could do that if you fancy. So do get in touch, fi@bfbs.com, and let me know if your section want to take part.
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0: It's a new one from Silver Bumper. It's called On Tonight here at BFBS. It's just gone 24 minutes to 10. And hey, speaking of my charity challenge for the big salute, the ultimate ascent, and the fact that we need to climb as many steps or Stairmaster machines as possible, and also the fact that we are currently playing Are You Barking? If the military working dog section want to get the dogs involved, I've got no issue with that whatsoever. I don't know if they can do that. Is that doable? I don't know. Either way, they're more than welcome to. And if not them, the handlers are also welcome. Any section is welcome to take part in the ultimate ascent.
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2: Are you barking?
0: And I would argue are actively encouraged. Just like you're encouraged to send in your guesses right now for Are You Barking? 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That is my email address. So here is our dog of the day. This is Snow. Snow's got a slightly weird bark. It sounds like a weird sort of groan, doesn't it? Like it sounds like a really old dog is trying to nibble on some cheese that's been left on the armrest of a chair. That's what it sounds like. Ryan Galpin has given us the clues this morning. Ryan, tell us, what can you tell us about Snow the dog?
3: So there are 31 breeds of terrier, but this one in particular comes from Scotland. They're very small with a great bushy beard, sound like Hagrid, and often come in three colours, white, grey or black.
0: Okay, send in your guesses for that then. fi@bfbs.com.
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0: That was Touch Me. It featured Cassandra and is by Rue Da Silva. Did you like that one, Snow? Did you enjoy that song? I'm pretty sure that means Snow for it was an absolute tune.
1: This is breakfast.
2: Give me that.
3: Think about the last time your plans at work suddenly changed. New priorities, new technology, fewer resources, a challenge you hadn't expected. How did you adapt? 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

0: It's been over a year now since that song came out, and it's so incredibly beautiful, isn't it? It's Rein Me In by Sam Fender, and it features Olivia Dean. I think the way their voices kind of work together is just absolutely wonderful. It's such a nice tune.
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2: Are you barking?
0: And we've also got a lovely dog on the radio for you this morning. This is Snow. Hello, Snow. Who's a good doggy? Who's a good doggy? I do like to picture that when I do this little charade of me and a dog barking down the radio, there are other dogs across the Falklands listening to the radio because their owner has left it on for them whilst they've popped out to the shops or gone to work or something like that. And they're just going absolutely crazy in the shops. Like, they're just going mental. And that's what I want this show to achieve, really. That's the thing that I'm proud that it does. We have also received a clue from Ryan Galpin, currently based over at RAF Akrotiri. Ryan, what can you tell us about Snow the dog?
3: So there are 31 breeds of terrier, but this one in particular comes from Scotland. They're very small, with a great bushy beard, sound like Hagrid, and often come in three colours, white, grey, or black.
0: Okay, we have got some guesses coming in. The first one from Ben. Ben, you are wrong. You said a West Highland Terrier. I'm afraid it is not that. However, Terry's got in touch. Well done, Terry. You are correct. You said a Scottish Terrier. Yes, this dog is a Scottish Terrier. And if you said that, you also got it correct. Well done.
2: Are you barking?
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It is really growing on me, this tune. Oh my word, it sounds amazing, doesn't it? It's so angry. It's so angry. It's so passionate and angry. It's disgruntled, chasing status. I think my favourite lyric is, "I can't be humble, my man's disgruntled." That is modern day Shakespeare right there. Anyway, time to calm down, relax. And breathe. That got me way too excited, to be honest with you. I do need to chill out a little bit. I'm going to take a breather after this. I'm going to go make a cup of tea. Before that, though, let me tell you some different things that are coming up tonight here at MPC that you might want to get involved in. For instance, the Squash Club. They're meeting tonight at 7 p.m. at the Longdom Gym over at the Squash Courts. If you haven't been there already, it's open to all levels of players. You can definitely go, even if you are a beginner and you'd be absolutely rubbish like me. That's not a problem. Just do make sure you wear the safety goggles, because you don't want to get your eyes poked out, especially when you're a whole medvac away from help. What else have we got coming up today? Oh, there's the Oasis quiz night. Head along to that. That's at 7:30 p.m. later on tonight at the Oasis Cafe. It is £1 entry per person. Do not use your phones. I will be watching. I'll be as angry as Chasen stated in Disgruntled if you do. There are cash prizes as well, and it's worth mentioning they're also looking for people to volunteer to host the quiz and also the bingo that happens tomorrow night. If you do fancy doing that, then just give them a call. Their extension number over the Oasis Cafe is 5321. Maybe give it another hour. I don't know what time they open. Mind you, it's only 10 o'clock. I don't know. Give it another hour. I'm sure they'll be open later on today. Maybe do check that. I'm not 100% confident in myself. Anyway, we had a new tune just a minute ago from Chasen Status. Now it's time for a big throwback from Swede. This is Filmstar.

A lot of these tunes over the last 10 minutes or so have got me really hyped up. I feel very, very energetic. That was Filmstar by Swede, and it's probably a good thing, to be honest with you, because I've got a day full of writing risk assessments. That's what life looks like in the afternoon of a breakfast show presenter. If you were curious, that's what it is. It's just me writing risk assessments. Anyway, I hope you have a lovely Wednesday morning and afternoon. I'm going to leave you with this one. It's The Days, Crystal. Neil will be on your radio in just a minute, and I'll be back on your radio tomorrow from 7 a.m. Once again, we'll be doing it all again. We'll be talking about The Ultimate Ascension. We'll be playing Are You Barking? Got a massive grand total, as I mentioned earlier on, for the breakfast free of £370. I'm going to leave you this. It's The Days by Crystal. I'll see you later. Have a nice afternoon and morning. Bye-bye.

0: Burnham's refused to be drawn on whether he'd increase taxes during his first Prime Minister's questions in the Commons. He also clashed with Conservative leader Kemi Badenoch on the benefits bill and spending.
1: There is a simple answer to this. Cut welfare spending and invest that money in our defence now. Mr. Speaker, the honeymoon is over. Isn't it time for the Prime Minister to ditch the vibes and get serious about defending our nation?
0: The Prime Minister said he was fully committed to defence spending.
2: We will fully fund the Defence Investment Plan, and at the spending review, we will set out a plan to meet our NATO commitments by 2035.
0: The European Commission chief says an attempted drone attack in Germany won't be tolerated. Ursula von der Leyen says it marks a new escalation against the continent from Russia. She says last month's attack, which grounded flights at Leipzig Airport, used military-grade material and could have caused deaths.
3: We are in a new era of European security. European investment in defence strengthens NATO and re-energises our industrial base. We will continue and we will deter anyone who attacks our freedom and our security.
0: Iranian media is claiming US attacks hit a wedding in the country, killing four people. The American military says it never targets civilians and was responding to threats from Tehran on commercial shipping. Strikes have been exchanged between Tehran and Washington, with Donald Trump threatening much harder action if the attacks continue. Here's defense analyst Professor Michael Clark.
4: Both sides feel that they have to have the last word militarily, but both sides want to get back to the memorandum of understanding, instead of which both sides are now hitting each other in a series of retaliatory

0: I measure and pin and draw with a pencil straight onto the fabric. And when I've done one seam, I outline it with wool stitches in stem stitch. And then it's just like colouring in, but with wool.
1: In the past few minutes, we've heard from court in the US that Tiger Woods has been banned from driving for 5 years after the car crash he was involved in Florida back in March. The 15-time major golf champion pleaded no contest to reckless and careless driving after initially having denied driving under the influence. The guilty plea means he'll now avoid a prison term. And that's the latest. I'm Andrew Peach.

Mark, and I'm continuing on from Tom's rather angry last half an hour. Musically speaking, I think he needs to probably take himself to the gym for a short time. He's got some pent-up aggression to get rid of this morning, that's for sure.

Well, okay, I love it, I love it, I love it. Weather. Get into your weather for today then. Some blue skies around. This is a rarity, but it's nice to see. Soaking up that vitamin D. Plenty of sunshine. Away from the odd light shower today. Cloud building from the south during the afternoon before a band of rain and drizzle arrives later. Of course it does. It's never far away. Moderate to fresh winds, highs of 7 degrees today. Tonight cloudy with rain and drizzle becoming more widespread through the night, turning increasingly wintry with a risk of snow over high ground. Now, you know why that's happening? Because I uttered the phrase, has spring sprung, the other day, so it's coming back to bite me on the backside. That's what it's doing. It's got it out for me, I'm telling you. Moderate to fresh winds becoming gentle by morning tomorrow. Overnight lows of 1 degree. I did see some frosty windscreens walking around this morning, so you might not be past the worst of winter just yet. There is a low risk of restrictions on the Stanley Road today due to some strong winds. And for Azzy, good afternoon to you. Largely cloudy, some drizzly showers this morning. Although sunny spells developing during the afternoon as usual. Highs of 27. Cloudy overnight tonight with a risk of more drizzly showers once again. Temperatures dropping down to around 23 degrees. And we're looking at breezes of around the gentle to moderate range today.

Charlie Puth featuring Killaney and Done For Me. So after all that pain in the backside, deadline day rubbish yesterday, you know, I don't hide away from the fact it really gets up my nose, amongst other things. I found out later yesterday evening it was only the deadline day for English clubs. So I'll put up with non-stop boring chat about transfers and for even longer. Must be slightly annoying, though, if you follow an English club right now and someone comes in for one of your players to go to Europe or maybe even Scotland. It's not exactly a level playing field, is it? So I do wonder which clueless person part of the football world thought, you know what? Let's have deadline days and different days. I don't understand, and I still to this day don't understand why transfer deadline day is not done everywhere before the season starts. Well, in Europe anyway. Is that so difficult? Is that beyond the realms of possibilities? I mean, come on.

Smile Harante, so good. Got your 5 second shuffle on the way, just under half an hour. And we'll get into your fix, for today at 11:30 or there or thereabouts as usual. So stand by for that. Plenty coming up on BFBS TV, sporting wise today. So we'll get into those highlights then.

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0: The Iranian Red Crescent says four people, including a child, have been killed in a US attack in southern Iran. It says more than 50 others were injured when shrapnel hit a house in Sirik County on the Strait of Hormuz during a wedding. In retaliation, Iran has fired drones and missiles at American military targets in Jordan, Kuwait, Iraq and Bahrain. Here's Middle East expert Dr. Saha Razavi.
1: The economic consequences for the Trump administration and for the global economy are really going to be extremely difficult to manage if the strait continues to be under Iranian control, even marginally. And in my opinion, we are probably going to see further escalation. All signs point toward a greater cycle of escalation at this point.
0: The U.S. nuclear-powered aircraft carrier USS Abraham Lincoln has docked in Thailand after a record 250 days at sea without a port call. The carrier left San Diego last November for what was expected to be a six-month deployment in the Pacific and South China Sea, but it was later diverted to the Gulf after the U.S. and Israel launched military operations against Iran in late February. The BBC's Jonathan Head is in Pattaya.
2: Pattaya was more or less built by US troops coming on R&R missions way back in the Vietnam War. It used to be a sleepy fishing village, so it has a long association with US forces coming here. I think they can easily accommodate these 5,000 US forces, but they have got extra police out there. The locals want to give them a very warm welcome anyway. The tourism is down partly because of the Iran War, so they're very grateful to have 5,000 sailors who, after all, haven't been able to spend any money for the last 9 months while they've been on board.
0: A former national champion tennis player has become the first British civilian to fly an F-16 Viper through the sound barrier. Stuart Rumble reports.
3: Attention Sidewinder traffic, scroll 3-1, single F-16 entering Point Alpha in 3 minutes, 500 feet, 500 knots.
4: The moment an F-16 Viper enters Sidewinder Canyon, the US equivalent of the UK's Mac Loop. But it's a flight with a difference because seated behind the pilot is filmmaker Louis Scoopian, the former sportsman turned filmmaker behind the YouTube channel Full Throttle. He's become the first British civilian to not only fly in this aircraft, but also take the stick as he reaches Mach 1, as well as pulling 9 Gs.
5: That second, or those few seconds or minutes up there at 50,000 feet, breaking the sound barrier up to, it felt just like it did winning the Nationals in tennis as well. Same feeling, same amount of pride, just you can't even put it into words, but you knew you accomplished something.
4: His documentary, Inside an F-16 at 13,000 miles per hour, Breaking the Sound Barrier, was filmed at Edwards Air Force Base and already has 2 million hits and climbing. As for his next mission, well, let's just say it could be out of this world.
0: And that's the latest. I'm Andrew Peach.

Tate McRae and Sports Car. It's BFBS, the Forces Station. Neil Moore with you right through until 1 this afternoon on your Wednesday. This is Fisher featuring Florence Our Man. And What a Life.

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0: Gwen Stefani. What you waiting for? It's 11:15, 2:15 in Aussie time. Then to get into today's 5 second shuffle, where we take three songs, shuffle them up quite quickly, sometimes quicker than others, and ask you to identify who our mystery artist is today.
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1: I reckon that's a straightforward one. Not so easy, that one, I don't think. FI at bfbs.com if you want to play along with that today and have a go. You can also give me a shout on the phone. 5678 is the number. Now, we're going to play one of those songs in full in an hour's time, but the idea is you get your guess in before we play it and reveal the answer. That's generally how things work on the 5 second shuffle. If you didn't quite get it from the first hearing of the clue, then stand by. You'll get two more chances before we reveal the answer.

Ariana Grande, Hate That I Made You Love Me. I think she has just finished her tour. Was it the UK bit of her tour? And has now taken a step back from public life for a little while. So we won't be hearing any new music from Ariana Grande for a little while as she takes a break. If you're planning on getting into the gym today, there is a Sam Circuit this afternoon from 3:30. Also a spinning session from 6 o'clock this evening, and High Rocks from 7. If you are going along to the spinning circuit in the squash courts in the London gym, then you do need to get yourself there a little bit early so you can set everything up and get your area ready to go. First come, first serve basis. And just a reminder, the MPC swimming pool is still closed, undergoing a maintenance session. They do hope to have it back open again on the 14th of September. So not too long to wait.

Taylor Swift. I knew you from the Toy Story 5 movie, if I'm led to believe one correct on that. Haven't seen it yet. Still keep meaning to. The Cure's taking you up to the news after Maroon 5.

0: The Tory leader says markets are charging the UK more to borrow because they see a prime minister who can't control spending. The issue of how tightly Andy Burnham will grip the purse strings was central during his first prime minister's questions in the Commons. He defended the government's record and blamed past Conservative leaders for market turbulence, but he also gave this optimistic outlook on the way forward.
1: Positivity, Mr. Speaker, a sense of possibility, growth in every postcode. Let this country believe in itself again, let people have some hope, and that is what this government will do.
0: The EU's foreign policy chief, Kaja Kallas, has summoned Russia's ambassador in Brussels after Germany attributed last month's attempted drone attack at Leipzig airport to Moscow. President Putin said Germany was planting evidence to blame Russia. Ms. Kallas said Europe would respond with resolve.
2: It is clear that it has all the hallmarks of state-sponsored terrorism. The question is, what do we do about this? We have already summoned Russian ambassadors, so also many member states, and we will discuss what more can we do.
0: Iran has launched missile and drone attacks towards US military sites in the Middle East, targeting bases in Jordan, Iraq, Kuwait and Bahrain. It's in retaliation for a US attack on southern Iran, which the Iranian Red Crescent says killed four people, including a child at a wedding. Mark Jacobson was an advisor to the US Secretary of Defense in the Obama administration. He's concerned about what it'll take to end the conflict with Iran.
3: This reminds me so much of those years where we took our eye off the ball in Afghanistan and focused on Iraq instead. Now, I'm not saying that either of those was as great a threat to the United States as Iran with a nuclear weapon potentially could be. But again, we have a nation we're dealing with that is really on its hind legs here.
0: The United Nations says two trucks carrying food aid have been destroyed in an airstrike in Sudan's South Kordofan state. The World Food Programme says the attack destroyed supplies meant for nearly 6,000 people facing severe hunger. Apple has renamed Lake Ontario Lake America on its Maps app after President Trump issued an executive order as part of Washington's trade spat with Canada. The changes were made only for US users, though, not those in Canada itself. Blacksmithing is back in the Scottish

MK and 17. Only the three tracks coming at you in our fresh new music survey this week. We'll get into track number 2 after Lil Nas X. That's What I Want.

0: New music.
1: So once again, it's that time where you need to sit back and focus on a new track. Just the three tracks to play you this week. We have already shared with you the new Olivia Rodrigo track called Serena Joy. That was yesterday's tune. Got a new track coming up from Blossoms, who teamed up with Declan McKenna. That's coming your way tomorrow. Today, though, it's the new track from Alex Warren. It's called Emerald Eyes. It's track number two in this week's Fresh New Music Journey. Will it get your vote? Well, you need to listen to it first, obviously.
0: Yeah, brand new music for you.
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Alex Warren, Emerald Eyes. Keep your ears peeled to BFBS. You'll hear the other two tracks across the day. 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That is the place to go if you want to hear them all in your own time. And you can cast your vote there as well. Final track coming out this time tomorrow. Tom will share one with you tomorrow morning just before 8 as well. It'll be vote day tomorrow.

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0: Back to the music.

and Gabriella. It's coming up to 25 after 11 here in the fourth. It's 25 after 2 in Azzy. Plenty of sport action coming your way today. Quite a lot on BFBS TV as well. We're getting into that in your Fix Your Fix, plus a few other bits and pieces happening around the sporting world as well. We'll get into that after. Biba Doobie, Somerset.

0: Bix.
1: So, sporting action today for you. Getting underway in a matter of minutes from around 11:30. It is back to the US Open Tennis in New York. It's on Sky Sports. It is day four. If you're a big tennis follower, I'm sure you're across that. That is getting underway, as I say, in 3 minutes' time on Sky Sports Channel. La Vuelta for men is currently on the TNT Sport Channel. That is ongoing. This afternoon, if you're following the British Open snooker, we do have coverage of it. It's on Channel 5, which is one of our delayed channels, so there's a four-hour delay on that, but you can start watching the coverage at 12:30. Today. Got an early start from the baseball today. San Diego Padres taking on the Cincinnati Reds on TNT Sport from 1:30 this afternoon. And that is followed by Seattle Mariners at the Boston Red Sox, also on TNT Sport from 5 o'clock this afternoon. And there's more US Open tennis coverage from day four on Sky Sports from 5:45 this evening. There is plenty of football action coming your way today. We have three games on BFBS TV. On BFBS Extra 2 from 3 o'clock, coverage starting, kicking off at 4. It is Falkirk against Rangers from the Scottish Premiership. At 3:25, Burnley take on Middlesbrough from the Championship. That one on BFBS Sport for you. Coverage is at 3:25, kickoff at 3:45. Same kickoff time for Millwall against Wrexham. Coverage of that one starts at 3:35, and that will be on the Sky Sports Channel. There are other games today. Scottish Premiership, Celtic against Aberdeen, Dundee against St Johnstone, Kilmarnock take on St Mirren, and Motherwell against Dundee United, as well as our live game, Falkirk against Rangers. All of those other games, by the way, kick off at 3:45 this afternoon, with the Falkirk Rangers one, as I've already mentioned, kicking off at 4. From the Championship, there are two other games for you today. Queen's Park Rangers take on Cardiff City, and West Brom against Cheltenham Athletic. They're both kicking off at 3:45 this afternoon, alongside the two live games I have already mentioned. There is also UEFA Women's Champions League qualifying happening this afternoon, which does involve Chelsea. They are 5-2 up from the first leg as they travel to Spain to take on Real Sociedad for the second leg. And from League One this evening, Barnsley against Blackpool, Burton Albion take on Wimbledon, Luton take on Stockport County, Wigan are in action against MK Dons, Reading take on Mansfield Town. And that is your football lineup for today. As always, I'd like to give you the opportunity to get a sport, a league, a lower league team that we maybe don't focus on in the fixture fix. If you want to let me know who they are, and it's nothing crazy like, you know, your local Sunday League pub team, which if their fixtures are online, you know, I'm willing to try and find them, but let's behave. We will gladly add your favourite team, league, sport to the fixture fix. Do let us know. fi@bfbs.com.
0: Make sure you don't miss out on your favourite sport. Check out the fixture fix with Neil Moore. Same time tomorrow.

BB Doobie. Sun has set. It's BFBS, the Forces Station. Stereo MC's Connected coming up. Well done to Mark Wilkes. He's got it. Absolutely bang on. Well done, Mark. Afternoon. It's not the UK afternoon show. We're doing the guests how much. It's all about the bond market. I know it is a bit like that, but this is quite an interesting little fact, right? So, just to set it up, there's been a massive sell-off in government bonds around the world. All the kind of financial markets are getting a bit spooked by this. And the interest rate on a 10-year UK government bond has climbed to about 5.27%. It's the highest level since 2008, so it means something. So, here's your guess how much. Guess how much the UK government spends every year just paying the interest on the money it's borrowed. So it's interesting because Sam reckoned it was about £1 billion. That's Sam Gallimore. Afternoon, buddy. The answer is £110 billion a year. Imagine that was your own sort of personal finances. £110 billion a year just paying interest. It's not paying any of the capital back, just the interest. So and that equates to like every £100 the government spends, £8 goes on interest. Isn't that crazy? It's crazy, crazy, crazy. If you think we spend, what, £205 billion on NHS England, you know, over half of that is just on interest. That is nuts. Crazy, isn't it? Amazing stat, that. Right, Stereo MC's on BFBS.

If you were wondering what was just going on with BFBS a few minutes ago, well, it's sunspot season for us, which means it knocks us off air for ever such a short amount of time, but we are back now and everything is back working normal. It's going to happen for the foreseeable, well, for the next few days anyway, around about 11:30 each day, so do be aware of that.

0: Sienna Sparrow and Great Expectation. Final chance to catch the 5 second shuffle clue coming at you right now because the answer is on the way.
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0: James Arthur and Impossible. Answer to your 5 second shuffle on the way in a mo. Aggie Watson's delivers pastoral and well-being support to serving sailors, Royal Fleet, auxiliary personnel and naval families. George Ryland found out more from the Director of Communications and Deputy CEO, Catherine Hearn.
1: We have a team of workers across the country, from Culdrose up to Arbroath, and from HM Naval Base Devonport all the way across to Portsmouth. There is a pastoral worker in every single RN and RM unit and establishment in between those places. Every single establishment is slightly different because every single establishment needs something slightly different. So in Devonport, we have some things on in the evening because there's a lot of people living on base in the evenings. In Arbroath, we have a lot more family events on because that's what the base has told us they need. In terms of the activities that we host, they can be very different depending on where you are. In terms of the actual support, what our people are there to do is offer comfort and support. They're a listening ear. They are somebody who can absorb what you need them to absorb. They are there to help you, to comfort you, to support you. They are, as Aggie was in her day, they are there to be the sailor's friend. Now, one thing I must stress is they are not counsellors. But the benefit of our team is that they are outside the chain of command. So if you've got a serving person who's got a slight issue and they're worried about who to talk to, they can go in, seek out a pastoral worker, and they can just have that like off books chat. Now, if that off books chat leads to a big safeguarding issue or something like that, we are obligated to put it back into the chain of command, but we will do that via the chaplaincy service because we do know that a lot of people are really worried when they have an issue that they don't want to go and talk to somebody because what if it affects my career? What if it affects my promotion prospects? That's why we're there. We're there just as that first port of call where we might say to you, do you know what? Actually, you need to go and talk to this external charity, or if you get in touch with someone like the Naval Children's Charity, they're going to be able to help you in this situation. So it is really about that initial, you've got an issue, you need to talk to somebody, you're not really sure who to talk to, you don't want to go and talk to your DO or your commanding officer, but you just need to have that chat. That's what our team are there for.
2: And that must make a real difference to serving personnel and their families.
1: Oh, it absolutely does. We've had stories of people who have very sheepishly walked into the chaplaincy, which is quite often where our pastoral workers are based, so worried about what they need to talk about because obviously it's a big problem. And actually by going in, having a cup of tea or a coffee with our pastoral worker, they've just been able to decompress a little bit. They've been able to go, oh, okay, I can talk to somebody within the service. I can talk to a specific naval charity about this, or in some cases it might be a civilian charity like Dementia UK.
2: How do people access your support, and is it just in person?
1: The best way is in person with our pastoral workers, and a map of where we're based is on our website, which is aggies.org.uk. We also have two community teams, one in Plymouth and one in Portsmouth, and some of our pastoral team are based in community centres around the country.
0: That website again is aggies.org.uk, and there's info on their socials as well. Answer to your 5 second shuffle today was Jade.

0: Jade the answer to your 5 second shuffle today. I'm going to admit that wasn't a straightforward, easy one, right? But you can't have it that way all the time. Sometimes they're easy, sometimes they're not. We'll play that again tomorrow morning. You'll get to hear the clue 10:45 as usual. We've got your latest news coming up at midday. That's 3 o'clock. If you are in Aussie, we'll get up to that with Zed featuring Maren Morris after Central C. This is I Will.
1: On your best fit to the club tonight, you're trying to find someone to take you home and show you love. If nobody else will, then I will. If nobody will, I will.

0: Tensions remain high in the Gulf after the latest exchanges of missiles and drones by Iran and the United States. The US military says it didn't target civilians in its latest strikes. At least four members of a wedding party were among the casualties in Iran. In retaliation, Iran attacked what it said were US military targets in Bahrain, Kuwait and Jordan. The defence analyst Professor Michael Clark has this assessment.
1: Neither side is in control of what they're doing. Both sides are retaliating against the last act. And both sides feel that they have to have the last word militarily. But both sides want to get back to the memorandum of understanding of June, and the Iranians particularly ought to get back to it because it's so much in their favour.
0: The Prime Minister insists previous Conservative governments are to blame for recent market turmoil and higher borrowing costs. Andy Burnham faced questions over his spending plans at his first Prime Minister's questions. The Tory leader suggested investors are nervous because he's made promises without explaining how he'll pay for them. The Liberal Democrat leader Sir Ed Davey offered this solution.
2: Join the single market, get a new deal with Europe and cut costs for families, businesses and government. It's the bold step our country desperately needs.
0: The aircraft carrier, the USS Abraham Lincoln, has docked in Thailand after a record 250 days at sea without pulling into port. It comes amid reports of mental health concerns and deteriorating conditions on board. The European Commission chief says an attempted drone attack in Germany won't be tolerated. Ursula von der Leyen says it marks a new escalation against the continent from Russia. She says last month's attack, which grounded flights at Leipzig airport, used military-grade material and could have caused deaths.
3: We are in a new era of European security. European investment in defence strengthens NATO and re-energises our industrial base. We will continue and we will deter anyone who attacks our freedom and our security.
0: Two men and two women have been remanded in custody after appearing in court charged with murdering a newborn baby in Sheffield. Post-mortem tests show the girl died from stab wounds. A 15-year-old girl has been charged with perverting the course of justice. Tiger Woods has been fined and banned from driving a car after a crash near his Florida home in March. The 15-time major golf winner denied driving under the influence but entered a plea deal on lesser charges. Woods claimed he'd been changing the radio station at the time of the crash. The state attorney Thomas Vacadal issued this warning to the golfer.
4: Of all the people in the world who should not get behind the wheel of the car, it's the gentleman who is one of the most recognizable faces on the planet. Somebody will see him, whether it's in Georgia or Nevada or New York or where have you.
0: There's more news and sport at 4.

Rose with Bruno Mars and Apathé. And before that, Kelis with Milkshake. We'll get into your weather after a little bit of Iggy Pop. This is The Passenger.

the Passenger. Almost coming up to 12:15 here in the Falklands, 3:15 in Aussie. So your final weather check from me for today. Weather. So we're looking at a little bit of cloud building up from the south during the afternoon here in the Falklands after what has been a fairly sunny morning so far. Moderate to fresh winds, highs of 7 degrees. There will be a band of rain and drizzle arriving later, which will continue into the evening and turning increasingly wintry with a risk of snow over higher ground. Moderate to fresh winds. Gentle by the morning, overnight lows of 1 degree. And tomorrow, rain clearing north by late morning, leaving a day of patchy cloud and sunny spells with isolated wintry snow showers, gentle to moderate winds, highs of 5. And there is a low risk restrictions on Stanley Road today due to those strong winds. For Aussie, good afternoon to you. Tonight, remaining cloudy. Risk of drizzly showers, lows of 23, gentle to moderate breeze. And your outlook for Thursday, cloudy to some drizzly showers around the island with a increase in sunny spells expected in the afternoon, highs of 27 degrees. And tomorrow evening, cloudy and drizzle into the overnight period, 23 degrees is your low for Thursday night, gentle to moderate breeze.

0: Mel Smith and Stargazing, Cat Burns. Know that you're not alone. It is BFPS, the Forces Station. Into your Wednesday afternoon. Got some flight details on the way for you soon after Jungle.
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0: Here is your very latest information about the next air bridge expected to arrive here at MPC at 11:50 tomorrow morning. And we are looking good for an on-time arrival and departure currently. So, timings as normal. Phase 1, 9 till 10 o'clock tomorrow morning. That is for military and ZUB card holders. Phase 2 for civilians, 6:45 till 8 o'clock on Friday morning. That is also your board through timings for all passengers as well, 6:45 till 8 o'clock. If you need to make use of the bus, that will leave 12 fac promptly at 6:35 on Friday morning. And your estimated departure time on Friday is now 11 a.m. Should get you back into East Midlands Airport. Nearly said Bry's there. Nearly. So East Midlands Airport should get you into that destination at 9 a.m. on Saturday morning.
1: Yeah. This is Turn It Up BFBS, the Forces Station. Oh.

Lots of bread and carpenter and taste. Plenty going on this afternoon and evening here at MPC. It's Biffside Touch Rugby tonight on the pitches or in the gym. Sure, if you are going along to that, you are a regular and you'll know where it's happening. Between 5 and 6 this evening. It also depends on the weather, which is not looking too bad today. So maybe it's time for an outside session. It's also Squash Club and Darts Club tonight. That is both of those getting underway at 7 o'clock this evening. Darts Club in the Gull and Penguin Sports Bar. Squash Club in the squash courts. Obviously, you look a bit silly trying to play them anywhere else, to be honest, if you know what I mean. So if you fancy getting along to those, they're happening tonight. And it is quiz night in the Oasis Cafe, 7:30. That's getting underway. £1 entry per person, cash prizes. And do let them know, the staff there, if you fancy hosting quiz night going forward. They're looking for someone to get hold of that.

It's 25 to 1, 25 to 4 in Aussie. Still got your cinema check to come, so if you fancy some movie action over the next few days, we'll get you covered. We'll get into that after Tom Walker.

0: Saint in LA, Tom Walker and Leave the Light On before that. Cinema details coming up.
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0: Right, we are closed across the board today. That is the Phoenix, the Harbour Lights in Stanley and the Travellers. But the Travellers is actually closed for a little bit longer term as there's some repairs and refurb going on there. So as soon as we know the details of when that's going to reopen, we'll let you know. Looking to Thursday, end of Oak Street showing at the Phoenix at 7.30. Dog Stars on at the Harbour Lights at 7pm. And on Friday, the Phoenix is celebrating the Terminator 2 Judgment Day movie, which is 35 years old this year. I can't quite believe it, but it is. The 35th anniversary showing happening at the Phoenix on Friday from 7.30 and one night only from 7 o'clock at the Harbour Lights in Stanley.
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1: The Op Summit Challenge for the BFBS Big Salute. Climb and conquer.
0: Yeah, Tom had a little announcement on breakfast this morning. The Big Salute Ultimate Ascent Op Summit Challenge. We are looking to raise money and we are setting you a little bit of a challenge to help us do that. It's going to take place on Thursday, the 8th of October. That's our Big Salute Day here on BFBS, the Forces Station. All of our stations around the Forces world will be coming together to challenge you to anything that involves climbing, going uphill, upstairs, you name it, we've got you covered. And the challenge we are doing here in the MPC gym is as follows. We want you to climb as many steps as possible on the Stairmaster machines in the gym with a camp-wide goal of as many steps between all of you here at MPC. It's called the Ultimate Ascent Challenge and we're going to raise money and challenge you to do this. You can do it between sections, see who does the most, maybe even challenge between the Army, Navy and RAF and civilians, see who puts the most steps in. Tom's going to be looking after it on the day and keeping count for all the services, sections and anyone who wants to have a go. Now, if you want to register and get involved, you can email us fi@bfbs.com if you'd like to book your place for this already, or maybe just turn up on the day and get your steps in on the Stairmasters. Now, there's six of them. So, you know, we could have them going all day. It's going to take place between 8 a.m. and 4 p.m. on the day. Here's some challenges for you. Mount Osborne here in the Falklands, 3,470 steps. Easy peasy, right? You can do that. Do that with your eyes shut. Ben Nevis, 66,200 steps. 20 steps. Getting a bit carried away. Mount Fuji, 18,580 steps. What about Everest? 43,550 steps. Will you get there? Will that be a target too far? Or maybe reach for the stars. Mount Olympus on Mars, 108,000 steps. Or is that just going a little bit too far? If you want to get involved, fibfbs.com to get yourself registered for our Big Salute Challenge for this year.
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Will it be the army, RAF, navy? Will it be the civilians, contractors here at NPC who compete together to see who gets the most steps for our ascent challenge for the BFBS Big Salute 2026? Coming up on the 8th of October, do get yourself registered. Now, you can, as an individual, you can do as long as you like. You can do half an hour on the Stairmaster, you can do like 3 or 4 hours if you want to really go for it. Show off, like, you know. Get involved. Coming up on the 8th of October. That's it from me for today. George Ryland looking after you after the news. Taking you up to that, it's Sara Larson featuring Pink Panthers and Midnight Sun. Have yourself a good Wednesday. I will chat to you tomorrow morning from 10.

0: Politicians clash over defence spending.
1: Isn't it time for the Prime Minister to ditch the vibes and get serious about defending our nation?
0: Iran says a US strike on a wedding is a war crime.
2: It is unfortunate. I don't believe the United States wants to begin a kinetic phase of the operation.
0: And a mental health crisis for young children.
3: The figures are incredibly shocking and worrying, and we need to look after our mental health even from the youngest age and even in infancy.
0: Defence spending has taken centre stage at Andy Burnham's first Prime Minister's questions. The PM refused to be drawn on whether he'd raise taxes and was challenged by the Conservative leader, Kenny Badenoch, over military commitments.
1: There is war in Europe, Mr. Speaker. Yesterday, Germany confirmed that Russia was behind the attack on Leipzig Airport. Tensions are so high, the director of the CIA flew to Moscow. We need the plan to hit 3% on defence now. But the armed forces won't know what they'll be getting until next July's spending review. There is a simple answer to this. Cut welfare spending and invest that money in our defence now. Mr. Speaker, the honeymoon is over. Isn't it time for the Prime Minister to ditch the vibes and get serious about defending our nation?
0: But the Prime Minister reiterated his commitment to defence and said making the former Defence Secretary John Healey the new Chancellor showed that.
4: The very reason I appointed this Chancellor to his position is because of his strong commitment to the defence of our country and to defence spending. We will fully fund the Defence Investment Plan, and at the spending review we will set out a plan to meet our NATO commitments by 2035. There is no problem with our commitment to defence.
0: Andy Burnham was challenged by Kemi Badenoch to explain how he'd fund spending commitments in the face of rising borrowing costs. She said financial markets were worried about someone who said yes to everything. Andy Burnham blamed the rising cost of debt on the previous Conservative government.
5: This is Forces News.
0: Iran's described a reported US strike on a wedding in the south of the country as a war crime. The Iranian Red Crescent says shrapnel from the attack killed four people and injured dozens more. In response, Iran's launched attacks towards US sites in the Middle East, targeting Jordan, Iraq, Kuwait and Bahrain. The Iranian military spokesman, Ebrahim Zoghari, said US strikes wouldn't go unpunished.
6: We warn that the continuation of American mischief in the region will be met with heavier, more extensive and more destructive responses. And any country that cooperates with the aggressor US military must accept the dangerous consequences.
0: The Pentagon says it doesn't target civilians. Lieutenant General Karen Gibson is a former director of intelligence for CENTCOM and says attacks on civilians aren't deliberate.
2: It is unfortunate. I don't believe the United States wants to begin a kinetic phase of the operation. Really, the intent is that the asphyxiation of the Iranian economy would be what is needed to bring Iran to the negotiating table.
0: Donald Trump says there'll be much harder action if the attacks continue. Defence analyst Michael Clark says they're benefiting no one.
7: Both sides feel that they have to have the last word militarily, but both sides want to get back to the memorandum of understanding, instead of which both sides are now hitting each other.

0: deteriorating mental health. The ship is docking for around 4 days alongside other US Navy vessels near the beach resort Pattaya on the east coast of the Gulf of Thailand. The city is known for its sex industry and wild nightlife, meaning some areas have been deemed off limits to personnel. However, there'll be shuttle buses from the port to take the ship's company to areas of the city which are allowed. The nuclear-powered aircraft carrier left California last November on what was supposed to be a six-month assignment in the Pacific and South China Sea. However, the ship was diverted to the Gulf after the US and Israel began military operations against Iran in late February. Pattaya residents are hopeful the arrival of thousands of sailors and Marines with money to spend will give the area a much-needed economic boost, as tourism is down partly because of the Iran war. The area has a long association with US forces. It used to be a sleepy fishing village, but was transformed by the Vietnam War in the 1960s when US soldiers began visiting on leave.
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3: European Commission President Ursula von der Leyen says the attempted drone attack last month at Leipzig airport, that Germany is now attributed to Russia, marks a new escalation on European soil. She said the EU would support member states targeted by Russia, and that was echoed by the NATO Secretary General Mark Rutte.
4: Allies are united in their commitment to each other, to our collective defence. And we are clear-eyed about how important it is that we work together, including with the European Union, to ensure we have what we need to address the threats we face.
3: News just breaking. Six Greater Manchester police officers have been dismissed after an investigation into allegations of racial discrimination. The force says a colleague in the Bury district reported abusive behaviour in 2023. Two men and two women have been remanded in custody after appearing in court charged with murdering a newborn baby in Sheffield. Post-mortem tests show the girl died from stab wounds. Tiger Woods has been banned from driving for 5 years after a car crash in Florida in March. The 15-time major golf champions pleaded no contest to reckless and careless driving after initially denying driving under the influence. The guilty plea means he'll now avoid a prison term.
1: This is Forces News.
3: A sharp rise in the number of children going to A&E departments in England with mental health problems. The biggest rise was among children aged between 6 and 9. Here's Vicky Turner.
5: This shocking new NHS England data shows a 36% increase in the number of children seeking emergency mental health support since 2019, something the Children's Commissioner, Dame Rachel D'Souza, warned may happen earlier this year.
6: These are the children who went through lockdown, who were out of school. These are the children who've seen their parents go through the cost of living crisis.
5: Children aged 6 to 17 are turning up in A&E in significant distress for things like self-harm, eating disorders or in emotional crisis. Some face waits of more than 12 hours once there. The Royal College of Paediatrics says hospitals aren't the best place for them, but a lack of support in the community means they often have nowhere else to turn. Professor Andrew Roy from the college says something has to change.
7: Children who are growing up in poverty or there's violence in society and difficulties in communities, all of those things contribute to adverse mental health, and addressing those upstream before they result in crisis is the way to try and address this.
5: Child development psychologist Dr. Katie Daubney thinks tech is also partly to blame.
8: Children are accessing screens for longer, far earlier. All of these things may be contributing to making it harder for children to adapt.
5: The government says it's tackling it, opening new facilities and improving help that's now available in schools.
2: Forces News Sports.
3: Deals are still being confirmed after the closure of the transfer window in England. Brighton have confirmed they've completed the signing of the Nigerian international Femi Azeez from Millwall. The window doesn't close till 5 o'clock tomorrow in Scotland. Celtic have signed goalkeeper Sam Johnstone on a season-long loan. He made 17 appearances for Wolves last season. Talking of Celtic, they'll be without Kieran Tierney, Casper Hu and Callum Osman for tonight's Scottish Premiership clash with Aberdeen. And the Rangers boss Derek McInnes is going to be in the stands at Falkirk. His two match ban is beginning today. Chelsea is hoping to book their place in the Women's Champions League group phase later. The WSL side take a 5-2 aggregate lead to the Spanish club Real Sociedad. The Manchester City defender Ruben Diaz says the club has everything needed to challenge for major trophies despite all the change this summer. It started the season with back-to-back wins. They've further strengthened by signing Enzo Fernandez in the transfer window for a record fee. Diaz says the squad's moving

0: in the right direction under Enzo Maresca.
1: Indeed, a lot has changed. It's a time for adaptation as soon as we can and start performing. I mean, we're already deep in it, but we need to adapt as quick as possible, buy into those ideas in the best possible way.
0: And there's no fairy tale of New York, because Arthur Ferry is out of the US Open. The Wimbledon semi-finalist beaten in straight sets by Lorenzo Mazzetti.
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3: headlines.
0: Defence spending's taken centre stage at Andy Burnham's first Prime Minister's questions. Iran's described a reported US strike on a wedding as a war crime. And after 250 days, the US aircraft carrier USS Abraham Lincoln has docked in Thailand. That's the latest. I'm Andrew Peach.
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Amy Winehouse, Tears Dry on Their Own on BFBS, the Forces Station. If you've never seen Amy Winehouse in 10 pictures on BBC, it's worth a watch. It is really good. They've got a whole series of this. Does what it says on the tin. They take 10 pictures over their life. And that's it, really. That is the premise. So I watched the Amy Winehouse one, and then I watched the Putin one, and then the Britney one, and then I watched the Beckham one, and then I watched the Alexander McQueen one, and then I did have to have a bit of a break because I did binge them, but there are loads more, and it's well worth a watch. They are all on the iPlayer. We have a double-decker rollover on the way. Also got music from Elton John and Britney Spears. And this is Boogies in Myself and Chaka Khan and Snoop Dogg.

0: show them.
1: This boogie's in my soul. 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
2: Chaka Khan and Snoop Dogg, Boogie's in My Soul. Got music on the way from Lewis Capaldi, Elton John and Britney Spears as well.
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2: This is a particularly special one because it was made by George Wedlake. And he made it exactly like I would have, and I am so very proud of him for that. A thing of beauty. So there are, as always, two songs in there. I'm after title and artist for each, and he's very proud of that. He is. His little face lit up when we had a chat about it. Lizzie has come in with the first list of the day. Mr. Brightside by The Killers, Take Me Out by Franz Ferdinand, Bet You Look Good on the Dance Floor by Arctic Monkeys, and Love Will Tear Us Apart by Joy Division. Oh, I love that song. Great list. Exactly the right genre. Those are the right lines. None of those, though. Any ideas? He's an indie boy, so there are indie songs, but which ones? This may run for some time. Any ideas at all, please let me know. You can send me a voice note via the BFBS app or go to messages at bfbs.com.

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0: Lewis Capaldi, Something in the Heavens. I've got brand new Slater on the way. I've also had some progress on this double-decker that George Wedlake made. Gonna make you wait, though, till after Cisco.
1: This thing right here, he's letting all the ladies know what guys talk about. You know,

Cisco's Thong Song. Something very unique from the late 90s. Probably best. Music from Slater on the way. I've got Adele lined up as well. And against all the odds, we've had progress on the double decker. Unbelievable. Here it is. George Wedlake made it. And he certainly got the memo about how you make a double decker. Joe Carden described that as when you put milk that's gone off a couple of days in your brew and it separates and it's just, it's unpleasant and it's uncomfortable to look at. That's the audio equivalent. And I think somehow he did nail it. So I wasn't expecting it to go today. George and I both thought this was going to run and run, but we're wrong. I'm always wrong, to be fair, about the double decker, but I love it. This has been a joint effort, but the double decker crew coming through for me as always. So the wonderful Annie, the boss, it's Paulie the dog, and Mark in Germany, who are sending lovely greetings back to you, said that they've listened 1,000 times to this George Square double decker. It is one of the worst you have ever made. Thank you. Oh, I'm going to pass that on to George Wedlake. He will be delighted to hear it. And that's not sarcastic. I know often I can sound sarcastic, but I am not genuinely very proud of the boy. And he said, is one of them Lonely Boy from the Black Keys? Yes, it is. How do you do this? How? Then Tegan gets in touch and says, can only get one part of the song. I'm pretty sure it's The Less I Know The Better, but Tame Impala. I've got no idea on the other song. And this is where the double decker crew come into their own. It's a joint effort. Somehow you've done it, and so quickly. Now, I only play one of the songs, and we do play Tame Impala quite a bit, and I just love the Black Keys, so I'm going to play Lonely Boy. Thank you, George Wedlake. Thank you, Mark, Annie and the boss. Thank you, Tegan. Here is your bell. I love this band. On my bucket list is to go and see them play something like South by Southwest. But for right now, this will do. It's Lonely Boy, it's the Black Keys on BFBS.

Thoroughly enjoyed that. Lonely Boy from the Black Keys on BFBS, the Forces Station. One day I will see them live. And a huge thank you to George Wedlake for making that beast of a double-decker. He is back tomorrow after 7pm UK time. If you can't bear another day without his voice, it's all right, because he's done loads of indie music specials. And check them out at bfbs.com. The Charlatans, for example. He also recently spoke to Shed 7, which is a really lovely listen, and you can get them via the BFBS app as well. Adele is on the way. I've also got one of our fresh new music tracks for this week. It's from Blossoms, and this is brand new from Slater. It's brand new Chanel's.

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Set Fire to the Rain from Adele on BFBS, the Forces Station. 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And I always know it's going to be a beaut if he can't wait to see me the next day. So I really think, is this about Pitbull? What is it? Oh, no. No. It's about Katie Price. She has dumped that prince of a husband. That is he in Dubai jail or not currently? I don't, it's very confusing, isn't it? They keep getting embarrassed and spitting him back out. Anyway, she's finally had enough. And if you haven't seen about this, it's very, very good. I mean, gosh, there's so many reasons that she might have had enough. And she hadn't. And then there was another one she still had. But this one apparently has done it. Finding out what was actually in his crypto wallet. And I think I've got more in mine after having emptied it all. I made bad choices in the pandemic. We don't need to go into that right now. But it turned out it was the grand sum of £2.22, which is very easy to confuse with 37 million. So you can see how that happened. So if you want to get yourself a prince, you know where he is, in jail or out. But definitely, I think, in Dubai, because I don't think he can leave.

0: 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Gorillaz featuring De La Soul, Feel Good Inc.
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0: All right, this is one of your three for this week because we had a bank holiday Monday. I'm very excited because it's the new one from Blossoms. It is taken from their forthcoming album, Songs from the Wedding Cake. This is Additional Driver featuring Declan McKenna. I'll tell you how you can vote afterwards.

I love them so much. That is Blossoms with Additional Driver. One of this week's choices for your fresh new music votes. They're up against Alex Warren and Olivia Rodrigo. As soon as you made your choice, head to bfbs.com/music and click next to the one you like best. Track of the week announced as usual on Friday. Lacey's News is coming after Benson Boone.

0: Andy Burnham has been told by a senior Labour MP that vibes won't be enough to meet the UK's commitments on defence spending. In his first Prime Minister's Questions, the chair of the Defence Select Committee, Tan Desi, asked Mr Burnham to urgently commit to explain how the UK would reach the target of spending 3% of GDP on defence by 2030.
1: It is imperative that we invest in our armed forces in the here and now, rather than be sorry later. Indeed, defence is definitely one area where vibes alone just isn't going to be enough.
0: In reply, the Prime Minister said he'd already committed to boosting defence spending. European Commission President Ursula von der Leyen says an attempted drone attack at Leipzig airport last month that Germany has blamed on Russia marks a new escalation of conflict on European soil. President Putin has accused Berlin of planting evidence, but NATO Secretary General Mark Rutte says Russia is becoming increasingly reckless, but NATO's unities will not be shaken.
2: The dangers Russia poses are clear, and we are working around the clock to ensure that we are prepared to keep our people safe. If Russia thinks we will be divided by the threat, or if they think we will be deterred from supporting Ukraine, they are mistaken.
0: Tensions remain high in the Gulf after the latest exchanges of missiles and drones by Iran and the United States. At least four members of a wedding party were reported to be among the casualties in Iran. Iran, in retaliation, has attacked US military targets in Bahrain, Kuwait and Jordan. Defence analyst Michael Clark has this assessment.
3: Neither side is in control of what they're doing. Both sides are retaliating against the last act. And both sides feel that they have to have the last word militarily. But both sides want to get back to the memorandum of understanding of June, and the Iranians particularly ought to get back to it because it's so much in their favour.
0: Two men and two women have been remanded in custody after appearing in court charged with murdering a newborn baby in Sheffield. Post-mortem tests show the girl died from stab wounds. A 15-year-old girl has been charged with perverting the course of justice. Six Greater Manchester police officers have been dismissed following an investigation into allegations of racial discrimination. The force says a colleague in the Bury district reported being subjected to abusive behaviour in 2023. Tiger Woods has been handed a five-year driving ban after changing his plea over a car crash in Florida. The former world number one golfer had denied driving under the influence but has agreed not to contest lesser charges. And the King, Andy Burnham, and the French President, Emmanuel Macron, are about to see the Bayeux Tapestry at the British Museum. The 70-metre embroidery is back in the UK for the first time in around 1,000 years after being loaned by France. And that's the latest. I'm Siobhan Harris.

Black Magic from Little Mix on BFBS, the Forces Station. I'm George Island. Good morning if you are listening in Canada. Afternoon if you're in the Falklands. Evening if you are in Germany, Gibraltar, UK or Cyprus. Hope your Wednesday is going well. Have you started watching Trigger Point yet? I have nearly finished it because thankfully they put the whole lot on ITVX. Well, Cam from Cam and Danny on The Breakfast Show had a chat with a couple of the actors. That is on the way. I've also got music from Bon Jovi after Mark Amber, and it being Wednesday, I've got a takeover track from our sister station Edge to come as well.

Bon Jovi on BFBS, the Forces Station. Take over track from Edge on the way and Ella Henderson next. And there is, of course, a new episode of Daily Dits out today. You get one every single weekday. And today, a very cool title, Rockets, Robots and Coding at the RAF Bryce Norton STEM Camp. So, in this one, Squadron Leader Adam, RAF Bryce Norton STEM Ambassador, and the team are inspiring the next generation of engineers, innovators and problem solvers. 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

0: Bad Habits from Ed Sheeran on BFBS, the Forces Station. So Trigger Point is back on our screens for Series 4, and it is the best one yet. I've only got one episode left. It's so good. It's all on ITVX. It is the crime thriller which follows Lana Washington, a former military bomb disposal operative now working for the Met Police Bomb Squad. So Arkham Kelly caught up with Natalie Simpson, who plays DS Helen Morgan, and Manav Thiara, who plays DCI Amar Batra. And he had a chat with them about this highly anticipated new season.
1: Well, I would say for anyone who's watched season three, in terms of Lana Washington, Vicky's character, she was struggling quite a bit in season three. And she was struggling with PTSD, with some... She was leaning heavily on painkillers. And so I think we see that the continuation of that story. In terms of the rest of our characters, I think that you'll see us grow in different ways, and there have been some big changes, I think, in the time between season three and season four.
2: Obviously, Trigger Point has an amazing kind of knack of making every season upon season bigger and more explosive.
1: Yeah.
2: But this one is an interesting one in terms of the character dynamics, because I think, well, I suppose all is not quite what it seems.
1: No, I think you can say that. Yeah.
3: When you landed the parts, did you do much training with actual bomb disposal squads? Did you spend much time with them?
2: Well, so not with bomb disposal, but I did interview quite a lot of detectives. Got an amazing on-set, like consultants.
1: Yeah, we do. Yeah.
2: So I spoke to some detectives and kind of police inspectors just to kind of get mm-hmm. a vibe of what their inner lives are like as well, you know, because yeah. you can see what the job is. But the toll that it takes on them personally, it's also, you know, they're amazing, these people.
3: Yeah, because I was going to say, I mean, how did that affect you, actually hearing the truths and knowing what they do actually go through on a day-to-day basis? But I'm assuming, because, Manav, you were in line of duty as well, I'm assuming you probably spoke to some people in the force around then as well about their experiences. So was it old hat, or was there new stuff coming through that you just weren't aware of?
2: You kind of need different things for different parts. Mm-hmm. So for line of duty, he was much more junior, Vihan was, and he was kind of, you kind of was speaking to people closer to like more administerial kind of stuff. And then in Trigger Point, Amar Batra is a lot higher up the food chain, essentially.
3: Yeah, yeah.
2: And the job is a lot more stressful and takes an immense personal toll. And so it is actually, I mean, it's incredible to hear these guys. I'm, you know, I'm acting it. Mm. It's fine. These people are going through this, and they're amazing, and they're always so generous with their time. And it's always funny, because whenever I speak to anyone who works in the forces, they're just so keen to make sure that... One guy told me, was like, whenever I watch a show on TV, like a police show, a procedural show, the offices are always way tidier than they ever are in
3: right.
2: real life. So
3: yeah.
2: Could you tell the set designers to sort that out, please? Mm-hmm. So I would get notes from them to take back to set as well.
3: Having spoken to them in the name of research and everything, that's one thing. Actors of a certain caliber to land this kind of TV show obviously have to put a certain amount of themselves into each character. Do you find yourself mentally exhausted at the end of a particularly heavy day shooting?
1: Well, acting for me is the easiest part of my life. For example, this role that I have to do, she's a lot more confident, I guess, especially in seasons three and four. She's just a lot more direct, and I think it's really freeing for me as someone who in my real life maybe lean more towards a little bit more of the anxious side or whatever. It's nice to be able to let go of all of that. The only thing that's possibly challenging is like the long hours on set, you know.
2: There are days on Trigger Point where you'll be doing briefings after briefings,
1: yes.
2: after big kind of explosions or after big events,
3: yeah.
2: where the police force, our characters, have to like debrief everyone, or they're on a case and there are lots and lots and lots of acronyms and lots and lots and lots of kind of big speeches about things that make very little sense to me.
3: Yeah, yeah.
2: And so kind of going home and having to prep that for the next day, that's where the kind of mental work comes in.
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That's new from Fontaines DC, Marianne on BFBS, the Forces station. And they've got a ton of live dates coming up. They're doing a tour around the States. Then they're heading through Europe. They're in Poland at the end of October. They've got a date in Berlin after that. They are also in Paris on the 13th November, which our George Wedlake is going to. It's always cool going to a gig in a different city, isn't it? Just jazzes it up a little bit. And then they'll be heading around the UK and Ireland after that. We have Lady Gaga now with Beyoncé. This is Telephone. Calvin Harris on the way and Noah Kahan.

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1: Are you looking at me like
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Calvin Harris and Jazzy with Satisfy on BFBS, the Forces Station. Music on the way from Hugel. Got my favourite Ellie Goulding song as well. And Noah Kahan's Stick Season next. And it being Wednesday, it's about time to start thinking about the predictor. This is Mark McKenzie's thing from Saturday Sport. He will be back Saturday, 2 p.m. UK time. And he would like to hear from you, please, about how many goals you think will be scored in total in these two matches. Man City versus Coventry City and Rangers versus Motherwell. Six is my prediction based on nothing. Zero knowledge of the game. Six. What do you think? You can email goals@bfbs.com with your predictions, or even better, send a voice message through the BFBS radio app and keep up to date with all the scores on Saturday, 2 p.m. UK time. Mark McKenzie on Saturday Sports. We all know it's going to be six.

One of her finest, Ellie Goulding, Anything Can Happen, on BFBS, the Forces Station. Good news! Our Lydia has just WhatsApped me. Will Parker, who I recently had on the show, he came in, did a bit of a live lounge, sang some of his songs, had a really nice chat with him. He's going to be supporting Sam Smith on his UK residency, which I love for him because he's so nice. If you didn't hear the chat, you can listen back, of course, bfbs.com or via the BFBS app. Genuinely, absolutely lovely. And has military connections as well. Right, you two on the way after Hugel's Moving to the Sun.

Can't get enough of that. Moving to the Sun from Mugel on BFBS, the Forces Station. I'm George Ireland. I'll be back tomorrow, 4 p.m. UK time, as usual. Latest news coming up after U2's Even Better Than The Real Thing. After that, Elliot Darby joins you. George Wedlake is back tomorrow. Enjoy the rest of your Wednesday, wherever you are around the Forces world. Take care.

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2: Andy Burnham's refused to be drawn on whether or not he'd raise taxes during his first Prime Minister's questions. He also clashed with Conservative leader Kemi Badenoch on the benefits bill and spending.
3: There is a simple answer to this. Cut welfare spending and invest that money in our defence now. Mr. Speaker, the honeymoon is over. Isn't it time for the Prime Minister to ditch the vibes and get serious about defending our nation?
2: The PM said he was fully committed to defence.
4: We will fully fund the Defence Investment Plan, and at the spending review, we will set out a plan to meet our NATO commitments by 2035.
2: The European Commission President Ursula von der Leyen says the attempted drone attack at Leipzig Airport marks a new escalation on EU soil. Germany has blamed it on Russia. German police are investigating further cases of sabotage involving critical infrastructure. Former UK ambassador to NATO, Sir Adam Thompson, says Russia may have a range of motives.
5: Some of it is trying to weaken political will, or yes, to get Germany to step back from its high level of support for Ukraine. Some of it will be probing to see how a country responds to one kind of threat or attack compared to another.
2: It's understood the US is investigating whether strikes in Iran have caused civilian deaths. State media there is reporting up to five people were killed when a missile hit a wedding yesterday. A nearby radar station appears to have been the intended target. Sky's Mark Stones in Washington.
6: The context is that similar things have happened before. The school in Manab, remember that, day one of the war, it was hit by an American missile. The Americans have never admitted responsibility. So the chances of collateral damage in this ongoing conflict are very much there.
2: Police have arrested a man after a British woman was stabbed to death in the Algarve region of Portugal. The 34-year-old was stabbed at a hotel in Albufeira last night. Tiger Woods has been handed a five-year driving ban and a $1,500 fine. The former golf number one was arrested after his car rolled over in a collision with a pickup truck in Florida in March. He denied driving under the influence but agreed to lesser charges. This was the moment he was originally detained.
7: I was looking down at my phone. Okay. I've already changed the radio station, and I hit.
8: So at this time, if you believe your normal faculties are impaired, okay, and you're under the unknown substance, okay, so at this time you're under arrest for DUI, yes, sir.
2: Andy Burnham's joined the King and the Queen and the French President Emmanuel Macron to see the Bayeux Tapestry at the British Museum. The 70-metre embroidery is back in the UK for the first time in nearly 1,000 years. The artwork depicts the Norman invasion of England in the year 1066. Tickets released so far have all sold out. That's the latest. I'm Siobhan Harris.
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BB Rexha and David Guetta there with Sad Girls, playing for you here on BFBS, the Forces station, and welcome along. It's Elliot Darby with you right across the Forces world for the next few hours. Music still to come from Royal Blood, brand new one from them called 10 Over 10. Robbie Williams as well, if you wanted a little bit of a throwback. And right now, this one comes from George Ezra. It's Dance All Over Me.

Robbie Williams there with a classic rock DJ on BFBS, the Forces Station, with myself, Elliot Darby. What a bank holiday weekend then. What a weekend of football, should I just say, as well. My fantasy football, absolutely loving this weekend. Thankfully, I managed to captain Fernandez and, well, yeah, he scored 4, didn't he? Incredible, and basically saved my fantasy because game week 1 was not good. Coming up in around 10 minutes, going to tell you all about Saturday Sport and the Predictor, which you can take part in every single week. So those details are coming up. Right now, though, this is Chapel Rome with the Subway, and still to come, that brand new one from Royal Blood called 10 Over 10. It's on the way in just a few minutes.

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Royal Blood, a brand new track from them. That is called 10 over 10, and it's playing for you on BFBS, the Forces Station. It's Elliot Darby with you, and the Predictor is back this coming weekend, the 5th of September. The Predictor is basically guessing how many goals will be scored in two matches, and the two matches for the weekend coming up are Man City versus Coventry City, which, you know, with Haaland playing, could be quite a few goals, and Rangers versus Motherwell. So any ideas on how many goals will be scored in total across those two matches? You can email your answer to goals@bfbs.com, or better still, you can send a voice message through the BFBS radio app and keep up to date with all the scores every Saturday from 2 p.m. UK time. That's with Mark McKenzie on Saturday Sport. For the Saturday just gone, we had Hull score one against Coventry, and Hearts also scoring two versus St Johnston, who scored one. So that's a total of four goals. Well done to AS1 Alex Cross from RAF Odium, who was right with that one. Right, coming up, music from Biffy Clyro and Cat's Eye as well for you after Alanis Morissette. This is Hand in My Pocket.

Biffy Clyro there with a little love on BFBS, the Forces Station. Party in the Park is on its way to Episcopi this coming Saturday. All the details on the way in the next quarter of an hour. First, though, got music from The Killers on the way. This is a funky one now from Camila Cabello. It's Liar. I don't get-

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It's the Gillespie Air, Read My Mind on BFBS, the Forces Station. Party in the Park is back for another fun-filled day of music this Saturday, along with food and family fun. This event in Episcopi in Happy Valley is open to the entire BFC community. Also, British passport holders, locally employed contractors and their immediate families. You can head to your local Facebook pages to see posters for more information. And that's where you can also purchase your wristbands. It's taking place on Saturday between 4:30 p.m. Till midnight. So that's Party in the Park, Happy Valley in Episcopi this coming Saturday. This is Olivia Rodrigo now on BFBS Stupid Song.

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1: I bring her coffee in the morning. 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I take her water when she's thirsty.

0: without you.
1: Lewis Capaldi for you there. That is Pointless on BFBS The Forces Station with myself, Elliot Darby, coming up in just under 10 minutes time, actually, even shorter than that, to be honest. Just over 5 minutes time and just under 10 minutes time. So let's go with 6 minutes or so. The latest headlines anyway. And then after that, back with you with music from the likes of Mary J. Blige and an artist I actually saw over the weekend. I'm going to let you guess, actually. You've got like a quarter of an hour to guess, all right? The Stone Roses now, and coming up in just a bit, Jack Harlow as well with Loving On Me.

0: The King has described the bio tapestry as the best possible symbol of the friendship between Britain and France. The 70-metre embroidery is back in the UK for the first time in nearly 1,000 years. It depicts the Norman invasion of England in 1066. King Charles joined the French president at the British Museum for a preview.
1: May this tapestry and the treasures that will travel in return stand as symbols not only of our shared past, but our shared future. A future woven, as it should be, by Britain and France together.
0: Donald Trump says he's happy the Duke and Duchess of Sussex have left America for the UK, declaring that he's not a fan. Prince Harry and Meghan moved back to Britain last week along with their children Archie and Lilibet. They'd spent 7 years living in California. The US president's been asked about their move by reporters in Washington.
2: I thought they treated the royal family with great disrespect. I didn't like it. I didn't like the way she acted. I thought she was terribly disrespectful to the Queen, to King Charles. Maybe I'm different. I wouldn't have taken him back.
0: The European Commission chief says an attempted drone attack in Germany won't be tolerated. Ursula von der Leyen claims it marks a new escalation against the continent from Russia. She says last month's attack, which grounded flights at Leipzig airport, used military-grade material and could have caused deaths.
3: We are in a new era of European security. European investment in defence strengthens NATO and re-energises our industrial base. We will continue and we will deter anyone who attacks our freedom and our security.
0: Tensions remain high in the Gulf after the latest exchanges of missiles and drones by Iran and the US. The American military insists it didn't target civilians in its latest strikes. At least 4 members of a wedding party were among the casualties in Iran. Iran, in retaliation, attacked US military targets in Bahrain, Kuwait and Jordan. After a record 250 days at sea without a port stop, the US aircraft carrier USS Abraham Lincoln has docked for 4 days near the beach resort of Pattaya in Thailand. Around 5,000 service members have been on board for a grueling deployment to the Middle East, where there have been reports of mental health concerns and deteriorating conditions on board. The carrier's commanding officer is Dan Keeler.
4: We're very, very happy to be here in Pattaya Beach. Thank you, Mr. Mayor, for welcoming us. It is a well-deserved break for all of the crew, and we really look forward to our time here to get a little rest and a relaxation.
0: Football, and Celtic aim to make it 4 wins from 4 at home to Aberdeen in the Scottish Premiership this evening. The score there 0-0. Rangers travel to Falkirk with manager Derek McInnes in the stands following a touchline ban. And in the Championship, Charlton will maintain their 100% record if they win at West Bromwich Albion. And that's the latest. I'm Siobhan Harris.
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Joe with End of Beginning on BFBS, the Forster Station. And that was the artist I saw over the weekend. He was very, very good. Loads of great tunes, actually. And that's playing for you here on BFBS, the Forster Station. Before that, Throwing It Back with Mary J. Blige and Family Affair. Coming up, music from Silver Bumper, an artist unheard of a couple of months ago. But he's really smashing it in the chart at the moment with On Tonight. So I'll get that tune on for you. And Della Mitri for you now. This is Roll To Me.

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If you've missed our latest episode of Daily Dits, well, I'm going to give you all the details as to what you've missed. So coming up in the next 10, I'll give you all the details on the latest episode of Daily Dits. Right now, though, as promised, it's Silver Bumper with On Tonight. Elliot Darby with you here on BFBS.

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Jax Jones, Callum Scott and Whistle on BFBS, the Forces Station. Now, August really transformed Edinburgh into a city full of music, comedy, theatre and art, and BFBS Scotland has been right in the middle of it. Well, Lauren Mitchell has been speaking to Mark McKenzie to look back at this year's Edinburgh Fringe and the Royal Edinburgh Military Tattoo. So it's a new episode of Daily Dits, which is called Edinburgh's Big August. 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Music on the way from Charlie XCX, her new one Camera, and Scissor Sisters as well with Laura before this one. It's a reggaeton lento.

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1: 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It's called Exercise Greenland Legacy, and it nods to a historical expedition from 1888, not 1988, even further back than that, 1888. So more details coming up on that in the next 10 minutes or so. Before we get there though, music on the way from Kylie Minogue, a very catchy dancey tune, Padam Padam on the way, and this one now from Alex Warren, it's called Fever Dream.

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1: Think about the last time your plans at work suddenly changed. 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

0: Kylie Minogue and Padam Padam on BFBS, the Forces station. It's Elliot Darby with you right across the Forces world. Now, we have been following potentially one of the most unique bits of adventure training going on right now in the Arctic. It's called Exercise Greenland Legacy, and it nods to a historical expedition from 1888 and sees a tri-service team sailing from Norway to Iceland and then on to skiing across the Greenland ice caps. Joe Carden had a catch-up with the Navy's surgeon, Lieutenant Commander Josh Becker Dios, to find out about his various roles in the team.
1: I am the 2IC for the Exped for Greenland Legacy. I'm also the Exped Doc and the research lead. That's me.
2: So that's a lot of hats. Did you save a job for anyone else or...?
1: Yeah, I've taken a few of them, but everyone's got their own individual roles and they're doing it very well.
2: And of course, a big part of this, apart from the whole idea of it being adventure training and putting you guys outside of your comfort zone, working with people you haven't worked with before, a big part of this is the fact, of course, you're recreating a bit of history and a bit of kind of scientific influence from back in the day. Can you tell me a little about the research work that you've been doing particularly?
1: So, absolutely. So, Nansen, who was the first to cross in 1888, was a scientist, and he famously defended his PhD thesis 3 days before sailing from Norway. He was a zoologist by background. I'm an anaesthetist and a human physiologist, and I'm in a fortunate position. I'm currently doing a full-time defence-funded and defence-sponsored PhD. It all relates to the impact of energy deficit and extreme physical activity. So when this opportunity to be part of this trip came up, I was very keen to do some opportunistic research which fitted in with that theme. So really, what we're trying to do is understand the energetic demand of this sort of activity, and that has, and then the physiological impact, and that has really, really important for our military personnel who engage in arduous activity and do hard things, often in a state of energy deficit where you simply can't eat enough to maintain your output. So we're trying to really better understand that, and this is an amazing opportunity and an amazing model to do that, because of course it's real. So this is a field research study, and that's what's made it really exciting. It's taken some of the lab work that I've been doing in my PhD and it's putting it into a field environment.
2: I know you've still got a lot further to go. Has anything kind of surprised you already? Has anything kind of jumped out from your findings yet?
1: I think, and I always knew this, I think, you know, people are already starting to lose weight, and I think that was expected, even though we've got loads of rations and we're trying to eat 5,000 up to 6,000 calories per day, but it's really hard to do that. It's really hard. And so, you know, this, what we call energy deficit, is really inevitable. And the better we can kind of understand what happens to the body and how we can maximize energy intake, that's going to be better for our defense people who are really doing these hard things, whether it's AT or in a really operational environment.
2: There you go. You heard it yourself. We have essentially got the anti-poster boy for Ozempic on the phone with us today. I rate it.
1: Exactly.
2: I really do. Josh, it's been a pleasure. I won't take up any more of your time. Just remind us, how much further have you guys got to go?
1: We're halfway through in terms of time. We've probably got about 250K thereabouts to the coast, and then we've got to get out, and that's going to be complex. Although the distance isn't as hard, we've got to get through the crevasse fields on the west coast. So we anticipate being no later than the 6th of September back in Nuuk. That's our target, and we've got rations for that amount of time. So hopefully we are currently on track.
0: And we will have more updates on this adventure training, which is being partly funded by the BFBS welfare grant on Totally Connected as it continues. And if you'd like to find out a bit more about the BFBS welfare grant, well, if you search Google for it, it'll be the top result, and you can go on there, have a little read, and perhaps apply for a grant yourself. Okay, coming up, music from another Nirvana as well on the way for you, and throwing it back before the latest headlines in around 20 minutes or so. Throwing it back with the Shapeshifters and Lola's theme. Right now, though, this one comes from Pink and it's called Beautiful Trauma. It's Elliot Darby with you here right across the Forces world on BFBS, the Forces station.

It's another M54 Ultra with Talk to You on BFBS, the Forces Station. Gibraltar National Day is coming up in September. It's on the 10th, and there's going to be entertainment, children's fancy dress, a rock concert, and a fireworks and drone display. It's going to be an amazing day. It's a way for you to come together with family, friends, and the community to celebrate our culture and art, Gibraltar. For more information, you can search Gibraltar Cultural Services on Facebook. But it's happening from 9:30 a.m. on the 10th of September. That's when celebrations begin. It's happening all over Gibraltar in various different locations. Gibraltar National Day. Okay, coming up in a short while, in around 10 minutes, the latest headlines. And the Shapeshifters is coming before that with Lola's Theme. And right now, this one's from Nirvana. It Smells Like Teen Spirit.

0: King, Queen and Prime Minister have been admiring the bio-tapestry, which is going on display in the UK for the first time in nearly 1,000 years. The embroidery depicting the Norman conquest of 1066 will go on show at the British Museum. King Charles thanked the French people and President Emmanuel Macron for loaning the artefact. Andy Burnham, meanwhile, says its story seems familiar.
1: A tapestry that shows a new leader emerging from a northern territory, travelling to the south of England in search of the crown. Something, clearly, that couldn't happen today.
0: Donald Trump says he's not a fan of the Duke and Duchess of Sussex and is pleased they've moved back to the UK. The US president says the couple, who left California last week, treated the royal family with great disrespect. European Commission President Ursula von der Leyen says an attempted drone attack at Leipzig airport last month that Germany has blamed on Russia marks a new escalation of conflict on European soil. President Putin has accused Germany of planting evidence, but NATO Secretary General Mark Rutte says Russia is becoming increasingly reckless and NATO's unity will not be shaken.
2: The dangers Russia poses are clear, and we are working around the clock to ensure that we are prepared to keep our people safe. If Russia thinks we will be divided by the threat, or if they think we will be deterred from supporting Ukraine, they are mistaken.
0: Tensions remain high in the Gulf after the latest exchanges of missiles and drones by Iran and the United States. The US military insists it didn't target civilians in its latest strikes. At least four members of a wedding party are reportedly among the casualties in Iran. Iran, in retaliation, has attacked what it said were US military targets in Bahrain, Kuwait and Jordan. Defence analyst Michael Clark says the attacks benefit nobody.
3: Both sides feel that they have to have the last word militarily, but both sides want to get back to the memory random of understanding, instead of which both sides are now hitting each other in a series of retaliatory attacks which are going nowhere for either side.
0: A 34-year-old British woman's been stabbed to death in a hotel corridor in Portugal. Police say a man's been arrested on suspicion of murder following the alleged attack in Albufeira. Gary Glitter's pleaded not guilty to historical sex offences. The former pop star is due to stand trial next year, accused of abusing a girl in the 70s and 80s. Tiger Woods has been handed a five-year driving ban after changing his plea over a crash in Florida. The former world number one golfer had denied driving under the influence, but has agreed not to contest lesser charges. And Celtic are on their way to a fourth straight Scottish Premiership win, leading 3-0 at home to Aberdeen. Rangers are 1-1 at Falkirk. Second place St Mirren are winning 1-0 at bottom club Kilmarnock. As the latest, I'm Siobhan Harris.

Taylor Swift with I Knew It, I Knew You on BFBS, the Forces Station, of course, from the Toy Story 5 soundtrack. If you want to see full listings for cinemas near you, BFBS cinemas near you, you can always head to cinemas.bfbs.com. And actually, later on in the show, we are going to hear from Natasha Renault, who has this week's one to watch in the world of cinema. Coming up, though, before that, Ian Van Dahl, Dave as well. This is Georgia Smith now with Little Things. Elliot Darby with you right across the Forces world. And I hope you're good.

0: Nine brown eyes.
1: Dave and Thames there, teaming up for Rain Dance on BFBS, the Forces Station. Coming up in around 10 minutes, going to give you details on this week's fresh new music poll. We've got a brand new poll out. You can choose from your favourite tracks out of three. So you can choose one of those. There's only three this week. It's usually four, actually. Don't know why there's only three this week. But, you know, sometimes I just like to change it up. I think it's because of the bank holiday. You know, we're just going to, you know, the bank holiday will just play free. I don't know. Anyway, I'll let you know what those three songs are. And you can choose your favourite by heading to the website. Right, coming up now, this is Ian Van Dahl with Castles in the Sky.

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That's Josh Baker and Poppy Bascom with My Place on BFBS The Forces Station. Niall Horan coming up in just a bit, and Kylie Rae Jepsen as well. But right now, I want to just give you the three tracks this week as part of our Fresh New Music poll. So, three brand new ones. You go online and choose your favourite, and the track of the week is announced on Friday's Totally Connected. I think because it's the bank holiday, that's why we've only got three. So we can play you one each and every day. So, I'm not going to play you one now, though, because you probably heard it loads already today. So bfbs.com/music is where you can go to vote. The three brand new tracks you can vote from are Alex Warren with Emerald Eyes, Blossoms and Declan McKenna with Additional Driver, and Olivia Rodrigo with Serena Joy. So three big tracks from big artists. So a very difficult decision, I'd imagine, this week. bfbs.com/music to go and vote. This is the Red Hot Chili Peppers for you now. It's Under the Bridge.

Carly Rae Jepsen, I can't lie, it's a bit of a one-hit wonder from her, isn't it? She never quite matched that kind of energy. Call Me Maybe, BFBS, The Forces Station. It's Elliot Darby with you right across the Forces world. Coming up shortly, we're going to check in with Natasha Reno for this week's Film of the Week. Before that, though, Katie Tunstall is on the way. And this one now from Georgia Koo.

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0: Katie Tan still there with Black Horse and the Cherry Tree on BFBS The Forces Station. It's been quite a busy couple of months, hasn't it, in the world of cinema. Some really big titles coming out, and of course, Spider-Man really dominating in the movie top five. If you've been catching up with the BFBS chart on a Sunday, it's been breaking record after record in terms of UK box office anyway. Let's catch up now, though, with Natasha Renault. What's she recommending this week?
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3: Hi, I'm Natasha Renault, and our film of the week at BFBS Cinemas is The Dog Stars, Certificate 15. The film is set in a post-apocalyptic world, after a virus has wiped out humanity. Hig, a former civilian pilot, survived the devastating flu pandemic, but lost his wife.
4: So what'd you do before the world ended?
5: I was kissing my wife, playing with my dog, wondering every day how I got so lucky.
4: You gotta have something to haunt you, right? Otherwise, you might get lonely.
6: We were born before the wind.
5: We have no idea what's out there.
7: What do you expect to find?
8: Happy people everywhere. The world that was doesn't exist.
6: Also younger than the sun.
7: It's just us trying to hold on to what was. And everyone else.
3: Hig meets Bang Lee, a hardened former Marine. They search for a better life beyond where they currently live, continually confronted by threats of roaming scavengers called Reapers.
5: This world fits you, Bang. Wake up, defend, survive.
6: Yeah, when that phone
5: comes. There's gotta be something better than this.
4: The dream.
5: Can we help them?
4: Yeah.
5: We have to stay alive.
4: I don't like the feeling of wondering whether or not you're going to come back.
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1: Lately I've been living in a dream. 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Empyrean skies can't compete with those eyes. 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
1: That's Dermot Kennedy with Don't Forget Me on BFBS, the Forces Station. Coming up tomorrow, if you're in the Netherlands, well, Camp Hendrix, Newcomers and Families Day. That's at Camp Hendrix, the flag area. It kicks off at 1:30 p.m. and wraps up around 5 p.m. And it's going to be an unforgettable afternoon filled with international food culture, useful information and opportunity to connect with the JSC Brinsome community. So, yeah, you can taste dishes from various different nations, you can meet locals, and you can have a look at the clubs and activities that are on offer. So all the details can be found at the JFC Brinsome Happenings Facebook page. Okay, the latest news on the way in just under 10, and this is from Blackstreet. It's No Diggity here on BFBS.

0: The King, the Prime Minister and the French President have been among the first to see the Bayeux Tapestry on display in London. The embroidery telling the story of the Norman conquest of 1066 has been loaned to Britain by France. Emmanuel Macron says he hopes the exchange will be remembered.
1: Not only the story told by Bayeux Tapestry, but also the tale of two countries, which after centuries of shared history, choose to forge a bond as close as the threads of this thousand-year-old embroidery.
0: Donald Trump says he's happy that the Duke and Duchess of Sussex have left America for the UK, declaring that he's not a fan. Prince Harry and Meghan moved to Britain last week, along with their children Archie and Lilibet. They'd spent 6 years living in California. The US president has been asked about their move by reporters in Washington.
2: I thought they treated the royal family with great disrespect. I didn't like it. I didn't like the way she acted. I thought she was terribly disrespectful to the Queen, to King Charles. Maybe I'm different. I wouldn't have taken him back.
0: The European Commission chief says an attempted drone attack in Germany won't be tolerated. Ursula von der Leyen claims it marks a new escalation against the continent from Russia. She says last month's attack, which grounded flights at Leipzig airport, used military-grade material and could have been deadly.
3: We are in a new era of European security. European investment in defence strengthens NATO and re-energises our industrial base. We will continue and we will deter anyone who attacks our freedom and our security.
0: The Conservatives are to give details of their defence spending policies tomorrow. Kemi Badenoch will pledge a major increase worth £10 billion a year to hit the 3% target of GDP by 2030 by cutting the welfare bill and reprioritising funding elsewhere. After a record 250 days at sea without a port stop, US aircraft carrier USS Abraham Lincoln has docked for 4 days near the beach resort of Pattaya in Thailand. Around 5,000 service members have been on a grueling deployment in the Middle East, where there have been reports of mental health concerns and deteriorating conditions on board. The carrier's commanding officer is Dan Keeler.
4: We're very, very happy to be here in Pattaya Beach. Thank you, Mr. Mayor, for welcoming us. It is a well-deserved break for all of the crew, and we really look forward to our time here to get a little rest and a relaxation.
0: Celtic have a fourth straight Scottish Premiership win with a 3-0 victory at home to Aberdeen. It was 1-1 between Rangers and Falkirk. Second place St Mirren won 1-0 at bottom side Kilmarnock, and it was 1-1 between Dundee and St Johnstone. And Katie Bolter is out of the US Tennis Open tournament after losing to 7th seed Karolina Muchova. That's the latest. I'm Siobhan Harris.

A little bit of everything for you. Highs tomorrow of 25 in a moderate to fresh easterly breeze. Down in the Falklands then, lows of 1 degree overnight. It's going to be cloudy with some drizzle around. Tomorrow starting partly cloudy, also with a few sunny spells possible in the morning. The cloud developing later on and staying breezy throughout from the south. That's about 16 mile an hour, gusting to 24 or so. Highs tomorrow 7 degrees, feeling much colder than that with that southerly breeze. Well, we've got great music for you here to keep you warm on BFBS, and 3 hours of it, in fact. So let's get going with Michael Jackson and Billie Jean.

George Michael and Star People. Now, there's nothing on the Phoenix Cinema this evening, but who needs a cinema because there's so many clubs around for you to join in with. So if you're feeling sporty and adventurous, you might want to go High Rocks Training in Longdon Gym. That starts starting at 7 o'clock, as does the Squash Club. They're meeting at 7 this evening at the courts. Of course, you can play squash anytime, but having the club there, like-minded people, new friends, so much the better. And if you prefer a more genteel sport, well, you can treat yourself to a game of darts down at the GMP Sports Bar. That's also at 7. Don't forget, it is quiz night at Oasis tonight. I'll remind you about that a little bit later on. And we still need to talk about the Cyber Club. We'll come back to that as well. Now, back in the 80s, in fact, between 1985 and 1989, there was a hugely popular comedy drama series from America called Moonlighting. It starred Cybill Shepherd and Bruce Willis as private detectives. Like I say, very, very popular and very much considered to be very influential in the conduct of comedy drama. But from it came this hugely popular theme tune as well, performed by Al Jarreau. It is the Moonlighting theme.

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Madness, and tomorrow's just another day. Now, you can't go very far in this day and age without someone mentioning the word cyber. And it can be quite scary if you don't know much about it. 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They meet down at Area 51. Now, if you want to join the cyber club, you need to talk to Caden first to find out all about it. 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And sort of things they talk about and get up to, they'll discuss things like cybersecurity, ethical hacking, networking, programming, and much, much more. So get in touch with Caden, find out where they, well, when they meet, because they meet down at Area 51, and then go and join in the fun. Joining the musical fun now with Duran Duran and Hungry Like the Wolf.

OMD, or Orchestral Maneuvers in the Dark, and Enola Gay from 1980. That song very much with an anti-war theme. Enola Gay, of course, was the name of the aircraft that dropped the atomic bomb on Hiroshima at the end of the Second World War. Towards the end of the Second World War, the song also bizarrely struggled in the charts because it was perceived as a bit of a gay anthem, and got some resistance for that. Different times, of course, back in 1980, but it did make it into the top 10 eventually and became OMD's first top 10 entry in their home countries. So there you go, a little bit of life and history about Enola Gay and Orchestral Maneuvers in the Dark. We go back to the music with Casey and JoJo, All My Life.

There's some really nice harmonies in that track, isn't there? Now, what's your bowling arm like? I don't mean for cricket, I mean for 10-pin bowling. Because if you're a junior rank, you need to just mark the 16th to the 18th of September on your calendar when there is a junior ranks bowling tournament. Going to be £3 per person to enter. Teams of six are required and must consist of six juniors or five juniors plus one senior. Okay, so you can sneak a senior in if you're short of numbers. The winning team will win a free weekend at the Racecourse Welfare House with a welfare vehicle. Oh, how good's that going to be? For more information, you need to talk to Mitch. And Mitch is on 6347 or email james.mitchell165@mod.gov.uk. That's 6347, that telephone number for Mitch. Do you like Kim Wilde? I think she's brilliant. And here she is with Checkered Love.

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Hootie and the Blowfish and Hold My Hand. A reminder, if you need it, that the swimming pool is closed for maintenance and will remain closed until the 14th of September now. So you're going to have to go without your daily swim, I'm afraid. But anyway, what we can offer you is the quiz down at Oasis tonight. That's starting at 7:30. But to be honest, you want to be making your way down there fairly soon, actually, to make sure you get a seat. £1 per person to enter, and there are cash prizes available. And also, they're always on the lookout for people to run the quiz and be the quiz host for the evening. So if that's you and you fancy having a go, contact the cafe team on 53211. The Pet Shop Boys now with Left to My Own Devices. Well, that's a dangerous state of play.

0: Bay.
1: Destiny's Child and Bootalicious. Well, the top of the hour is fast approaching, which means we'll have to go and rejoin the BFBS news teams back in UK. Taking us there will be In Deep. And last night, a DJ saved my life. Yes, you're welcome. You know, available at all times. Anyway, I joke. When we come back in the next hour, today, 2nd of September, is actually quite significant throughout our history. So we will find out how Great Britain managed to lose 11 days. Eh? Yep, we're out of pocket by 11 days. We'll find out what Thomas Farriner's Bakery has to do with this day. And there's a link as well between Charmouth on the Dorset coast in UK and Abu Dhabi. What do you think that might be? We'll find that out in the next hour as well. So we go to the news then with In Deep. Last night a DJ saved my life.

is not a problem that I can't fix, cause I can do it in the mix. And if your man gives you trouble just to move out on the double, and you don't let it trouble your brain, cause away goes trouble down the drain. Said away goes trouble down the drain.

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2: The King has described the Bayeux tapestry as the best possible symbol of the friendship between Britain and France. The 70-metre-long embroidery is back in the UK for the first time in nearly 1,000 years. It depicts the Norman invasion of England in 1066, and it goes on public display next week. King Charles joined the French president at the British Museum for a preview.
3: May this tapestry and the treasures that will travel in return stand as symbols not only of our shared past, but our shared future, a future woven, as it should be, by Britain and France together.
2: The heads of NATO and the European Commission have warned that Russia is growing increasingly reckless. It's after Germany blamed Russia for an attempted drone attack at Leipzig airport, which happened last month. Commission President Ursula von der Leyen says it marks a new escalation on EU soil. Alliance Secretary General Mark Rutte says NATO's unity will not be shaken. The Conservatives are to give out details of their defence spending plans tomorrow. Kemi Badenoch will pledge a major increase worth £10 billion a year to hit the 3% target of GDP by 2030 by cutting the welfare bill and reprioritising funding elsewhere. The US is investigating whether or not strikes in Iran have caused civilian deaths. State media in Iran is reporting up to 5 people were killed when a missile hit a wedding. A nearby radar station appears to have been the intended target. Iran's foreign ministry has accused the US of a war crime. Defence analyst Michael Clark has this assessment.
4: Neither side is in control of what they're doing. Both sides are retaliating against the last act, and both sides feel that they have to have the last word militarily. But both sides want to get back to the memorandum of understanding of June, and the Iranians particularly ought to get back to it because it's so much in their favour.
2: A British woman has been stabbed to death at a hotel in Portugal. Police in the resort of Albufeira say a man's been arrested on suspicion of murder, while a child has been taken to hospital. Donald Trump says he's happy that the Duke and Duchess of Sussex have left America for the UK, declaring he's not a fan. Prince Harry and Meghan moved back to Britain last week, along with their kids Archie and Lilibet. Football now, and Celtic easily made it 4 wins from 4 in the Scottish Premiership as they beat Aberdeen 3-0 at Parkhead. Rangers beat Falkirk 2-1. St Mirren won 1-0 at Kilmarnock, and Motherwell had a 3-0 victory over Dundee United. St Johnstone drew 1-1 at Dundee. And Charlton missed the chance to make it 4 wins out of 4 in the Championship after a 1-1 draw at West Brom. QPR are second behind Swansea after winning 2-1 against Cardiff. Wrexham, buoyed by deadline day signings, were 3-0 winners at Millwall, and there was a 1-1 draw between Burnley and Middlesbrough. That's the latest. I'm Siobhan Harris.
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cloudy with some sunny spells possible during the morning, cloudier later, as in thicker cloud later, and staying breezy, fresh to strong winds from the south. Highs of 7 degrees, feeling about 2 degrees. Your rule of thumb is to knock 5 degrees off for the wind chill. If in doubt, stay in. Stay with us here on BFBS, the Forces Station, and we will keep you company and keep you warm, I promise. Got loads for you still to come in this next hour, but for now, let's get some more music on the go with Howard Jones and Pearl in the Shell.

Rod Stewart with The Temptations and the Motown song. Now then, the thrift shop's open. Opened about 10 minutes ago and remaining open till 8:30 this evening. And that could be useful to you if you're going to the back to school party in the GMP Theatre this coming Saturday at 8 o'clock, being hosted by DJ Chris Fresh and DJ Acid. £2 to get in, and all monies raised will go to the Junior Ranks Welfare Fund. All monies raised at the thrift shop, by the way, goes towards military charities as well, so well worth spending your money down there. And you can always grab a bargain. There's usually lots of good stuff down there, particularly for the more sartorial aware lady and gentleman. Well, we go back with more music now, and Cool and the Gang, Celebration.

0: 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Do you know about the JSPSU Safe Space, by the way?
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Then Jericho and Big Area. Now, if you were with me about half an hour ago, you'd have heard me say I had some fun facts about the 2nd of September. And one of those was that Britain has lost 11 days. Well, you see, how do you explain that? Well, very simply, we go back to 1752. And the 2nd of September, which was the last day that Britain used the Julian calendar. The following morning, they shifted to the Gregorian calendar, which was already in use by much continental Europe, the one we have and love and know so well today. To do that meant losing 11 calendar dates. So when people went to bed in Britain in 1752 on the 2nd of September, the following morning wasn't the 3rd, it was the 14th of September, and that's where those 11 missing days come from. So now you know. If ever you're trying to wangle an extra couple of days, just mention that to your boss and see what they think. A few more facts for this year coming up, but first Mika Paris, My One Temptation.

The Bell Stars and Sign of the Times. Now, what do you think Tom Farriner's Bakery has to do with the 2nd of September? Have you worked it out or not? If I said Tom Farriner's Bakery in Pudding Lane, would you be there? Yes, I think so, because this day, 1666, marked the start of the Great Fire of London. 360 years today, the anniversary, and started, of course, in Tom's Bakery. Quite extraordinarily, despite the fact that 13,000 houses and scores of churches were destroyed, actually the official death toll was only 9 people, although historians generally acknowledge that the deaths amongst the poorer lower classes may have gone unrecorded. But so, you know, when you look back and think, oh, COVID, and I'm sorry to bring that up, when you go back to London, you think they got through the Great Plague and then they had the Great Fire of London, and they just must have thought, oh, what next? Plague of locusts, I think. It just goes to prove life can get better, can certainly get better with music. And here's Ocean Colour Scene with The Circle.

So we're going to go back to 1983 now, and a track from a German band called Nina. Now, you've got to remember, back in 1983, the Berlin Wall was still up. We were in the height of the Cold War. Mutually assured destruction was the order of the day. And that's the world we lived in, nuclear devastation, basically. So the song 99 Red Balloons, originally launched in Germany in German language, 99 Rote Luftballons, but translated into English, obviously, for the English audience. How it came about, basically, the guitarist from Nina was at a Rolling Stones concert in West Berlin in 1982, saw all these balloons being launched and thought, I wonder what happens when they kind of shift direction and fly over the top of the Berlin Wall, and what happens then. And the song is basically all about how 99 balloons launched into the sky suddenly get misinterpreted and taken for a nuclear attack, and nuclear holocaust follows. Very cheerful, I know, but it's quite a good song. Here's Nina and 99 Red Balloons.

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Eternal and so good. Now, do you fancy going to the cinema tomorrow? Well, if you're in Asia, I regret the Travellers is closed for repairs until further notice. We'll let you know when that's back open again. In Stanley tomorrow at 7 in the evening, you can see the drama sci-fi The Dog Stars. And at the Phoenix, you can see The End of Oak Street. That's at the usual time of 7:30. It's an action adventure. Now, moving on to Friday. Now, you know everywhere AI is the thing at the moment. Hold that thought. On Friday in Stanley, you can see the rom-com One Night Only, but come over to the Phoenix. They are showing Terminator 2 Judgment Day because it's the 35th anniversary of that sci-fi movie. But if you're a fan of Terminator, then you will know that according to the Terminator trilogy, last Saturday, the 29th of August, 2026, was the date in which Skynet became self-aware. And the 4th of September was the date on which, Judgment Day, basically. I'm just saying, it's just a story, but we all know how AI is taking over the world at the moment. Here's the cause. What can I do?

Backstreet Boys and Quit Playing Games. It's line dancing classes tomorrow night, GMP Theatre at 7 o'clock. So you're very welcome to go along to that. It's beginner friendly as well. And there'll be classic country tracks from Shania Twain and the good old Dolly Parton, amongst many others. Well done, Hannah, for organising that. Hannah's on 6372. If you want more information, we must go off to the news now. To take us there, Men at Work and Down.

0: The King, Queen and Prime Minister have been admiring the Bayeux Tapestry, which is going on display in the UK for the first time in nearly 1,000 years. The embroidery depicting the Norman conquest of 1066 will go on show at the British Museum. King Charles thanked the French people and President Emmanuel Macron for loaning the artefact. Andy Burnham, meanwhile, says it's a familiar story.
1: A tapestry that shows a new leader emerging from a northern territory, travelling to the south of England in search of the crown. Something, clearly, that couldn't happen today.
0: The UK and France are boosting officer numbers as part of efforts to stop so-called mega dinghies crossing the Channel. The Prime Minister will host Emmanuel Macron at Downing Street today to discuss migrant numbers. Andy Burnham says the two countries must stay one step ahead of people smuggling gangs. The Conservatives are to give details of their defence spending plans later. Kemi Badenoch will pledge a major increase worth £10 billion a year to hit the 3% target by 2030 by cutting the welfare bill and reprioritising funding elsewhere. Siobhan Harris reports.
2: She'll set out what she calls fully costed plans to fund the increase, which would include savings of at least £4 billion through reforms to housing benefit, savings of more than £3 billion by bringing back the two-child benefit cap, and savings of £1 billion by ending VAT exemptions for motability vehicles, as well as moving £2 billion of the civil research and development budget into defence, and scrapping Labour's Chagos surrender deal, raising £0.2 billion every year.
0: A British woman's been stabbed to death at a hotel in Portugal. Police in the resort of Albufeira say a man's been arrested on suspicion of murder while a child's been taken to hospital. Donald Trump says he's happy the Duke and Duchess of Sussex have left America for the UK. Prince Harry and Meghan moved back to Britain last week along with their children Archie and Lilibet. The US president says he's not a fan.
3: I thought they treated the royal family with great disrespect. I didn't like it. I didn't like the way she acted. I thought she was terribly disrespectful to the Queen, to King Charles. Maybe I'm different. I wouldn't have taken him back.
0: Celtic easily made it 4 wins from 4 in the Scottish Premiership as they beat Aberdeen 3-0 at Parkhead. All the goals coming in the first half. Manager Martin O'Neill says there were a few standout moments.
4: Before half-time when they've hit the bar from a corner and we've gone down the field and scored from going from 2-1 to 3-0. That makes a massive difference. But overall, I was delighted with the team. I thought we played very well.
0: Lawrence Shankland netted twice for Rangers as they beat Falkirk 2-1. Second place St Mirren won 1-0 at bottom club Kilmarnock. That's the latest. I'm Susan Bookbinder.
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Huey Lewis and the News, and Stuck With You, starting our final hour of Rewind with me, JC, across the Falklands and Ascension Island. Really hope you're well, whatever you're doing, wherever you are. If you're in Aussie, of course, you're probably getting tucked up in bed right now. Sergeant Major's on the way round, doing rounds, make sure everyone's in bed. Well, you've got a well, you don't really

extra strong. That means roughly 16, gusting 24 or so at peak, and highs tomorrow of 7 degrees. Never mind the weather, it's going to be what it's going to be, isn't it? Got some cracking music this hour for you. Bee Gees coming up in a moment, but first Kajagoogoo and Too Shy.

the bell tolls. Now, on Friday, there is a weekly community policing coffee afternoon. It takes place in Oasis at 1 o'clock on Friday. You can get along and meet the community policing team. You can discuss any concerns you might have, or you can just chat socially and get to know them better. So for more information, call them on 76652. Now, also on Friday afternoon, and also in Oasis Cafe Conservatory, is the coffee and cake for first time deployment. So if you're on your first ever deployment away from home, you know, there's a chance it's feeling different for you. You might want to go along and chat to others and chat through the kind of things you feel, whether good or bad. And Jill's leading that. Jill from the Forces Social Workers Network, and she's on 64202. Now, the coffee with the coppers is at 1 o'clock, and the coffee with Jill is at 3 o'clock. You can see where I'm going with this. So actually, if you went straight from lunch to coffee with the coppers, and yeah, just dragged your heels a little bit and waited around for the first time deployment coffee and cake, it's pretty much the end of the day then, isn't it, really? That's Friday afternoon sorted. I shouldn't lead you astray. Just saying, it's Yola Armour, and you might need somebody. Need.

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American rock band Starship and Nothing's Gonna Stop Us Now from 1987. That was their third number one hit, and of course a theme to the romantic comedy Mannequin. Now then, if you enjoy cricket, good news, because Biffside Cricket Club is waking up after the winter and ready to start all over again. And it's all going to start on Thursday, the 10th of September. So that's a week tomorrow. Ian is running it, so he's gripped it and taken charge. Well done, Ian. And the first fixture is planned against the Falkland Islands national team. So you get to play international cricket, okay, for the 1st of November. So it's going to be Tumbledown Gym when the weather's not so nice. And then as it picks up, move out onto the cricket wicket itself. Everyone is absolutely welcome to go along to that. All abilities. And if you want to get hold of Ian, ian.watkinson668@mod.gov.uk. What else? Here's Acadia now and Election Day.

George Benson, Lady Love Me One More Time. Air guitar warning, by the way, for the next track. Tell you about that in a moment. But first, what's the connection between Charmouth on the Dorset Coast and Abu Dhabi? It's all to do with the Jurassic Coast and fossil hunting. And there's currently a big boom in commercial fossil hunting around Charmouth particularly, and the rest of Dorset's Jurassic Coast. People are finding ammonites and other fossils dating back to around 190 million years. And so, you know, valuable specimens which can now fetch some really serious money. Where does Abu Dhabi come into it? Well, because a private British collection of some 318 fossils has just been sold overseas from an anonymous buyer in Abu Dhabi. The reported price believed to be in the order of 8 figures. There's nice work if you can get it. Find a fossil and flog it on. That's your retirement plan sorted. Oh dear. Yeah, but no, aren't fossils brilliant? They tell us so much. We really ought to be grateful and in awe of the scientists who managed to work out what happened in history because of them. Oh, well. Anyway, that air guitar then, it's Kiss now and Crazy, Crazy Nights. Whoa!

0: I'm JC with you this Wednesday evening. It's just gone 20 to 9 in the Falklands, 20 to midnight up in Azzy. Four non-blondes on the way.
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2: Winter in the Falklands. A time to be prepared, especially when you're driving. Harsh winter weather means you need to take steps to get your vehicle ready for your journey. 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

Four Non-Blondes and What's Up. Now, this is a kind of a trivia that appeals to me, but the words What's Up don't actually appear in the song. Obviously, Linda Perry sings What's Going On, but they couldn't use that as the title because it would have been confused with Marvin Gaye's What's Going On, you see. Better still, Linda Perry's just received an Ivan Novello Special International Award, so the song is having a huge resurgence online. You might have seen it yourself. Now, it's the first Friday of the month, and that, on the way, that is, and that means this coming Friday, you can meet up with the Royal British Legion, Falkland Islands branch, down at the Narrows Restaurant and Bar in Stanley, starting at 7:30, so you're welcome to go along to that. You don't need to be a paid-up member of the Legion. In fact, if you wear a uniform, you're an automatic member. But even if you're tired and not joined yet, it doesn't matter. Go along and have some fun.

Dario G and Sunshine. Now, the big salute, the BFBS big salute will soon be upon us. And this year, we are setting our sights on the Ultimate Ascent. So this is going to take place on Thursday, the 8th of October. So you've got a while yet, but you might want to get into training for it. And what we want you to do is climb as many steps as possible on the Stairmaster machine with the camp-wide goal of reaching 52,000 steps between the whole of MPC. Okay, so Al Tom from The Breakfast Show will be keeping count, and we've been making note of which service does best, whether it's the Army, Navy, the Air Force, or indeed the civil servants or the contractor community. So if you want to take part, email us, fi@bfbs.com. If you want some guide to a target, okay, so Mount Usborne in the Falkland Islands, that would take you 3,470 steps to get to the top of that. Compare that to Everest, that'd be 43,550 steps. You know, so that just gives you an idea of what you might be aiming at. But do get in touch. It's a very, very worthy charity. We, of course, raise money and then gift it to some of the smaller military charities around the forces community. What do you think about that? Joe Jackson now and Stepping Out.

And that's us pretty much done for Rewind this Wednesday, the 2nd of September. The music continues overnight here on BFBS, and then Tom's back for the breakfast show starting at 7 in the Falklands, 10 up in Asia. I'm back with you on Saturday for Saturday PM. All the music, best of British. We've got our JCAC challenge, and I've loads more trivia for you as well. Going out tonight with some romance from Phyllis Nelson and Move Closer. Whatever you're doing, stay safe, keep a smile on your face, and I'll see you next time.

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2: The King, the Prime Minister and the French President have been among the first to see the Bayeux tapestry on display in London. The embroidery telling the story of the Norman conquest in 1066 has been loaned to Britain by France. Emmanuel Macron says he hopes the exchange will be remembered.
3: Not only the story told by Bayeux tapestry, but also the tale of two countries, which after centuries of shared history, choose to forge a bond as close as the threads of this thousand-year-old embroidery.
2: The heads of NATO and the European Commission have warned that Russia is growing increasingly reckless. Commission President Ursula von der Leyen says last week's attempted drone strike at Leipzig airport marks a new escalation on EU soil. The German government says Russia was behind the incident. Alliance Secretary General Mark Rutte has said NATO's unity will not be shaken. Tensions remain high in the Gulf after the latest exchanges of missiles and drones by Iran and the United States. The US military insists it did not target civilians in its latest strikes. At least four members of a wedding party were amongst the casualties in Iran. Iran, in retaliation, has attacked what it said were US military targets in Bahrain, Kuwait and Jordan. Defence analyst Michael Clark says the attacks are benefiting nobody.
4: Both sides feel that they have to have the last word militarily, but both sides want to get back to the memorandum of understanding, instead of which both sides are now hitting each other in a series of retaliatory attacks which are going nowhere for either side.
2: After a record 250 days at sea without a port stop, US aircraft carrier USS Abraham Lincoln has docked for 4 days near the beach resort of Pattaya in Thailand. Around 5,000 service members have been on a grueling deployment in the Middle East, where there have been reports of mental health concerns and deteriorating conditions on board. The carrier's commanding officer is Dan Keeler.
5: We're very, very happy to be here in Pattaya Beach. Thank you, Mr. Mayor, for welcoming us. It is a well-deserved break for all of the crew, and we really look forward to our time here to get a little rest and a relaxation.
2: Rangers captain Lawrence Shankland was the Rangers match winner for the second successive game with a double in a 2-1 win over Falkirk in the Scottish Premiership. Boss Derek McInnes was in the stands serving the first of a two-match touchline ban for comments made while Hearts manager last season. McInnes says the win was hard fought.
6: At half-time I felt we had a lot to do, but I thought Falkirk were a better team for about 15-20 minutes second half, and we were littered with mistakes at times just to give them encouragement, but credit the lads.
2: Celtic made it 4 wins from 4 following a 3-0 win at home to Aberdeen. That's the latest. I'm Susan Bookbinder.